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Moses on the mountain saw God. That was one man that saw God. He saw the back of God. He saw Genesis. He saw Exodus. Meliku shelebe iri tu beko fa dona. When he came down from the mountain, the Bible says the children of Israel could not look at him in his eyes. That is the glory and the honor of God. When you have, oh my God, oh my God, somebody say, oh my God. Peter, he denied Jesus, but when he received power, the Bible says they knew that this man had been with the Lord. He has been with Jesus. There's something that will change about you when you tarry in His

0: what science called menopause. 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Even Abraham has passed the age of giving birth. But the angel of the Lord appeared unto them and said, by this time next year, you shall embrace your own son. They despised it because scientifically speaking, they have gone past that time. Do you know what that is called?
1: Yeah, gong gong gong baby, baby.
0: Anna went to Shiloh. She prayed like someone that was strong. God did not give her

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So you will carry. 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Somebody say, tarry to carry. It's like cash and carry.

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Moses stretched out his rod, and the sea parted into two.

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That is Bebelo. 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

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In God's presence, when a barren woman comes back rejoicing with triplets that has passed menopause, in your presence, where you are in a car that is almost having an accident, and one way or the other you find yourself at this safe place,

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It rains in Ketu. 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Say Bebe is Bebe. Bebe lo. When it rains in Lekki Phase 1, and it does not rain at Lekki Toll Gate. Your presence, oh call me, oh call me, if ever.

when people have written you off. In fact, when you don't come into a service with a car, but you left that same service with a Jeep. When you start a year with negative account balance, and you're already in the month of March, and you're already a millionaire. 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
2: 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Then, meanwhile, muti file fun tax refund ni fun 2025. But, to my greatest surprise, one but the mofile for one meal due for anything. In fact, I got no soon general. So we have a good one, which is general. No some tax in the country to salary to work and smart your tax in me. So, Oshan, which I want 1,000 plus over 1,000 euro. In the king, German logo. So, to cut the long story short, sir, to my surprise. Pushed the last week in me, Mokori, email one, pay no deal for so amount. Pay in the next few days, my credits may pay no way. Mokokoni, because Mokoko pay and agents come by my file for, I want to file for, I shall clear debts in the payment of German loan, there was some 200 plus for me, be 200 over 200 euro, no some for me. So, it's a bad day, it's a bad day. But I'm really message, you know, about people in sharing, you want to cut on Sony. Pay down due for 1,400 euro for as my tax refund for 2025. So, when you can come out, when you believe in the way about our account to me. So, but as the Lord will have it, but she credits me in your way in 1,400 plus euro. Ah, we are millennial. Oh, Jomilo Jugun. Oh, Jomilo Jugun, you do. Oh, this is my damn money immediately. Thank you so much, sir. God will continue to be with you. 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
0: 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Ajati anuba fun.
2: Every day my feet speaks.
0: Aye mo yi pada.
2: Surely the world will turn around.
0: Ajati anuba soro.
2: Every day my feet speaks.
0: Ogo man sare.
2: Glory will accelerate.
0: Oni lojo anu.
2: Today's another day of mercy.
0: Wednesday. On the 22.
2: The 22nd day.
0: Oh, the double.
2: Meaning double.
0: Be anuba de.
2: The mercy comes.
0: Ile kwana meji ama shi.
2: The two lift door will be open.
0: Isaiah 45.
2: Isaiah
0: only can do this.
2: He said, I open the two lift door for you. And no man shall be able to shut it.
0: Oga,
2: my brother,
0: be a nuba tide.
2: The mercy comes.
0: Aye, I'm a sareo.
2: Let me accelerate. Invite everyone.
0: Baba authority today.
2: The authority is on earth.
0: And Nicolon Fisher Majemu
2: Anu. He that God gave the covenant of mercy.
0: Ye pada rembe lori
2: etote. Your transformation lies in today's program.
0: All that
2: I did yesterday together.
0: No man to Oluwa se
2: o. They know what the Lord has done.
0: I sir.
2: My brother.
0: Emi o sa anu.
2: I will have mercy.
0: Fente mi o sa anu.
2: Oh, I will have mercy.
0: Enu Olorun lo ti jade.
2: It was God himself that said.
0: A je pe a ma sa anu.
2: It means he can show mercy.
0: To ba le so pe ba se.
2: If he says I will.
0: Fa won ti ma se.
2: For those that I want to do.
0: Definitely.
2: Daju daju.
0: Olorun anu ni.
2: He is the God of mercy.
0: Bo ba de se wule ko ri loni.
2: Your baba e be today.
0: Anu yale e.
2: Let's come to your home.
0: Solomon, we pray.
2: Solomon said,
0: it was son on La Funda Philip Baba.
2: Great mercy to David, my brother.
0: Depend the one son of David come.
2: He has come to a place.
0: Only at Tiano David.
2: And the mercy of David.
0: So I want Anuti and Sonny
2: Parry. The mercy we are talking about.
0: Oh, look, we are rolling.
2: He thought of health duty today.
0: Oh, look, die, see them.
2: He thought of standing to today.
0: Don't bow our rebel.
2: If so,
0: see, while you are a jailogun.
2: And you value your being alive.
0: Bami, your bow.
2: Praise this God of heaven.
0: Oh, Bale, Yile.
2: If you can roll.
0: Bo bale do bale. Bo bale kule. Sa sento ya.
2: Don't do something different.
0: Eki olore.
2: Abi se the caregiver.
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0: Eki oluranlowo.
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0: E se lo ba won ba. Eyin ninu ti to bi.
2: Glory by him in his greatness.
0: Olola to ju olola lo. 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
0: o wa lodo ogbolu
2: aya to do ogbolu
0: o wa ni ikene
2: aya ti ikene
0: isara
2: isara
0: lo bebe anywhere to yide
2: anywhere this verse can be had
0: agbodo jo pade
2: we need to meet together
0: e te wa ni badon
2: don't be in badon
0: e ma lo pade
2: you are going to meet
0: ni rembo bosto
2: at rembo bosto
0: laaro yi
2: at this very morning
0: abekuta
2: abekuta
0: Opaku Adigbe
2: Temi
0: Tope
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0: gbogbo iti e wa lori line canceling awon pastor and brother in
2: the church
0: Sunday pepere
2: hallelujah
0: meje ogo meje lati si orun anu are you ready
1: Hallelujah! Hallelujah! Hallelujah! Hallelujah! Hallelujah! Hallelujah! Hallelujah!
0: Are you sure not?

0: Hosanna Kata. Hosanna.
1: Hosanna. Hosanna. Hosanna. Hosanna. Hosanna. Hosanna. Hosanna.
0: On a carry.
1: Oh,
0: Rema Loki.
1: Duty
0: Bobweni.
1: Never
0: made a
1: year. Ile. Ile. Ile. Ile. Ile. Ile.
0: Labe
1: on one. Under the hand of mercy.
0: Oh, yeah. Oh. Ask him,
1: sir.
0: What to run, Missy Alone?
1: I have started again today.
0: Moses Salori, oh, you know
1: I'm still working on a holy.
0: Moses Salori, yeah.
1: I'm about to start.
0: He let you go.
1: That house where you live.
0: Sorry, Nino, I know.
1: In Nassisa.
0: In Yakisileya.
1: You don't go to the wrong address.
0: The belly will bear.
1: Bible says.
0: Nio Jurere.
1: In his favor.
0: He yeah, what?
1: There's a lie.
0: Be a come back pedale.
1: Tonight.
0: I am born.
1: Joy comes to the one.
0: Moses, tell us
1: your. I prophesy to you.
0: Let's you, Nilo.
1: From today.
0: One are you?
1: Amen.
0: One who
1: allows, amen.
0: One who
1: goes, amen.
0: One who
1: allows, amen.
0: One who
1: helps, amen.
0: One who allows,
1: amen.
0: Be a nobody.
1: When mercy comes,
0: oh, my cockotty man, say,
1: number one thing that we do,
0: I wipe with a law,
1: it does not your foundation.
0: I lost here to say,
1: make connections there.
0: Be will ever bad, yeah.
1: Foundation be destroyed.
0: You don't know yourself.
1: What can the righteous
0: do? You are
1: not. You need to look for mercy.
0: When you are a candidate of mercy,
1: nobody.
0: Your foundation has no power.
1: If
0: it is, we left him found.
1: The reason foundation speaks
0: Nipe,
1: that
0: I know see.
1: Mercy is not there.
0: There's
1: no chest.
0: Come and run away. You are
1: that can stop people. Mercy.
0: Tell Ori a CB. I know I beg woman.
1: Mercy has started.
0: Good job.
1: Amen.
0: My young father came down. I know I beg woman.
1: Mercy has started.
0: Good job.
1: Amen.
0: Number two, be a nobody dead.
1: When mercy comes,
0: or the keys,
1: yes, again.
0: I want to back be a nuru.
1: Those that carry mercy,
0: I want the Lord in the queen.
1: They are the ones that put away the
0: keys. Go back, get before one.
1: If you catch them,
0: always time.
1: You are just wasting yes, your time.
0: The Lord in Tim Bellori,
1: what they carry on their head,
0: a book is
1: yes, a guest cannot walk on it.
0: Mogui, I want my gem.
1: I'm going to that covenant.
0: See, we are see a waller.
1: That guest has back another
0: bed. But the baraki at the
1: Balamu,
0: some better one lower.
1: They were giving others
0: a lot of weeping and waste time.
1: I don't want to see your time.
0: I want surely,
1: this is your life.
0: Simo Sanufu,
1: I show myself.
0: Well, little
1: one, I,
0: but where my shep was,
1: I don't have to
0: Nitoria, I'm not on the
1: side of the rest of you.
0: A paper that's
1: all right.
0: So, well, in
1: you,
0: but I'm not here.
1: Well, little,
0: so when you receive God's mercy. There is no curses, spell, or enchantment that will walk over
1: you.
0: So mercy is a curse prover.
1: Curse proof.
0: Curse proof. Konile wale. 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
1: Ani
0: kufa anu le. Mo santele. Wayara. Meze menuza. Makaduzia.
1: Thank you, Jesus.
0: Ti anuba.
1: If you are able to obtain mercy,
0: delay at stagnation.
1: Even delay at stagnation.
0: Kolejia
1: ikwere. They can never be your portion.
0: Why?
1: Only
0: Elana Feniti Kodjani.
1: If you are able to obtain
0: mercy, Jah, Loru Kore.
1: Jah,
0: sir. Libra Isaiah 45. Yeah.
1: Isaiah 45.
0: Only my Lord Saju.
1: If you have to ahead of you.
0: Ti anuba Saju.
1: When mercy goes ahead of you.
0: Talo le block.
1: Who dare block your way?
0: Oh, fail.
1: You are failing, sir.
0: Toro ndase.
1: Because you are doing it alone.
0: Mokwe anude.
1: I come with mercy.
0: Da.
1: Banu,
0: banu,
1: banu.
0: In your walk, Paulini.
1: We have a lot of journey today.
0: See about in Kwoni Shaga.
1: As we leave Shaga,
0: I'm a lost sheep by the land of Judah.
1: When we go to the land of Judah,
0: see AC land of Judah.
1: The AC land of Judah.
0: From Benin Egbeda.
1: At Egbeda.
0: Number 30.
1: Number 30.
0: Akinola Street.
1: Akinola Street.
0: Ni power line.
1: At power line.
0: Ni Egbeda.
1: At Egbeda.
0: Ibe Lama Walale.
1: That is where we'll be tonight.
0: Ni Padi Rehoboth.
1: At the Rehoboth
0: Road. Don Lolowo.
1: That's ongoing.
0: Bo Bawa Leko.
1: If they're in Lagos.
0: Don Wambe Lale.
1: Please get us there tonight.
0: Ori Re Oshiri Re.
1: Hey, let us prosper.
0: Eni Ara
1: Abuja.
0: Abuja. Abuja.
1: Abuja.
0: Seti Mura.
1: I hope you have been ready, though.
0: Oh, Ruola Ni.
1: Tomorrow night is the day.
0: Me Yene Kaza.
1: Tomorrow night, sir.
0: Wogbatan Sise Leko.
1: While we are working in Lagos.
0: Lori Oyin Ati Yepo.
1: On Honey and Sands.
0: And where you make one more letter.
1: If you never need to visit back.
0: Ta Baran Mi Se.
1: If I am sent to
0: the night. Joko Tinu.
1: I stay back.
0: Mwana Mi Ni Ele.
1: And I am sent to this one.
0: Boy, let them arrow go.
1: Hey, let you challenge your goal.
0: In the name of Jesus.
1: Hey, amen.
0: But for one, you see, I know the
1: letter. How can that work of mercy to
0: you? Tori Ti Anubade.
1: Because when mercy comes.
0: Maje Moshi Ati Aini Mambaje.
1: Coming out of flag and poverty will be destroyed.
0: Labe Anu.
1: Under mercy.
0: Hey,
1: you can never land.
0: Only the Toto.
1: They say, surely.
0: Iri Ati Anu.
1: Goodness and mercy.
0: You
1: shall follow me.
0: So Ti Anubade.
1: When mercy comes.
0: Psalm 23 verse 1.
1: Psalm 23 verse 1.
0: Only Tori Polu Aji Olusua.
1: Because the Lord is my shepherd.
0: Neo Ni Salai.
1: I shall not land.
0: Gbogbo Aini To Fili Ese
1: Boru. 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
1: You cannot be rejected in places that matter.
0: In a place that is matter.
1: And when you touch a pataki,
0: when you are in Uganda,
1: that's why they remove some people.
0: That's your nilo.
1: From today,
0: ni bito matter.
1: In those places that matter.
0: Anu fear.
1: Hey, man, let me show you what.
0: Anu fear.
1: Hey, man.
0: Labe anu.
1: Under mercy.
0: Ogba iranlowo.
1: Hey, we see now.
0: So lafi man gbadura fa anu.
1: That's why we do pray for mercy.
0: Mo wa mo so fa won eyan.
1: And I do tell people.
0: Leni ojo anu ba.
1: The job mercy like this.
0: Ri po ru ebo anu.
1: Need to be sacrifice of mercy.
0: Oh, what important.
1: It's always so important.
0: Tori pe.
1: Because.
0: Anu man so ma ore ni.
1: Mercy connect with your office.
0: Ko senta ba jo gbadura ile.
1: There's no one that will pray to you today.
0: Si aye o ni sare.
1: The life will not accelerate.
0: Gbogbo ite wa ni Korodu ati agbegbe.
1: The Korodu and environs.
0: Aro la.
1: Remember to
0: His connection with destiny.
1: Yeah.
0: Baba, mi wi pe.
1: Father has said.
0: Hello, pade awon eyan.
1: Go and meet with this.
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1: 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I want to show myself to them.
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1: 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I want to walk away their tears.
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0: 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Sada, I'll be a socket.
1: Engineer,
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1: one, those people that did mess.
0: And Jack Bolato,
1: let's hear from them.
2: 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Modupelo alone, Latiba, Timotiwa, see Orioke, Imuwale, and Connie September, Mode Bere Ore Meta, Igbati Mafi Dele, Oria Coco Wale, Nitoripe, me, Tiri, Latiba Timotin Shisha, Moshisha, me, normally. 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
1: all of you that love your family
0: I got to picture everybody
1: get a picture that contains all of you
0: but o ma je full one
1: but make it a full picture
0: amari ori
1: where you see the head
0: amari yes.
1: And the feet
0: emba bela ye ninu gbogbo omo iya re
1: I think that are alive among your siblings
0: call your photo ti
1: let them get their own picture enough is enough
0: I
1: don't get
0: to ba je la bi orun ile wa
1: if you are still under this heaven
0: ma je mu buburu yen
1: that ibu covenant
0: o ma da
1: Hey, man, the silence of you.
0: Toro de
1: at this point, ma.
0: But yeah, mama, I don't share.
1: Whether it's your mother afflicting you
0: yeah,
1: or not,
0: I am less
1: concerned. In your dear, come by.
0: But where are
1: you? I come with mercy.
0: See, I know about it.
1: What mercy turn around? It knows nobody.
0: But yeah, I will like it.
1: But your mother is not a witch. I can tell you that categorically. What is fighting your
0: we
1: destiny?
0: We need to check your family.
1: I think I hear you, woman.
0: Emma, stop it.
1: Don't say that is my destiny.
0: I know
1: you only my head does
0: no.
1: It is better that I look at you.
0: Why will your own head will not be success?
1: Only
0: what
1: is that of my head, sir? My head is the head of success.
0: So
1: I want to go up there. Bring me some testimony. But let's go up there first.
4: Praise the Lord. Modupala wa Olorun. Emi ni Mr. Malade. Omo ojo nu radio. Ni bi. You are about authority. Mo ma gbadura gan. 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
0: Mo de ri e to rerin.
1: And I see you happy.
0: Bayi lo Oluwa Jehovah
1: wi. Thus says the Lord Jehovah.
0: Gbogbo ipa ti o je ko yo.
1: Every power refusing to you.
0: A o ni ri won mo.
1: Amen. Now be seen no more.
0: Ipa ti o je ko yo.
1: Power denying you joy.
0: A o ni ri won mo.
1: Amen. Shall be seen no
0: more. Gbogbo agbara delay.
1: Every power of delay.
0: Oh Father.
1: Amen.
0: Now awa simi loju.
1: My eyes are open.
0: I want ta fi ami si lara.
1: People that have evil marks.
0: Whatever called embargo.
1: Gbogbo ti agbe ni o ti won.
0: Ale.
1: Amen. Yes, every mark. Everything used to cover you.
0: Je ko jo ologun.
1: That not let you look glorious.
0: Agbara, no le foda.
1: Power of mercy can break it
0: all.
1: Thank you, mercy. All of you that are stagnating, from today,
0: Amen.
1: You are no more stagnating.
0: Evil
1: hand is removed. The hand of man is removed.
0: Amen.
1: That person digging a bit of suffering for you.
0: Amen.
1: They will fall in it.
0: Jesus.
1: Amen. Want to call mercy on the
0: case?
1: Want to call mercy to
0: event.
1: All of you that are at the junction, when we are asking, where is your God? Let's go to the house of mercy to go and take back our destiny.
0: Sir,
1: no matter your height, only the hand of mercy can grant you success at your age. No matter your level, only the hand of mercy can give you prosperity. Anyone that will achieve good things to their old age, step mercy intervene. Anywhere you see mercy, people don't suffer there. I came to pray. Today's day of mercy. Covenant taking you suffer. All that said they were making you suffer. Amen. That is right. Amen. That is
0: right.
1: Shut this way. You are.
0: Oh Lord.
1: Because of the mistake of my parents and the mistake of my generation, give me mercy.
0: Over
1: the mistake of my parents that surround me, have mercy on me. Glory to Jesus. Have me, my Lord. Let no that is our baby. That is our toy in the car. That is our baby. Oh Lord, let that number. Oh Lord, let that number. Oh Lord, let that number. Oh Lord, let that number. Oh Lord, let that number.
0: Oh Yagba, no.
1: Hey, mercy, mercy.
0: Kela ke
1: jadi second time.
0: Majemu anu.
1: Covenant of mercy.
0: Ba majemu aseti jalori.
1: Is that covenant of impossibility on me?
0: Majemu anu.
1: Covenant of mercy. Destroy it. Covenant of impossibility. Covenant of third level. Over my life. Mercy destroy it.
0: Oh,
1: every day.

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1: Jawaru.
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1: Hey,
2: go sort that.
1: I protest.

0: 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Hey, now you escape.
1: Awesome talk. Every day.
0: That door that cares the heart. Mercy of God. Open it for me.
2: 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Great music and fantastic teams.
0: You will pray. Anything semi to lead you, me Lord. That stronger man than me afflicting me.
3: Olu abinu si
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1: Yes, so my people, this is not just
2: God to earth. Let's go.
3: Oluwa sebi olorun o.
2: Yeah.
3: Oluwa sebi olorun o. Tori pe
2: ere yo si sebi eniyo.
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Is Eminence Apostle Doctor Esemo Mustafa JB, Atima Prophetess Miss Mustafa, Babatima Shebioba, Lulu Balejo.

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4: 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Welcome to Divine Connection Hour, a program anchored by Pastor Roland Oduwole, the presiding pastor of Dynamic Prayer Chapel, number 106, Iju Fagba Road, beside Olowo Soke Dile Police Station, Iju Road. God bless you as you listen.
5: Glory to God. You are welcome to this morning edition of Divine Connection Hour. This is a prayer and inspiration program sponsored by Dynamic Nation. My name is Pastor Roland Oluwole. Good morning. I pray with you today, the light of God will always guide your steps. The power of the Lord will tell you where to go, where to be, and how to go. You will not walk in darkness. The agenda of the enemy will not come to pass. Their evil imaginations over this family shall be cancelled. Their evil expectations will never manifest. The glory of the Lord will uphold you. It shall be joy in this family. It shall be good news over your children. The Lord will protect you. The Lord will keep you. The Lord will guide you. And joy of the Lord will still be seen in this home, in the precious name of Jesus Christ. Amen. Once again, you are welcome to this morning edition of Divine Connection Hour. This is a program we run every day, Monday through to Friday, 6 o'clock in the morning to 6:30. And by the grace of God, what we've been treating since Monday, facing life after loss. Facing life after loss. We said in the course of the week that loss is a fact or process of losing something of value or losing someone. It is the feeling of grief after losing something of value or someone, or losing someone very close to a person. We took our anchor scripture from the book of Psalm 34, verse 18. The Bible says, "The Lord is near to the brokenhearted and save the crushed in spirit." So you are not alone. We said the course of the week that people go through things. That is why life is life. Nobody can predetermine what is going to happen. We are all in the hands of the Lord. So when you have suffered a loss, there is a life after the loss. Don't let the loss drown you. Don't let the loss you suffer destroy your future and your tomorrow. Talk to yourself, encourage yourself, and keep going. Because it doesn't matter the loss, life still continues. And that is a fact. There are about 5 type of losses, for example. That's what they call actual loss. This is when something is totally destroyed, lost, or damaged to such an extent that it can never be recovered. They call it total loss. Number 2 type of loss, they call it perceived loss. This is uniquely defined by the person experiencing the loss and is not too obvious to other people. It's not too obvious to other people. Public image, private sorrow. That is what they call passive loss. It's not too obvious to other people, yet it's a loss. Now, what is the difference between the actual loss and passive loss then? Actual loss is more tangible and able to be identified by others, such as death, theft, or destruction. Whereas perceived loss is internal and identified only by the person experiencing it. Number three type of law, they call it necessary loss. Necessary loss. This is a loss that is a natural part of life, which may eventually be replaced by something different or something better. For example, like divorce, it could be replaced by something different or something better. Or maybe loss of position, it can be replaced by something different or something better. Number four type of loss, they call it situational loss. Situational losses are caused by unexpected or unusual circumstances. For example, when a person loses his house because of a heavy rainfall, that's a situational loss. Or when a person lost a loved one to death, whether through an accident or some other reasons like suicide. All these things are still. And number five type of loss is what they call maturational loss. Maturational loss happen as you develop and go through the cycle of life, where developmental changes can create a loss specific to every stage of life. It is a form of anticipatory loss, a type of loss that we anticipate that it may likely happen. Maybe when somebody started a new business, it's like it's just 50-50, it's trying to, you know, it's anticipatory. They call it maturational loss. But the truth is this, whether it is actual loss, whether it is perceived loss, whether it is necessary loss, whether it is situational loss, whether it is maturational loss, all loss is loss. Anything that will make a person to lose something precious to him or her is a loss. The effect is the same. But what we are now saying is this, it doesn't matter the type of loss you have gone through or you are still going through. Please encourage yourself. Life still continues after the loss. Encourage yourself. Life still goes on after the loss. To some, what they have lost is their loved ones. To some, what they have lost is big money. To some, it is position. To some, it is their health. To some, it is credibility, integrity that they lost. To some, it is property. Tangible property, they lost it. To some, it is great opportunity they lost. While to some, it is marriage. To some, it is relationship. All of us go through suffering and times of loss at one time or the other. It is part of life. Nobody can really define the full package of life. And that is why we need God. So when you are going through anything which you can term as loss, please talk to yourself. Don't take your own life. It does not worth it. Stop the crying and the weeping. There is nothing lost that God cannot recover. God is a God of compensation. There is no position you are going through now that He cannot compensate you. So take it easy. Don't kill yourself because of a particular loss. It doesn't matter the definition of the loss. Don't kill yourself. Yesterday we're looking at 12 things never to do when you are faced with a loss. We said number one, whenever you are faced with a loss, you should not close your eyes. Don't shut your eyes when things begin to happen after a loss, so that you'll be able to see the next step to take. You'll be able to see the next thing to do. We said number two, do not close your ears to hearing. Listen, instruction might come. God might decide to send anybody your way so that your life can move forward. Don't lock yourself in the room because you have just suffered a loss. It doesn't matter the category of the loss. Number three, we said, do not think God is dead or God is no more there because you suffered a loss. We said some of the time, bad things do happen to good people. So, because you went through loss or you have just had a loss, does not mean you are a bad people. It doesn't even mean you are a sinner. Bad things sometimes happen to good people. We said number four, what not to do when you are faced with a loss. Said number four, do not forget what you have learned. Do not forget what you have learned. We are looking at 12 things never to do when you are faced with a loss. Number five, don't let your heart be sad. This is very important. It might look difficult though, but with God, all things are possible. Work on your heart. Don't let your heart be sad. Be the prophet of yourself. Be the bishop of your own life. Preach a good message to yourself. The best message you can ever hear is the message you preach to yourself. So encourage yourself. Don't let your heart be sad. The Bible says, when Christ came by them, he asked them, why are you talking one to another, inconsolable, as you walk along and are sad? To be sad means to have a low spirit. To be sad means to be sorrowful. To be sad means to be unhappy. To be sad means to be downcast. To be sad means to be depressed. The Bible says, a merry heart doeth good like medicine. In any situation of loss, refuse to be kept sad. And the only person that can help you out is yourself. John 14 verse 1. Let not your heart be troubled. Ye believed in God, believe also in me. That's what Christ told us. Nobody wants to lose any precious things. But when it happens, please work on yourself. Don't let your heart be sad. Philippians chapter 4 verse 4. He said, rejoice in the Lord always. And again, I say, rejoice. Do not let anything take your joy. Whatever takes your joy will take your strength. Because the joy of the Lord is your strength. Proverbs 18 verse 14. The spirit of man will sustain his infirmity, but a wounded spirit, who can bear? If you live in sadness, you go through what they call wounded spirit. And it will be so difficult to get out of that situation. Refuse to be sad. We are looking at 12 things never to do when you are faced with a loss. Facing life after loss. Refuse to be sad. Philippians chapter 3 verse 1. Finally, my brethren, rejoice in the Lord. To write the same thing to you, to me indeed, is not grievous. But for you, it is safe. It is safe. I like the word will. Used in the scripture several times. Instead, if permitted, in other words, that which make things go round, the will of God. In the midnight when Paul and Silas prayed and sang praises, he released the will. The prison doors were opened, the bounds were broken, and they sang for joy. I want us to picture Jesus looking at us today in that situation and saying, there's a reason for the loss. But I don't want you to be sad. Now, if God says he doesn't want us to be sad, it is because he's about to do something about it. Being sad is not good enough for us as believers, because when we are, what we are saying is that the devil is triumphing. When we are sad, the devil is very happy. He wants to kill, he wants to steal, and he wants to destroy. But don't let him rejoice or celebrate over you. Don't let him be glad that he has succeeded at last. You used to laugh, but where is your laughter? You used to dance, but where are your dancing steps? You used to rejoice, where is your joy? Is it because of what you have lost? He will do greatly and exceedingly abundantly above what you have lost. Don't let that dampen your joy. And the only person that can talk to you is yourself. It's yourself. When that young man brought the news of the death of Saul, he thought he had done David well. But David said, "Let this news not be spoken of in Gilead, lest the daughter of the uncircumcised rejoice." Let us stop the devil's joy by how we behave because of what we have lost, what we have gone through or going through. Let us stop the celebration in the pit of the dark world because he's happy that at last he has you where he had always wanted you. By rejoicing in the Lord, we are proudly declaring we have overcome. Rejoicing in the Lord is telling the Lord you are still in charge. It doesn't matter the loss. You are still in control. It doesn't matter the pain. You are still the God of my life. It doesn't matter the situation. This is what we are doing. And the only person that can do that is you, by encouraging yourself in this situation. We are looking at 12 things not to do. 12 things never to do when you are faced with a loss. We said number one, whenever you are faced with a loss, you should not close your eyes. God may want to show you a few things. People may come around you to show you a few things. Don't bury your head in whatever you have lost. Don't think of suicide. Number two, do not close your ears to hearing. He wants to speak to you. He spoke to David after he lost everything, that Mr. Man, rise up and pursue. You are going to recover. And David did. We said number three, do not think God is dead. The fact that you are going through some losses or you have gone through some losses does not mean God is no more alive. He's still God. It doesn't matter the situation. He's still God. We said number four, do not forget what you have learned. For that loss that you have seen, you have learned few things. So don't forget what you have learned. Number five, we said, don't let your heart be sad. Work on yourself. Always lean on the Lord. Always tell the Lord, you are still my helper. You are my God. You are still my fortress. You are still my buckler. You are still the horn of my salvation. You are still my God. It doesn't matter. You are still my God. Don't let your heart be sad. Number 16, you must not do when faced with a loss. Number 6, stop talking only about it. Most of the time, we talk about the problems we have, and we do not usually do what we should do so that God can do what he wants to do. The Bible says those two were talking and communing about it, and that is all they did about their loss. This is what some people do about their loss. They tell people, they do everything except what Jesus wants them to do. Proverbs 14:23. In all labor there is profit, but the talk of the lips tendeth only to penury. Hosea 14 verse 2. Take with you words and turn to the Lord. Say unto him, take away all iniquity and receive us graciously, so we will render the cliffs of our lips. The time has come for us to do with our hand what your mouth has spoken. God does not just speak, he also does. You are only talking about your loss. You have not done what you should do about it. He that does not learn from his mistakes of yesteryears will repeat it. Why did you not get that admission? Why did you not get that job? The problem was you. The problem was you. You were only talking about it. Nothing is served or helped by talking about your losses. No energy is released by mere talking. The mere talking about the problem does not move or change anything. You have talked so much about the loss. It is enough if you will tell people, let prayer follow. Let prayer follow. Stop announcing the loss. Stop broadcasting the loss. Stop making the devil happy about the loss. Keep it to yourself. Don't let people even see in your face. This is the only guaranteed way for success. I mean, for triumph. This is how to face life after loss. So there is a way to face life after loss. Number 7. Most of the time, we manifest unbelief. You don't need to manifest unbelief. Luke 24, verse 25. Then he said unto them, O fools, and slow of heart to believe all that the prophet has spoken. Believe God. That is a God of compensation. Believe God that restoration is possible. Believe God that that is not the end of your life. Believe God that that loss is only a chapter. It's not the entire book. Believe God that you have just arrived at a bend. You have not gotten to your destination. Believe God that you are still going to go through and you are going to break through it. Life is not only made of bed of roses. There are thorns in life. So when it comes to you, please manage it. Talk to yourself. Encourage yourself. And don't go back to Egypt. Don't take your life. Don't say there is no God. Don't curse God. Nobody has full package of what life can offer. Nobody. And that is the essence of prayer regularly. That is the essence of prayer regularly. By the grace of God, tomorrow, Thursday, we'll be meeting. It's going to be a wonderful meeting by the special grace of God. I want to sincerely invite you for this meeting. What we are praying about tomorrow, Thursday, by the special grace of God, affliction will not arise again. No more weeping, no more tears. That's what we are looking at. Affliction will not arise again. Losses will not come to my life again. No more weeping, no more tears. As the Lord liveth, affliction shall be no more. I want to sincerely invite you. Have you lost something vital? Have you lost any precious thing? Have you lost a gallant business? Have you lost wonderful opportunities? Have you lost a beautiful job? Have you lost a career? Have you lost a loved ones? Have you once lost a child? Have you ever lost a spouse? Please, let us come together. No more affliction in the name of the Lord. No more affliction. This is what we are praying about tomorrow, Thursday. As the Lord liveth, no more affliction in your life. No more sorrow in your life. No more trouble in your life. Nobody will gather to say sorry again for you. In the name of the Lord. Tomorrow, Thursday, 2 services in the morning, 6:30 to 7:45. First service, second service is 8 o'clock to 10 o'clock. By the grace of God. This is going to be a wonderful session by the special grace of God. It will be a prayer season. In the name of the Lord. Dynamic Prayer Chapel, number 106 Iju Road, Church Bus Stop, besides Oluwosoke Dile Police Station, along Iju Road before Fagba Junction, If you are coming from Agege Pen Cinema, you are coming from College Road, Ogba. Tomorrow, Thursday, and by the grace of God, a Thursday program is a fasting program. Be part of this program by the grace of God. And the prayer we are praying tomorrow, by the grace of God, no more affliction, no more tears, no more sorrow, no weeping in the name of the Lord. So I don't know any precious thing you have lost. God said we should pray together. Never again, no more affliction. But brace up and talk to yourself. And by the grace of God, tomorrow, Thursday, whatever it is you have lost, there shall be restoration. God will compensate you in the name of the Lord. And the name of Jesus will be glorified in your life and in this family. In the precious name of Jesus. So please, by the special grace of God, affliction will never come near your life again. No more tears, no more sorrow. There shall be restoration. Have you lost position? Have you lost status? Have you lost opportunities? Have you? It doesn't matter whatever you have lost. Our God is the God of again and again. He will do it again in your life. And the name of Jesus be glorified in Jesus' mighty name. Amen. We sincerely appreciate all of us for this privilege. The Lord be with you in the name of Jesus Christ. Always remember, no more affliction in your life and in this family. Never again you shed tears anymore. There shall be restoration and peace of God in your life and in the life of all your children. In the precious name of Jesus. Please join us tomorrow, Thursday, for this program. It's going to be awesome. And it's going to be anointing service. In the name of the Lord, you are going to give testimony for what the Lord will do in our midst tomorrow. In the name of Jesus Christ. Amen. We sincerely appreciate all of us for this privilege. The Lord be with you in the name of Jesus Christ. My name is Pastor Roland Oduwole. In case you want to talk to me, you can call me on this number 080-230-43778. 080-230-43778.
4: 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You can reach out to our Father in the Lord, Pastor Roland Oduwole.

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0: A fantastic, fantastic morning to you. Tuned in right now to Jordan 105.5 FM Lagos, the station promoting entrepreneurship and value. It's another beautiful Wednesday morning, the city of Lagos. So we welcome you to the breakfast show on Jordan 105.5 FM Lagos. Like we always say, we get to educate you, inform you, and of course entertain you right here on the breakfast show, which comes your way Mondays through to Fridays from 7 a.m. all the way to 12 p.m. So there is no better way to start your mornings than starting it with us. So if this is your first time ever tuning in, make sure you are now always a part of the show, okay? Today is the 22nd day in the month of July, and let me just quickly remind you that if you have plans, you have goals, you have things you want to achieve for yourself for this year or for the rest of this month, wake up every day to do your best. Wake up every day to do your absolute best towards achieving those goals or those plans that you have set for yourself to achieve, because nobody's coming to save you. You have to save yourself. And it's not easy to wake up every day doing, you know, trying to hustle, trying to get your goals and, you know, everything that you've planned for yourself, but that is the best thing you can do for yourself rather than just sitting and waiting for one miracle to happen, because that miracle might not happen. My name is Areoluwa Ogunsulu, and I'm so happy to be here again for another Wednesday to make your mornings better. And I'm not alone, of course. Ruki is also here as well. Good morning to you, Ruki. Why are you smiling so much? Did you win a jackpot or something?
1: No. Good morning, Lagos. Good morning, Nigeria. It's a beautiful Wednesday morning. Mm-hmm. And I'm going to call it a soft Wednesday morning. Although I didn't think that it started off soft for me.
0: Okay.
1: But at the end of the day, I have this perception that you have to tell life what you want.
0: Mm.
1: Life gives
0: it.
1: You lemon, you manifest lemonade. Like, no matter what happens, you have to make sure that you are the one that controls your day, not your day controlling you.
0: Yeah.
1: You cannot be in a reactive state. You always have to act first. So yes, that is what I opened the morning with this morning. So whatever you do, however you want to carry out your activities,
0: yeah,
1: just make sure you take action first. Do not allow other things to affect you and make you react based on things.
0: Yeah.
1: Anyway, my name is Ruki Karim, and welcome to The Review.
0: Okay.
1: It's always a pleasure to be here with you, Aurel.
0: Same here. Same here. All right, talking about The Review. The Review is the very first show of the breakfast show, where we get to look at the stories making the front page of the Nigerian dailies, and we also get to analyze some of this headline with our analyst of the day, and of course with you, our amazing listeners, when it's time for us to open up the phone lines for you to do so. And today being Wednesday, our analyst for Wednesday is Dr. Martin Morgan. He's an in-house political analyst and is very much here, ready to share his thoughts on our talking point for today. Good morning to you, Dr. Morgan. How are you doing?
2: I'm always good. Great morning to everybody. Mm-hmm. I think whether it's soft tool or not, it's just that you wake up and you know that you are genuine. You are not a fake person waking up.
0: Mm.
2: So this is just the way to go. Just be yourself and be positively minded.
0: I agree. Thank you so much for being here again today. We do appreciate you for always taking time out every Wednesday to be here. All right. And talking about, thank you so much to our listeners again, because let's not think our analysts and forgetting our listeners. Thank you so much for always tuning in to listen to the show and, of course, engage with us, calling and sending WhatsApp messages when necessary. We do appreciate each and every single one of you as well. Don't worry, when I'm rich enough, I'm going to buy Benz for everybody, red one particularly. Okay, so don't worry. Pray for me. Let me have the money. I'll give Rookie two and I'll give all of you one.
1: She's very
0: All right. Now, talking about the papers for today with me, I have the Punch newspaper, I have Daily Trust newspaper, and I have Nigerian Tribune newspaper.
1: And right here, I have The Guardian and Vanguard.
0: All right, so let's start with The Punch and let's see what's here. We have the big story: reps intensify fake agency probe, give MDA's 48-hour ultimatum. The writer here says, House tightens news on MDA's accused of frustrating phantom agency investigation. Bianca Ojukwu summoned as foreign ministry honors Tuesday's appointment. And why Femi Falana withdrew as Adeyemi's legal representative. You can find the stories on page 2 in the Punch newspaper for today. We also have federal government floats 729 billion naira par bond August 3rd. This story is on page 20. Defense minister denies quitting, threatens court action. This story is on page 14. Insecurity, Tinubu okays army battalion for Kwara. This story is on page 14. And we also have NSCDC bust fake Lagos varsity, rescues 107 students. This story is on page 4 and 5 in the Punch newspaper. Senate expands safe school probe to TET fund, NEL fund. You can find the story on page 14. And we also have investors shun 13 oil blocks. NUPRC plans fresh bids. This story is on page 19. Businesses, economists back CBN's 26.5% interest rate decision. This story you can find on page 19 in the Punch. Flood disaster looms. Federal government warns 17 states. This story is on page 7. And lastly for the Punch, we have Ondo Speaker faces impeachment as 21 lawmakers sign notice. You can find the story on page 18 in the Punch newspaper for a Wednesday.
1: All right, now we're moving on to the Guardian. And the big story right here is 4 years after 1 billion barrels Frontier Basin's discovery, federal government shops for investors as NNPC's $3 billion not exploration lags. This is on page 6. Winner of the NUPRC's 2025 licensing round emerged. NSCDC uncovers varsity operating three-bedroom campus in Lagos. This is on page 5. PFIPC probe reps issues ultimatum to MDAs as Falana quits Adeyemi's defense. This is on page 6. NIHSA warns of flood risk in 17 states, urges immediate evacuation. This is on page 29. Safe schools. Senate extends probe into TET fund, NEL fund, UBEC, others. This is on page 5. CBN pegs interest rate at 26.5% as Middle East tension raises inflation fears. This is on page 18. How OPEC powers millions of financial decisions daily. This is on page 10. Above the masthead, we have reps call for audit to seize recovered assets since 1999. This is on page 3. Federal government 17.5 trillion naira. Debts to NNPCL exposes hidden fraud subsidy, says OYE. This is on page 3. And lastly, on The Guardian, we have LASG, six assemblies nod on infrastructure financing, 200 billion naira development bond. This is on page 5, and that's all we have right here for The Guardian.
0: All right, moving on now to Daily Trust newspaper for Wednesday. We have the big story, NNPCL 7.1 trillion naira energy security spending faces scrutiny. You can find the story on page 3 and 4 in Daily Trust newspaper for this morning. We also have reps panel summon NSA over Phantom Council. You can find the story on page 6. Adamawa, Borno, Kaduna, 14 others to experience flood from July 21st to 27th. You can find this story on page 5. Why CBN retained interest rate at 26.5%. You can find this story on page 20. We also have flood sweeps away two brothers in Kastina. This story is on page 5, quite a sad one. We also have insecurity. Tinubu approves new battalion for Kwara. This is on page 21. Fire raises 17 shops in Lagos market. Wow. Pictures also on the front page of Daily Trust, and it's quite saddening to see. You can find this story on page 8. And we have lastly for today, month to election, opposition parties still battling crisis in Katsina. You can find this story on page 12 in Daily Trust newspaper for Wednesday.
1: All right, moving on to the Vanguard, the big story right here is reps to answer. Explain why you ignored alert on PFIPC. Demand answers on security lapses. Issue final notice to concerned MDAs to appear. We rejected PFIPC's request for collaboration, Foreign Minister. This is on page 5 of the Vanguard. Nigeria can't scale $1 trillion economy on shaky terrain of weak governance, Shetima. This is on page 8 of the Vanguard. The next story right here is xenophobia. Rep seeks compensation as South African economy suffers. This is on page 11 of the Vanguard. PANDEF calls for minimum 60% of total oil blocks. Marginal fields for Niger Deltans. This is on page 12. Insecurity, Tinubu approves new army battalion for Kwara. This is on page 27. 17 states experienced flooding for 6 days beginning July 21st. NIHSA warns, this is on page 8. Above them, I said we have 31 firms emerge winning in 2025 licensing round. This is on page 20. ECOWAS reaffirms plan to roll out ECO single currency in 2027. This is on page 9. Mr. Dr. Morgan, why are you laughing?
2: ECOWAS, I don't know. Okay, let's go on.
1: All right. CBN retains interest.
2: I'll be part of that story for long.
1: Oh, well, we hope it comes true. I think it's going to be an improvement or a development for Africa.
2: To not work.
1: Okay. CBN retains interest rate at 26.5%, cites Middle East tensions. This is on page 20. And that's all we have right here for the Vanguard.
0: All right, and moving on to the Nigerian Tribune newspaper for Wednesday, we have the big story, PFIPC scandal. ONSA SGF disowned Adeyemi during 2025 inquiry, Foreign Affairs Ministry says. And the writer here says, reps to meet Minister of Justice, Accountant General today. You can find this story on page 9. Moving on to other headlines, we have Nigeria's gypsum powder market to hit $30.5 million in 2026, $37 million by 2035. Report. You can find the story on page 6. Edo, Kaduna, Niger, 14 others at flood risk before July 27. Federal government warns. You can find the story on page 4. And I also do want to hope that this is not just an announcement, but the states involved are preparing, you know, towards combating this flood and ensuring that lives are not lost, at least, you know, when it does happen. Not just seeing it on the headline and seeing the warnings. I hope that actions are being taken towards protecting the
2: people. We need to
0: talk
2: about that flood loss.
0: All
2: yes.
0: Right. Moving on to other headlines, we have troops rescue 27 kidnapped victims, foil abduction in Sokoto. This story is on page 27. We also have tension heightened in Anambra as suspected gunmen kill four herders of same parent. Quite sad. This is on page 27. Forest crisis rock Ondo assembly over alleged 44 million naira OSOPADEC fund. The writer for the story says, Speaker denies allegation, demand evidence. This is on page 21. Africa now wards hunger with 309 million hungry people. World Food Security Report. This story is on page 22. We also have CBN retains interest rate at 26.5%. On page 6, you can find the story. Outcry over expensive graduation fees. Parents, this story is on page 13. We also have Tet Fund, Nail Fund, UBEC, others under searchlight as Senate extends Safe School Initiative probe. This is on page 3. And lastly, for Nigerian Tribune Health, eating more beans, soy slash high blood pressure risk by nearly 30%. Study, eating more beans, soy slash high blood pressure risk by nearly 30%. Study says. You can find the story on page 3. Under health in Nigerian Tribune newspaper. So eat more beans and soy to, of course, cut down the risk of high blood pressure by nearly 30%, they say. And that's about it for Nigerian Tribune for today. Grab a copy of any of the papers we've read out the headlines from if any of the headlines interest you this morning to get more details. Now let's move on to analysis.
1: All right. Our first talking point right here is on the Daily Trust. The story reads, Reps order probe for recovered assets since 1999. The House of Representatives on Tuesday resolved to investigate all seized, forfeited, recovered and repatriated assets managed by government institutions since Nigeria's return to democracy rule in 1999, citing concerns over transparency, accountability and poor record keeping. The resolution followed the adoption of a motion sponsored by Honorable Ibe Okwara Osanwa, who called for a comprehensive audit and verification of recovered assets held by anti-corruption agencies, security agencies, ministries, departments and agencies, MDAs, regulatory bodies and the courts. So my first question right here is, do you think since 1999, and this is 2026, and we are just about to probe the transparency and the accountability of the properties, what do you think must have happened to them? Do you think there is proper management of it or proper record keeping. Is this something that can be traced and recovered all the way to 1999?
2: Well, I think, thank you once again, morning. From that perspective, I think we need to have a general uptake of these discussions, because we need to really find what are the concerns raised by the members of the House of Reps. And my other question that will go will be all the probe that have been doing by the various legislatures, arms and the what have always been the outcome. We keep that one on the other side. Then we look further, because they raise some concern because of lack of comprehensive national inventory concerns, which this would are right, and which has to do with their poor record keeping, and they never saw a level of transparency questioning it. Yes,
1: accountability.
2: Yes, and they saw that there's a weak oversight coordinations from the EFCC, some of these agencies in charge for setting up this the outcome of this investigation, like EFCC, ICPC, the police, etc., and the concerns over the remittance of proceed. I have to repeat that one so that you understand very well. And also review other proceed and see how far this. So these are some of these concerns. But what did they intend to achieve? That the House need to have that, yes, let's have a national audit of all these assets that are lingering around, the one they have forfeited, the one we can read it on paper that they are being forfeited to the federal government. So which is that, in quote, who is that federal government that have taken over possessions legally of this forfeited assets? So this is the concern for me, if they are genuine. Because we are in the situation whereby on paper they have been forfeited to the federal government. Where in practical, you see that it's being shared, or some people are there now living. They don't even know how they became the owners of this, with the other CFO and the rest are here. They are taking possession. So this is what the House of Rep is having, because that creation of a digital registry, where a situation whereby at any given time, you should be able to now say, let me check what is happening. Take, for instance, the ones that they have forfeited from Mr. Emefiele and the rest, and even the one that are collecting. So that when you go online, you should be able to have this information. They should be able to know who is the new occupant, who acquiring, what have been the legal process, what due process followed. So these are the concerns that they are now saying, okay, let us investigate actually where it is. Because it's a very deep, because we have an era of fake setups.
1: Yes.
2: So it is possible on paper they have been signing, because the same House already has signed the budget that located the fake agency. But now everybody is trying to cover his own side. So now for that man to raise that type of concern, say, come, let us not go that same route again. Let us really know what you have, so that we can have a proper record and inventory. Because the challenge you are having is our inventory management. So for me, I go with them. And that all concern is that the gambit of transparency. That is all they want to know.
1: Yes.
2: So that we should be able, every Nigerian should be, because they are representative of Nigerians. Because like this so-called fake agency is embarrassing. It's a national embarrassment to everybody. So this is where, if you raise that concern, it's true. For future. To who? For future, what is the data? For future, how? Locations, where are they located? For future, were they part of the bomb being used by any government parastatal or MDA somewhere? So that we should be able to know. If you had that national audit, I'm sure that we wouldn't have a situation where the presidential agency and the rest, so-called ADME and co, should be able to have, because we have been able to know how they are being cited. For me, I think I go with them in that decision, but let it be transparent also.
1: Okay, so the properties that have been forfeited are up to their trillions of naira. They're worth trillions of naira.
2: Yes.
1: So with regards to this, Abbas Tajuddin said that they have to assign there's a dispute on assigning a specific committee to handle this transparency and accountability. Although Abbas Tajuddin is here, the speaker saying that they do not need to establish a new committee, that the existing ones can carry out the assignment. What is your take with regards to this?
2: Well, I think he is the manager of the house. So if he thinks in his own wisdom that the old wine is better than having, except he's thinking to believe that if they set up a new committee, they were able to usurp other power. It's now getting to the issue of interest.
1: Okay.
2: Interest is here between some group and other group. The other group may not believe in the former committee. So the question is, the former committee, where were they that they were unable to have a transparent inventory?
1: Yes.
2: That's the question. So for me, if I'm presiding that type of house, I will dissolve that former committee and set up this committee in the exigency of needs. Because we should be able to now know, because this DME agency and co. is an eye-opener, and it's an embarrassment to everybody. So let us see, because where was that committee? So though it's not their duty to do that, but for me, I will go with them asking. But since he said maybe for cost reason, for element of cost, you don't know, there's already a committee existing. But for me, dissolve that committee, come up with a new one, that will now have a proper terms of references and reporting. Instead of doing this, they are obscurantic thing. You know what I mean? Obscurantic, the subterranean approach of doing their own thing on the ground and coming to deceive, in quote, telling us that this is how it is. Because the way it is now, we don't even know whether even the National Assembly is genuine also, because we have to understand who and who is playing for who. We need to really understand who is there for who. So this is where it is. So for me, I think, I feel he may reverse his thinking or maybe think. But if you look at the cost of element, the question there is that where are these forfeited properties? Where are they situated? This is what we want to know on a particular model. So the Nigeria is not a hidden thing. It concerns Nigeria.
1: Okay.
2: It's not for just group of items or for some few people say, no, where, how is it spread? No, we want to know so that people will now say, fine, let me go and check in my area. What I'm reading in this paper, is it true? Or you go online. Now the world is technologically based now, so we should be able to know that, yes, for instance, we have 48 properties linked to former Attorney General Malami. 26. So where are these ones located? We got to find out how it is. We have other property linked to Governor, CBN former Governor Emefiele, including a real estate asset worth more than 12 billion. So we need to know. These are new things that we need to say. Let's put our house in order. We have jewelry worth more than 40 billion belonging to former Petroleum Minister Deziani. Order finally forfeited in 2019. So these are fact and figure. The Abuja estate described by EFCC as some of its largest single asset recovery. Where are they? Who is there? What had that place become to? So the another various item recovered by EFCC, ICPN, DLA, and the court proceedings. And the, so for me, to have a proper inventory, so what I think the Right Honorable Abbas should do is that maybe enlarge the committee, have more terms of references, and ensure that, yes, this inventory is properly done and published and put online. We check that, yes, this. So if they are all being auctioned, we know who are the bidders, who are those who got those things. So that national digital registry is very, very key. Because if a DMA agency can get a website, .gov, so what stop us from having our own forfeiture committee and say, okay, this is what we have in a government website updated? Strictly my views. That is the way I look at it.
1: All right. Because of time, we have to round up this talking point, but I just want us to quickly touch on this before we round up. How best do you think the funds and the property could be used? Do you think it should be channeled like to education sector or insecurity or health? In when they are being transparent and they are being accountable, where do you think it will favor?
2: Yeah, Nigerians? When they are being that means after getting them first.
1: Okay.
2: Where do you want to channel it?
1: Yes.
2: So you have to look at where are we needing. Even if people are going to manage the educational sector, are they genuine? What happened to the test fund?
1: Okay.
2: It's I don't know whether it's a cognitive thing or it's a generative thing. This issue called corruption. This corruption is no longer one man. It's syndicated. So you should know, where are we directing? If you are directing it to education, are we going back to the Safe Education Initiative, the National Safe Education Initiative, so that our schools will be safe? Are we directing it to health, so that our dilapidated health centers in the various local government will be improved? Are we going to improve it on security, so that we should be able to know that we are man? So these are all the concerns we have. The country has a lot of concerns, so but let's get it and profile and make it known to the public first. Then other exigency may come in and see how it is.
1: All right, thank you. And this is all we can take right here on the talking point of the Daily Trust.
0: All right, so moving on to the Guardian newspaper, our next talking point for this morning, we have the story. 4 years after 1 billion barrel frontier basins discovery, federal government shops for investors as NNPC's $3 billion not oil exploration lags. Let's get some part of that report. It says, the dream that a private sector-led oil exploration drive will return to northern Nigeria and other frontier basins where taxpayers' money has been invested in recent years suffered a major setback yesterday, after investors outrightly refused to bid for oil blocks in most inland basins. This is coming 4 years after the Nigerian National Petroleum Company Limited led former President Muhammadu Buhari to Kolmani, announcing a 1 billion barrel oil discovery, 500 billion standard cubic feet of gas, a proposed $3 billion investment, a refinery, a fertilizer plant, as well as gas-fired power plant. Unlike previous bid rounds, 13 of the oil blocks marketed by the Nigerian Upstream Petroleum Regulatory Commission failed to attract any investor interest. Now let's get your thoughts on this report, Dr. Morgan. Now, NNPC says 1 billion barrel found in 2019. Now we've spent over $3 billion in 20 years. Why hasn't a single barrel hit the market? Do you think this is just politics playing, or what exactly is going on with this all?
2: Well, I think some of these basins that are shared, the Chad Basin Authority, the Sokoto Basin Authority, Bida Basin, Benue, Gongola Basin Authority. I remember when I was in Chad, in Jamena, we went towards that area in Banka, Banga and Banki. Also, my friend from Chad was telling me that they have some exploration, a coin joint. They call it a hydrocarbon, but they call it hydrocarbure.
0: Okay.
2: So they have this relationship that they

0: various locations are there, and they also may have other high exploration costs because the terrain, the topography, even the seismic were consulted. So if you want to invest into a business, if you should be able to know and probably high exploration element, the security challenges and the infrastructure gaps, because there are no gaps for exportation facilities.
1: Okay.
0: If I'm exploring, where am I going to send it? How gap? What are those gaps? What are those infrastructure put to place? So these are maybe some of the reason. Then if you look at that one as an investor, you should also to have your investment priority. You should know that, yes, if I'm investing in point A, I will have better than point B.
1: Okay.
0: So these are some of these factors I believe that. And the regulatory policies are not clear defined. They are not well defined.
1: Okay.
0: So these are some of these. They are flu. And this time being flu was intentionally to ensure that some vested interests, some group of people may be more interested than the generality of what their interests may be. Then you look at that environmental and geological challenge also. So for me, if you look at that, it's something that we need to, NNPC need to come up and tell others, in Kumap, this is what we are. Those are bidder will not go.
1: Okay. Now, let me just now, follow that with NNPC deducted 318 billion naira from January to August 2025, which was last year, for oil search. Now, yet, we have four refineries that are lying dormant. Does it make sense to spend billions looking for new oil when we cannot refine what we have? So we spent 318 billion naira between January to August 2025 looking for new oil, yet we have refineries that are lying dormant and not being used to process this oil. Spending this amount of money looking for oil we cannot process, do you think it's a wise decision?
0: You see what NNPC is one of the most challenging institution or agency in Nigeria that is putting us in this quagmire without minding. No matter how they are unbundling the NNPC and the rest, the mindset of the people there is not right. I am very sure that 70% of this issue of corruption we are talking from fuel and that is being orchestrated from NNPC.
1: Okay.
0: Even though they are changing their name to L. How many billion did they use to change the letter L to NNPC Limited? So this is how it is. So now they are now looking for a black sheep in the dark. And when you are looking for a black sheep in the dark, what does that mean? It means that there's an element of pretense, not being serious, not being genuine, and self-accusation.
1: Okay.
0: So if they are spending that month to check and search for what you don't know, but the ones you have already, you are unable to make it work. Well, at times we hear it's logistically working, it's technically not working, it is exploratively not working, the machine is turning, and this is what we brought out, come and test, we call the press conference. So the gambit of corruption and the cartels who are running this system know what they are doing. So there's no big deal about this thing. Just the priority. The priority is there. They are most self-interested in priority. If I have a way, I will unbundle an NPC.
1: Okay. And also, practically speaking, the entire funding for all of this is from the NNPC alone. Now, all majors, like major markets in the oil market, stay away from the drilling of oil in the nation's north. Now, if we have big corporations and big oil majors not touching it or not investing or trying to also look for oil or drill for oil in this nation's north, why should Nigerians, because again, these are taxpayers' money used to drill this oil. Why should Nigerians?
0: I don't want to buy this narrative from NNPC that most of the people are keeping. No, there are certain pipelines. If you go from Douala to Goundere down to N'Djamena and going to where this exploration is going on, so it depends on what they have presented to us. The international oil company or whatever they have working with the JVs, that joint venture with other subsidiary, they have a lot of things going. So if you go to some of these landlocked countries, Chad, Niger, and the rest in that axis, what are they doing? They are still there. Total is there, the major oil company. So some of the crises we are even having in the oil sector is being masterminded by the Western, how do you call it? Is it OIC, International Oil Companies? Yes, it's being masterminded by them because of the selfish. Look at the issue then before the issue of Bakassi came in, before they changed themselves to Total. If you look at the Cameroonian angle, you see F.

0: Akwanta in France. If you look at our own creek in Nigeria, you see F, Nigeria. Is it not the same people?
1: Mm.
0: I had the privilege of going through that angle, that creek, from Cameroon down to that creek by boat to Calabar at a Spring Road. So I am saying it at the position that, yes, some of these things have been masterminded to let us know how it is.
1: All right. Now, do you also suppose that insecurity may be one of the factors affecting this issue?
0: Yes, it's possible.
1: Okay. All right, then. Thank you so much for your thoughts on this talking point of ours of the Guardian newspaper. 4 years after 1 billion barrels frontier basin discovery, federal government shops for investors as NNPC's $3 billion North oil exploration lags. Now it's time for you, our listeners, to be a part of the show this morning to share your own thoughts on our talking point. But before we open up the phone lines, there are some ground rules we do have to follow, one of which is when you call in, you have 1 minute, 30 seconds to share your thoughts. You also do not have any right to attack any other caller's opinion. Call in to state yours and keep it moving. And lastly, if you send in a WhatsApp message, please do not call in. If you already called in, please do not send a WhatsApp message. This is to allow us to have, you know, time for everybody or as much as we can. All right, so we'll go over the phone lines now and we'll go on this break to play this disclaimer.
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1: All right, so don't go anywhere. We'll be back shortly.
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1: Yeah, welcome back to The Review right here on Jordan 105.5 FM Lagos. My name is Oreoluwa Ogunsholu.
2: And my name is Ruki Kareem. And our analyst for today is Dr. Martin Morgan.
1: All right, so we have our first call of the morning. Hello, good morning to you.
5: Good morning, guys, in the studio.
1: Good
5: Doctor,
1: morning.
5: I greet you.
0: Morning, sir.
5: Evangelist, my name.
1: Evangelist, welcome.
5: Doctor, are you not? I'm afraid. Doctor, you were, all of us were in this country before APC when they were in opposition. And they were saying, kill corruption before Nigeria, and corruption kill Nigeria. You remember that and that?
0: Yes.
5: When Buhari formed that, corruption would die, would go up. You remember?
0: Yes, yeah. I do.
5: And those who were calling, who were saying corruption would die, well, no, I'm surprised that they say corruption now. But, Doctor, you know, as in Nigeria, I'm worried. You know why? You remember Wesami, Buhari, Wesami, is about 25 trillion. And you know how they tie our crude oil that we are not yet exploited, no? From payment of debt. And you remember all the world people that have been accused of, like, Fanyo Kua, Malami and Co. You know nothing happened to them. And you know the over 8 trillion that was discovered by World Bank, remember, under this government.
0: Yeah.
5: And under 8 billion was just recently discovered that they padded two religious. No, mm-hmm. On the budget, you remember, and it's just recent. And the fake agency under APC, under Tinubu government, and people will call and say, let the government call and say, no vacancy, that's so wrong. Just ask them, I beg you guys, in the name of God, nobody should call and tell Nigeria, no vacancy.
1: Thank
5: that's
1: you
5: wrong.
1: So much. All right, thank you so much. All right,
0: well, that remains, it's viewed the way it is, yeah. And they saying no, whatever vacancy or no vacancy, forget your PVC.
1: Absolutely, because you decide whether there's a vacancy or not. Yeah. So we're going to very short break to play this information. We'll be back to continue to take your calls this morning. Don't go anywhere. Stick with us. Good day, amazing listeners. Today we have something really interesting to share with you today. We have a guest, Engineer Solomon, who is here to share with you an opportunity you need to be a part of. So, Engineer Solomon, what do you have for our listeners today?
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1: What is our listeners who get to be a part of this, get to learn from your training?
6: Thank you very much. I was actually on set in this radio station 4 years ago discussing AI Finance. A lot of people back then did not pay much attention to it. Until date, AI Finance is producing global financial powerhouses, and we need to take advantage of it. What is AI Finance? AI Finance simply means artificial intelligence finance. Finance that comes through artificial intelligence. You can actually use it to raise capital for your project, for your business, education funding for your child. You can use it to buy a car, to design a project, a property. Just the same way you use AI on ChatGPT and all AI tools. Most people don't know that finance has AI too. They have artificial intelligence. Look at what the internet did to post office. If anybody told you that post office will be obsolete today, nobody will believe. But what happened? When the internet came, post office went obsolete. Not that post office did anything wrong, but technology blew them off. Look at what is happening to the television stations today. Nobody's watching TV again. Most people are watching TV on their phones. Do you know you can actually listen to Jordan FM in the United States with a link? That is artificial intelligence. It gives you leverage. In this training, we'll be talking about how you can use AI finance to leverage your life. You don't need to struggle. You don't need to look for a job. You already have a job. When you use your AI financial tools, you have a job. You can pay yourself whatever salary you want to pay yourself. You can absolutely choose whatever you want to earn in your life. It's practically unlimited. It's a monster in financial creation. But a lot of people, you know, Robert Kiyosaki says, the poor, the reason why 90% of people are poor is because they reject opportunity. This is the same thing that happened 2009 when Bitcoin came out. Everybody, even the government of the day, called it a scam. Globally, they hunted Satoshi down until he went underground. Today, one Bitcoin is almost 100 million. But thank God for this government. This government has actually, today, right on this studio, I was watching Arise News, Nigeria is the highest nation in the world on crypto adoption. Now, the government of the world are adopting crypto. Even the Nigerian government, they are adopting crypto. That is blockchain wealth for you. But let me tell you the truth. AI finance is bigger than crypto. AI finance is bigger than banking. So we want you to come to this training. We cannot say everything on radio. I bet you 2 hours on this course will make your financial life change forever. Thank you very much.
1: Interesting information you've shared. Can you tell our listeners how they can be a part of this training?
6: Yes, they can be a part of this training. The training is actually free. The number you can reach is 090-55-32-6791. I repeat it again. 090-55-32-6791. We'll be having this training at Adeniyi Jones, number 98 or 407. It's two number actually. This Saturday. The number you can reach is 090-55-32-6791. I repeat it again. 090-55-32-6791. Thank you.
1: Who and who are qualified to be a part of this training? And kindly go over the numbers again.
6: Everybody is qualified. Even the market woman is qualified. Even the bank executive in the bank, they are qualified. Because AI does not need human knowledge. AI has its own knowledge. So you can reach us through these numbers. 090-55-32-6791. I repeat, 090-55-32-6791. The number you can reach is 090-55-32-6791. I repeat it again. 090-55-32-6791. Thank you.
1: Thank you so much, Engineer Solomon, for this wonderful information. You've heard it all from him. Pick up your phone now and be a part of this amazing training.
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2: And my name is Ruki Karim. And our analyst for the day is Dr. Martin Morgan.
1: Yes, so back to taking your calls and hearing your feedback on the headlines this morning. 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
2: 080-722-14389.
1: Yeah, first another call here. Hello, good morning to you.
7: Good morning.
1: Good morning.
7: Good morning, how are you?
1: Fine, thank you. Thank you. Your name, where you're calling from?
7: This is Kolawole from Command.
1: Kolawole, welcome.
7: Good morning, sir.
0: Morning, sir.
7: Good,
5: But please, I want to ask you a question. Nigeria problem, Nigeria corruption started from Tinubu government or EPC.
0: No, corruption has been there since 19, even after the first republic.
5: Why we now ban everything on APC, APC, APC, Tinubu, Tinubu, Tinubu? There is a reason why Nigeria voted out the PP in 2015. There is a reason. If this government is failed, we should know that we still need another government or we still need somebody to change it. So it's not that this one is going to start from this government. And if they are trying their best, I believe that their best is not good enough, then we can change them. If they still believe that we should continue, then they can continue. It's not that we all start blaming them, blaming them, blaming them, blaming them. Go and check Nigeria. I'm not a support. I know Nigeria from the beginning, from 1983. From 1983, I can talk about Nigeria. I know what Shagari did. I know what Buhari did. I know what Bangla did. I know a lot of things happened from Bangla's regime. That to this days. So, we in Nigeria should be very careful. Look at some people that are
1: protesting. Thank you so much.
5: When they are in government, what they do.
1: Thank you so much, Kolawole.
2: All right, we've got a message right here from Alhaji Soliu Oshogbo Okeasara. Governor Adeleke crying out for the citizens of Osun seeking for re-election. Why can't him only seek the re-election in Ede as he carried all the properties to Osun Ede? It is now time for the citizens of Osun to pay him back. He knows how to entertain people while his cousin plays music. Do me, I do you. Alhaji Soliu Adebisi from Okeasara Oshogbo.
1: Okay, thank you. That is all you. Hello, good morning. Please reduce the volume of your radio.
7: Hello, good morning.
1: Good morning.
7: This is my first one, yo. Yeah, I'm speaking from Ogun State, my environment.
1: All right, welcome to the show. Go ahead.
7: Yeah, Ricky and some of them.
0: Yes,
7: so what I'm saying is that the corruption has been existing. You can be saying 1999, whatever. But what people that will shape this country is very, very saddening. To be hired, investment in billions. The NFPC you have been talking about have been the big band of corruption in this country. People have been going there, doing there, do this, do that. We can't have a single refinery out of four. It's a shame in this country. Want the government that will, it's not a matter of APC or PDP or anything. Want people that will scan and reshape all these things, that the masses will be able to enjoy this country. Look at the rules. Look at the unemployment. Look at how people are suffering. And the country like this, I pray God will deliver us. God bless you.
1: God bless you. Thank you so much for your thoughts this morning as well.
2: Okay. Beautiful morning to you in the studio and cool weather. Please, what was the reason why Falana withdrew from Prince Adeyemi's case? Is it family affair? Fake university, does it matter again in Nigeria? Since fake forged certificates will not hinder anyone from participating in our land. Just get NEPA bill and you are good to go. What a country. Oh God, arise and trouble those troubling Nigerians. Mayor from Ikotun Egbe.
1: All right, thank you, Mayor. All right, hello, good morning to you.
8: Hello, good morning.
1: Good morning to you. Your name, where you are calling from?
8: This is Maxwell calling from Adion. Good morning, sir.
0: Morning, sir. Good morning. Yes, sir.
8: Yeah. When I was still in secondary school, there was this book that we read during that time, Incorruptible Judge.
0: Incorruptible Judge, yes.
8: Yes. I don't know what they are going to call it nowadays. Incorruptible Judge or what? I don't know. But, Doctor, I want to say something. If you are talking about BEAT, and I have a project somewhere outside of Borno State, and I invite somebody or a friend of mine, guy, come, let's go and see what is going on there. How many people will want to go there? Some people will say, no, Master, I'll be going. I will join you. Maybe I will give you a call. Just because of what? Insecurity. That is number one.
0: Yes.
8: Now, you are hearing that about 17 states are going to face fraud. Now, you as an investor, will you want to go and invest in a state like that? You will think twice. So that your money will not go. So, in what way are you enjoying? What about power? So, before you invest in any business or in any project, you have to look the turnover. How am I going to make it?
0: And that is what we said here. That is what we said. We said it's investment priorities also. You have to look at that.
8: So those are some of the things that are making investors to run away.
1: Okay. Thank you so much.
9: This will be better. Thank you very much.
1: Thank
9: Have
1: you,
9: a nice day.
1: And you too. And just to respond to the previous caller who was talking about why Falana withdrew from, I think it was just a caller or a message from Daddy Emi's case. So according to The Guardian, Falana had earlier signaled his intention to act as counsel for Daddy Emi. However, incidents familiar with the proceedings suggested that the challenges encountered in assembling necessary documentation for the defense may have influenced the senior's lawyer's decision to disengage. According to the sources, several documents requested by the legal team were not made available, which reportedly affected preparation for the case. And this is according to The Guardian newspaper. So that may be the reason why he withdrew from the Adeyemi's case. All right.
2: Another message right here. Good morning, Jordan FM. Flood warning. The state government only asks people to leave their homes without making efforts to assist those who are already displaced by flood. We also need to know what is done with ecological funds. Money, properties forfeited. The recovered funds and properties should be used for what it was supposed to be used for before it was being looted. Our main problem is proper control of some government officials. God save Nigeria, Bimi from Ibafo.
1: All right, thank you, Bimi. Hello, good morning to you.
10: Good morning.
1: Good morning. Your name, where you're calling from?
10: This is Madam Ifi.
1: Madam Ifi, great to have you. Fine, thank you. Your line is actually breaking. I don't know if it'll get better, but your line is breaking. We can, like, your voice is breaking.
10: No, my voice is not good. I'm not feeling too well.
1: Oh, okay. Yeah, sorry.
10: Let me be closer. You see, doctor, NFC used to be a click to working in those days. Because of all that heavy allowances. As we know how to meet. million for all the allowances. Are they preparing them that kind of money in that place? That they are not producing anything, they are not refining anything, they are bringing by refined products, all refined products, both kerosene, one, HDO, PMS, everything from abroad. And everything, they don't talk the place that. They don't come and die, then they want all, nobody to go find a friend of this. Can you tell your child?
1: All right, thank you, Madam Ifi. I don't want to us to waste your airtime, but the line is really not it's your really, voice, like the line that the network is cracking. So we're just able to, we're not able to get, you know, fully everything you were saying, but we're able to speak here and there. But thank you so much for your call this morning. Let's take another message. All right, another call here. Hello, good morning to you.
11: Good morning, Ore.
1: Good morning.
11: Dr. MM, good morning.
0: Morning, okay. Oh, God. Good my brother.
11: My name is Pastor Ambrose. somebody asked a question whether Tinubu started the problem. When Tinubu was not there, he was also ranting. He was complaining. So we now ask Tinubu whether other people were the cause. Nigerians want a better Nigeria. Nigerians want a place where their children can have good education, including the politicians. Nigerians want where we won't go abroad for medical facilities. Nigerians want to have light. Nigerians want to have good governance. Nigeria wants to have democracy. Not this kind of democracy. So the purpose why we want to choose another person is because it is this present government is not sincere. So we want somebody else. We will keep on trying. You see what happened in Britain now, Dr. Morgan?
0: Yes, I saw.
11: Did anything disrupt? Did anything malfunction?
0: No.
11: Look at the Adeyemi case. Is that how Nigeria is supposed to be? The president Tinubu is aware of that appointment. So Nigerians want good things. The politicians are feeding fat while Nigerians are hungry. The roads are not okay. Instead of them to fix the new road, they went to start doing a
1: thank you so much.
11: Road.
1: Thank you.
11: So these are the some.
1: Thank you. Thank you so much for your
0: thank you, Ambrose. Well. Thank you for your input. Your
2: All right. We have a message right here. My name is Samson from Itoki, Ogun State. Good morning, everybody in the house. Asset recovery from corruption is a very tricky one. If I am correct, I stand to be corrected. I remember the former president gave some people a cut in corruption to pay a percentage and their sins were forgiven. Corruption cannot go away in Nigeria unless there's capital punishment.
1: Well, you are corrected. That is not a verified report that the former president gave people court. So we have been corrected. But you did say you stand to be corrected. So we already corrected you on that one. Thank you so much. Hello, good morning. Hello.
12: Good morning.
1: Good morning.
12: Good morning, Dr.
0: Morning.
12: Marcus Morgan.
0: Good morning, sir.
12: Yeah, Rudaita Hanali.
1: Yeah,
0: good morning. Thank you.
1: Please give us your name where you're calling from.
12: John, good morning.
1: John, welcome.
12: Somebody said it didn't start with the corruption, didn't start with the movement. Yes, we agree. But he said he has been nursing this ambition for, it's a lifetime ambition that he has wanted to become the president. Now that he's president, we are saying, he said he tried his best. But his best is not enough for us, honestly. Corruption everywhere. So not from his time, from 2019, up till now, it has not been abated. So what is he saying? What is that caller saying?
1: Okay, can we leave the caller's statement alone and focus on
12: the issue of the day? But I've been talking about this corruption. Honestly, is it that Nigeria shape up, or we restructure the entire Nigeria? It appears that Nigeria is too big to be run from the center. Honestly, the central command order is not working. Dr. Martin Morgan, you can attest to this. Whether I'm lying or I've said it, it's not working. Monumental corruption everywhere. What's happening? It's embarrassing to us as many people and to the international community. Good morning.
1: Good morning. Thank you so much, John. Thank you so much. Because again, everybody has their right to their perspective. You can think the current administration is not working. What some other person feels it is the best they've ever had to live through.
0: Yes, it's a personal opinion of things. It has been there from different points depending on which era you have lived.
1: Mm-hmm.
0: In pre-colonial era, there was some traditional society that experienced abuse of power and favoritism. There's also an element of corruption. So that is it. Go ahead.
1: Okay.
2: All right, we've got a message here. I greet the entire house. I am AAA from Ojo. This morning, I'm appealing to Mr. President to be mindful of his advisors.
0: Mm-hmm.
2: What stops him from building at least one refinery since he came into power? What stopped him from fixing electricity problems since he came into power? At least, if he had fixed one thing, he would have no problem campaigning. But his advisors will not advise him to do that. They should watch it in 2027. God heal and bless Nigeria.
1: All right. Thank you so much. Hello. Good morning to you.
13: Hello. Good morning. All right.
1: Good morning.
2: Good morning.
13: Okay. Good morning.
2: Morning.
13: Doctor, good morning.
0: Yes, sir. Morning.
13: Yeah. My name is Mark.
1: Mark, welcome.
13: Yeah. So, someone said Tinubu was aware of the appointment of the fake.
0: No, give your view. Give your view. Give your view. Don't make allusions.
13: I'm saying doctor.
0: Yes,
13: I'm
0: sir.
13: I'm saying, if he gets arrested right now, if he's picked up,
0: we are not talking of just make your point.
13: Will he be able to do it?
0: No, make your point on the argument.
1: Mark,
0: make your point on the argument.
13: No,
0: what you want to.
13: You should
1: Mark, when callers call in and make some accusations or some allegations, we do correct them.
13: Yes. Get the president without the proof.
1: Okay.
13: And think that you should let that go. No.
1: Okay.
13: If he's arrested, will he be able to prove it?
1: Okay, is that
13: that's the point?
1: All right, thank you, Mark.
13: You have the freedom of speech, but your freedom is not absolute.
0: Yes, we know.
1: We do
13: not
1: agree.
0: Make your references to the papers
13: this,
0: we have evaluated.
13: This man has an issue of fraud, right?
1: Yeah.
13: So he was operating an office as a UN ambassador. Was the UN the one that approved that office for him? He was using the paraphernalia of office. Was it the UN that approved the paraphernalia of office that he was using? UN came out to say, this man, we do not know him. He's fake. So, should we say that the UN general, as general secretary, was guilty of something that he does not know about, that this man was defrauding the United Nations?
1: All right, thank
13: he
1: you, Mark.
13: He came back to Nigeria.
1: Thank you. Thank you so much, Mark. I actually like extra 10 seconds or so for you to just land your thoughts. Well, thank you. But again, I'd like to reiterate, when callers call in, they would share their thoughts regardless. And we try as much as possible to, you know, bring decorum in cases, in situations where there is need to be. So when you call us, we're always hammer on the fact when you call in, just call in, state your own and keep it moving. Let's not always drag back, you know, the person this person say? The person has said what they have to say, and when we think it is necessary for us to correct and address the issue, we do that. I think most of you can testify to that fact. That being said, because of time, Dr. Morgan, let's have your parting shot.
0: My parting shot is that everybody is in. We are looking for solutions. The country needs solution now. We should stop being antagonistic to each other, but let's bring in solutions and resolve it. Nigeria remains one of the beautiful countries you can take on earth.
1: Yes, it is.
0: And here it will go positively. Thank you.
1: Thank you so much, Dr. Morgan, for your time again today. We do appreciate you for always. And have a lovely day, if I would say. Any last message to wrap up?
0: Keep the love flowing.
1: Okay.
2: Last message to wrap up. Good morning, Jordan FM. My name is Mr. Fash from Fagba. On the investigation by the House of Representatives, it is a welcome development, but people should not blame the corruption on Mr. President.
0: Yes.
1: Thank you so much to everybody who has been a part of the show today. We do appreciate each and every single one of you. And for those of you who are not able to take your calls or messages due to time, we do apologize. We'll do better tomorrow. So be a part of the show tomorrow, 7 a.m. all the way to 8 a.m. is the time. My name is Arelua Ogunshulu. I want to say thank you once again for being a part of the review for today.
2: My name is Ruki Karim.

0: from Lagos, this is Jordan.
1: Good morning, Lagos. Welcome to the Jordan Breakfast Show. And today,
2: hey everybody, this is The Sweet, and it's about to get all funky today. Great music and fantastic teams can make you the best entrepreneur you can possibly be.
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1: Hello, Lagos. 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

0: All right, that's a feeling on a Wednesday morning. We are back on the show. It's Paul's Beat on Joe at 105 FM. Olushalaribayo is my name. Thank you for joining us live on the show once again this morning. Lekan Dixon is in the building. Ridwan Fabi is also in the building. Good morning, guys. Welcome to the show as well.
1: Good morning, Olushala. Welcome to the show. It's Pot Beat on Jordan FM. Good morning, everybody, wherever you are listening to us from. It's time to give you all the best. The activity has moved away from the World Cup. It's now the WAFCON and the Commonwealth hijacking in the transfer window and probably transfer windows.
0: All right, Ridwan as well.
2: Good morning to everyone listening to us. It's nice to be back on the MIC. And let's see how it goes. The preseasons are, at least we saw some teams scoring 5 goals, 7 goals, as if this is basketball. But let's see how it goes. Some of the other team also joined.
0: All right, lots of players return back to their respective countries. And you know, some of them that actually played to the final day, I'm sure they'll be having some 2-3 weeks rest, while those that have left very early are part of those guys that are pushing up the preseason a bit as we speak. Anyways, let's quickly deal with this. That's the first call on the show. Yesterday, Monday, we announced the fact that no winner for our quiz on Friday. We actually to predict the scoreline for the third place and the final game of the FIFA World Cup. But everybody tried their best. A lot of calls came through. But I can tell you that as we speak, there is no winner as well. We've checked everywhere. The full-time scoreline for that game is goalless, the final, and the full-time for France and England is 6-4. So there's no prediction like that in our portal. That's one. Then the second part is two callers called in yesterday that they got it right. They mentioned 1-0. Yes, you guys mentioned 1-0, but the 1-0 came after the regulation time. For all predictions, full time is the deal, and if you are going extra time, they also mentioned after extra time is going to be 1-0. So that is when the that kind of a prediction can be valid. So I think that is sorted. But meanwhile, I don't know what Lekan Dixon will say about this. Should we consider the two guys, or we should just move on? Rules.
1: I think at the end of the day, let's consider the two of them, because overall they got the correct scores right, and I think there's always in this kind of things also terms and conditions. But in the spirit of what we celebrated over the weekend, we can just split the largesse with them and just to say, okay, at least, if not for anything, Ola is an added caller that we know very well. So, okay, for being with us all through the years, okay, you for even trying, even if it's after extra time, oh yeah, go and take something green on us.
0: All right, so we actually mentioned consolation because the condition is very strict. Get the two predictions right and win 10K. Then we said if you can get one, then that will be consolation. Right. So congratulations, Ola. And Joshua Adegun, yes, the two of you got the 1-0 right after extra time, I must say. So we'll get to you, and if you can reach us first, no problem. 0816-337-8429. That's the phone number. You can test your phone number too, so we can recharge your cards for our consolation. I think that's sort that as far as the winners or no winners of our quiz. Watch out for more that kind of a quiz subsequently. We'll look for those games that can get your interest, then we'll bring you on board to come out also win rather than just clap for the winners all alone. All right, let's move on to the next agenda. Chelsea from nowhere surprise everyone with another 100 plus million pounds for midfielders in England. I think it's only England you see midfielders raking in as much as 117 million pounds. I think every season a transfer that involves midfielders will cross 100 million pounds. How much of these the players have they been able to transform this humongous amount on them the season they get them signed? Example, Enzo Fernandez to Chelsea. Chelsea also get Caicedo. Declan Rice to Arsenal. I think last season it was Liverpool that did that with the German
1: Florian Wirtz,
0: and now it's Rodgers. And for me, by all standard, I don't think any of those guys really showed that they should be paid £100 million over the years. What informed Morgan Rogers, Chelsea doling out such amount of money with that kind of trend that we've seen over the last 4 years?
1: I think basically Chelsea were the people that came aboard in the early 2000s to spoil this market, and they've continued in that Jagbajanti's kind of way of always spoiling, overpricing. I don't know what they are trying. I felt that by now, after the Blueco have taken over for some years, that they will have calmed down and begin to operate as a business, because all the over 100 million signing they've had in the past, none of them have been able to push it big for them, even from the Enzo to the Caicedo, and even Morgan Rogers, because basically I don't see what they are doing. But when you go into the market, you see Man City splash 115 and you go do 117, definitely you understand the fact that other sellers also want to hold on to. Even Bournemouth now is quoting Alex Scott over 100 million, and you wonder what is so important. And one thing is that for clubs like Arsenal, Liverpool, and even Manchester United, who wants to achieve result now, they are careful of going to bring a player that will take 3 years to mature. They need somebody that will hit the ground running right now, and that is why they are going all out to reevaluate what they can pay for Bruno Guimaraes. And the news that broke out yesterday night is the fact that even the same Chelsea are looking at hijacking the Guimaraes deal again. But basically, for the first time in Premiership history, this is the first time 100 million will be splashed on three players in a season. The highest before now was two players, but now it has crossed the three player, Tonali, Elliot Anderson, and Morgan Rogers.
0: Anyways, we'll see how these three will transform into magical signings during when the season begins, but I'm still skeptical about that. Anyways, Arsenal was also called into this, that they can submit their bid if they've received 117 from Chelsea, and they said, no, we cannot meet that kind of evaluation. We have to let it go. So, massive signing for Alonso, Quenda, and Pelestra. £47 million, 21-year-old defender. This is too outrageous for me as well, but I'm not the owner of the money, and I'm not the coach. He knows what he's looking for. But can Chelsea fund this? They'll be having troubles with balancing the financial fair play. Is this showing that Alonso is willing to release as many players as possible, especially those players that have replicated qualities in that Chelsea team?
2: Exactly. I think as going forward, a lot of players will still leave that team. Likes of maybe maybe Jackson is really very, very soon, and also the likes of this their striker, Dilap, and also some other players will still have to leave the club so that they can balance their, because you can't keep on signing over £100 million players and you still keep the old squad. There's no how you leave some players out of the 25 man list, because at the end of the day, only 25 players will still make the squad for Premier League or Champions League. So no Champions League for them. So for Premier League and other all competitions, so a lot of players will still leave for them to balance their book. It might be Enzo very soon self.
1: I think Jackson was not quoted. The five players Alonso quoted were Jorginson, Badiashile, De Sassi, Delap, and Garnacho. So basically, these are the people that he wanted out of the club as fast as possible. For Jackson, maybe the soft landing is still there for him. And also, by virtue of his experience with Bayern last season, Alonso may feel that he need another kind of striker that is different from what they are used to. They have João Pedro, they have other makeshift Pogba and everything. So maybe Jackson is another ace for him that will come up from the bench.
0: Anyways, Cucurella wasn't listed as well, but he's left, and they will see who is more to leave Chelsea in order to be able to balance their books. They've spent on three players already over £200 million. That's massive and huge, very, very huge. Lots of players we have to. But let's talk about these Morgan Rogers once again. He had double figures last time with Aston Villa, one of Arsenal's best players. assists and goals in the Premiership with double figures, massive, always coming from the left, sometimes through the middle, and you see him carrying the team practically with other guys up front. But where will he play at Chelsea? Where will he fit in? Who's going to be on the bench for him? We saw how Palmer was dropped for him based on his form last season. Will Chelsea continue to put Palmer on the bench and for Morgan Rogers in the middle, or both of them can be paired up front?
1: One of the news that filtered to us last week when it was confirmed that he was going to Chelsea was that during the course of his discussion with Arsenal, he was being told that he will be used primarily on the left wing side of the attack, and he was not that comfortable with it because he wasn't sure if he was going to be able to stand ahead of Martinelli. But in his discussion with Xabi Alonso, he was told emphatically that you've excelled as number 10 and you will be given that number 10 position for you to flourish, and Caicedo and Fernandes will be a shield for you. So with that understanding, I'm very sure that if all the reports that came in since last week are true, definitely he will occupy that number 10 position, dictating the play. And you know, he always favored the left side of attack anyway, but number 10 operating towards the left side, just like what Mateta was trying to do with Eze at the beginning of the season. So for Chelsea to have splashed that amount of money, whosoever is occupying that position before, we have to step aside, because hey, 117, no be my.
2: And also last season also we had 13 goals and 11 assists, so that's a little bit decent compared to Cole Palmer. So will Cole Palmer sit on the bench? I don't know, but they were playing together at Man City Academy back then, so he said he's happy that he's now, he will play side by side now with Cole Palmer again in his person.
0: Okay, we'll see how it goes, because that number 10 position will really destroy the way Chelsea have been playing. There will be a lot of imbalance, but the coach knows what he's doing. Let's see how it goes. Enzo Fernandez playing in front of Caicedo, then you add Rodgers to it, and how many players are left up front? Maybe two can only be added, because they may just be playing the wing back. The other can be added, might just be playing as the wing backs that can in the 3-5-2 formation. Let's see how they will rush that ball. I don't see any. I don't see Morgan Rogers as massive addition that will change Chelsea overnight, but Alonso knows better. Anyways, the Commonwealth Games preparation for the Commonwealth Games continues. Let's quickly dive into that. The Nigerian teams left Aberdeen, where they've been camped for 2 weeks, to Glasgow at the venue of the Commonwealth Games that is kicking off tomorrow. Nigeria will be participating in 10 massive sports from a 3x3 basketball, athletics, judo, para powerlifting, track, cycling, weightlifting, swimming, para athletics, boxing, and 3x3 wheelchair basketball. Let's quickly look at this. Lekom, which sports should we be expecting something great from Nigeria? Boxing, athletics has always been our powerhouses, but lately the powerlifting looks good. Can we say Nigeria can go for more than 12 gold medals this time? Looking at these three sports that has been our mainstream sport with our surest medal foes.
1: Well, hopefully we should be able to, but realistically, I'm not certain. And it's surprising that in years past, we're always fast to mention wrestling, the traditional wrestling in the Commonwealth, but right now it seems that they are not even viable. But we are looking at the paralympic guys, and we are looking at maybe boxing, and maybe one or two or three in athletics. But outside of these three, I'm not certain where those medals can come from. But let's just keep hoping that the boxing that has done us good in the past will come good again. Weightlifting will come good. Then athletics, it's a smash and grab there. If we get it, we get it. If we are unable to get it, then it is. But I think our athletes have been, you know, burning the tracks before now, so they should be able to make that yield good for themselves and for Nigeria.
0: All right, straight to the Falcons camp, another team that is also preparing for a huge competition. By 3-4 days time, they'll also be kicking off at the Morocco 2026 edition. We have three players joining in yesterday, and that takes the numbers of players in camp to 23 as we speak. So two are expected to come in later this morning. So I'll be tracking what is going on in the camp if the remaining two players I've joined, talking about Monday Gift as well as Deborah Biodun. Both of them, they had a flight delay due to weather from the United States yesterday. This is the worst preparation I've seen in a very long time for the Super Falcons in terms of players' commitments and in terms of getting them good quality friendly matches. As other teams are playing friendly matches, they've settled their first 11 already, while our coaches just keep welcoming players day after day for a whole lot of the first week of their training. 9 players was in camp, and it wasn't a good way to prepare for this competition that is going to also serve as a World Cup qualifier. Maybe the players to be blamed, maybe the coach, maybe the NFF in all, but so far so good. It's not been smooth at all. We've seen more clips from the social media content creations by these players than their concentration in camp. We saw yesterday Morocco beating Cape Verde 5-0, and Algeria will play Zambia later today. It's only Nigeria that no friendly matches have been materialized so far. Lincoln, what did you say to this?
1: Well, like I said yesterday, if anything do go wrong in this tournament, definitely we should place it on the federation. The Super Eagles did not qualify for the World Cup. It's like that water is over the bridge. If coincidentally the Falcons maybe find it hard to qualify for the World Cup again, then how can two flagship properties not go to the World Cup? And we will still expect the FA to remain, those handling our association to federation rather, to remain in place. But that is still not, it's still some days ahead. But I think so far so good. I'm not keeping my hopes alive. I'm not keeping my hopes up for this tournament, because it's been all through yesterday and on Monday. The narrative was that what is actually happening with Alozie? Is she part of this squad? She is still at the World Cup finals, even at the stadium, blah, blah, blah.
0: Enjoying herself.
1: And you have competition in the next 8 days. So basically, it's not been the best of preparation. And I think maybe based on the last achievements they got, maybe they've been given a lot of leeway to come into camp as they like. I don't know, but it's not encouraging at this time.
0: All right, they've been paid all of their monies, and maybe they are still enjoying those monies, the 100 million and the rest. We are told they've been paid, but none of players are willing to talk about this openly. But Phyllis told us that they've been paid, maybe for obvious reasons. Players are not willing to talk about that money at all. Anyways, the Flying Eagles are also preparing. They fly down to Côte d'Ivoire, Abidjan, on Monday. Then yesterday through to Yamoussoukro, and where they will be playing against Ghana, against Burkina Faso and Togo, as they start the defense of their title 1-2 years ago. As also going to serve as the pre-World Cup qualifier. The winners and the second of this competition will move to the CAF Under 20 Championship, where the semifinalists will qualify for the FIFA World Cup. And the coach also reveals his 23-man squad. Let me quickly go through this for the sake of those that are interested. The goalkeepers, we have just two of them. Lawade Clinton of Sporting Lagos, Olaemi Ayinla of Warri Wolves. Wide defenders, Wahab Musa of FC Malaga Timilani, Agbonjimi of FC Ablaze, Odinaka Alfred, Asiami Academy, Somto Unani, Aqua United, Samson Joshua, Galadima FC, Ibrima Mane, Sporting Supreme, Abdullahi Agboloi, Grass Runner FC, Abila Simeon, that's a Golden Boot Soccer Academy. The midfielders are Imrana Mohamed, Deportivo Alaves, Salifulai Yusuf, Wikitoris, Israel Samuel, Abawera, Sonny Shuaib, Wikitoris, Oraru Lucky, Warri Wolves, Rufai Abubakar, NK Istra in 1961, Awal Mohamed, Bishi FC, Jamil Yusuf Jr., Damburan. Then the forwards, we have Adamu Husseini, Barao FC, Abdul Moiz Adeleke, Sporting Supreme, Abdullah Ele, JMD FC, Gift Subi, Peace Sport Academy, then Aminu Yusuf of Canopilas. This are the 23-man squad released by the coach. We'll see how they'll play. Don't let us pass any judgment on these players, because we didn't see any of those top guys that did well the last season in the NPFL. not even from those YouTube side of the of Ikorodu City, and not from Ekanemi, whereas these are guys that went far playing this FA Cup, the Freshers Cup, as we as it's been called, and not even Enyimba players or Rangers players, but the coach knows better. We'll see how this collection of players will file out and do the nation proud. Let's take this breather. When we come back, you can jump on the discussion. Feel free to see your mind on any of the stories used, and you can also talk about Morgan Rogers moving to Chelsea.

0: All right, 7906000 3352 0705169 7912. That's the studio line. You can reach us. Let's talk about Morgan Richards to Chelsea. £117 million. I remember when Fernando Torres went to Chelsea the last time. It was £50 million, and he was calling him Wasso, and he was so afraid to transform into anything.
1: And
0: is Morgan Richards under pressure to pull Chelsea through? They failed to qualify for any of the European competition last time after reached number two. And they couldn't just build on that. They keep dropping and dropping and dropping. They dropped out of all competitions as well as all places for Europe. Not even the Conference League that they played a season earlier. But that's that. As for that, is this man the new messiah that Chelsea needed, that they have to splash as much as almost £120 million on? All right, let's quickly move on with other stories if the cause are not here yet. Good morning. Okay, no cause yet. A Kamaru Usman is considering moving back to the welterweight.
2: I think for Kamaru Usman, the decision he made earlier was, okay, maybe let me try a new challenge. Maybe I can at least up the game or get a big challenge to win one of the belts. But now that he notices that he can't even stand toe-to-toe with some of those big guys, so it's better you even stay at his level. Then let him, maybe how it goes in the future, maybe he can still come back.
1: Even at his level, there are guys that are younger than him and more agile than him coming up the ranks. So definitely, it's going to be very difficult.
0: Hello, good morning.
3: Hello, good morning.
1: Good morning.
3: This is Lucky.
1: Welcome.
3: I want to talk about this our Super Falcon.
0: Go ahead.
3: I don't know the reason why. Obviously, they don't even like all this our FA. Look at the preparation. There are two players will come to camp. Five players will come to camp. They are just coming to camp. You understand me? At the end of this, my way, if they can't win the cup, let them just qualify. Let them jump into that and that slot. That's it. And this is our Commonwealth now. At least. Athletics, Boston, all these are the disabled athletes. At least I just they can win like almost 10 goals. 10 goals, yeah. Mm. And these are flying goals. I've seen a lot of Northern, although if they merit to no problem, but I don't want to show because the coach is from social region. He just start packing, you understand me? And at the end of the day, they will not merit. I don't want that. If they merit it, you can pack all of them put here if they're married to play good football. Don't be saying because in this opportunity, I mean, nothing. You put your own brother at the end of the day, they'll go there, they will not play good football. We don't want that. Okay, now. Thank you.
0: Thank you. And the phone line is also free. You can bring it on board your contributions as well. 090-6000-3352. Good morning.
1: Hello, good morning.
4: Hello,
0: good morning. 090-6000-3352-0705169712. Let's see if we can get in more. Cause hello, good morning. All right, and still talking about Usman, he actually complained about the fact that the fight that he fought with Dicrosser Plessis the last time wasn't reflected by the judges. Hello, good morning.
5: Hello, good morning.
1: Good morning,
5: Olushola, Lekan, and everyone.
0: Good morning.
5: Good morning, Raju.
0: Hey, our consolation prize winner.
5: thank you. Quick one on Chelsea. Since the time of Babalowo, one thing I like Chelsea for is whatever they want, they go for it. You understand? And I think it's not, Roger will not be a messiah. For them not being taking up any spot in Europe is a blessing in disguise for them. Mm. And I believe this season they will come out good. Talking about Usman also, I just like the spirit. You know, that's the spirit of Niger. They never say never. Like, they are, you know, the only person that will fail is that person that fall and stay down.

0: Hello, good morning, sir.
1: Who's there with us?
0: My name is Joseph Balogun.
1: Oh, Joseph Balogun.
0: Yes, sir.
1: Okay, you also won. Okay. Thanks for calling on the show.
0: Sorry?
1: Thanks for calling.
2: Go ahead with your contribution.
0: How can I reach you?
1: Don't worry, we'll reach you with this call. Don't worry. You are safe with us.
0: Thank you, sir.
1: Thank you, too. All right, and we'll see how Kamara will push this through. 4 losses in the last 5 are not looking good. Maybe he needs to go back home like the prodigal son.
2: I think the opponent he faced last weekend was a phenomenon that probably was too much for him to handle. But go back to the weight category that you are used to, that you can make a difference and build from there again.
1: All right, some of the pre-season results yesterday. Sheffield defeated Urdus 3-1. QPR beat Wycombe 1-0. And Al-Ittihad beat Orlando Pirates 3-2. Espanyol beat Powell 4-0. Bristol and Forest Green played 2-2. And Warsaw lost to Aston Villa 5-0. Nigerian IATTF African Youth Champion, Nigerian teams at the ITTF African Youth Championship are still in all of the competitions in the semifinals. Maybe they can just win the under-15 and under-19 boys and girls. They have Egypt, they have Ghana, and they also after Zimbabwe left in that one. We heard that Sidé Maïga is taking over the French national team job from Fabrizio. Fabrizio has never got it wrong, but let's wait for the official announcement. All right, that's all we have time for on the show this morning. I mean, yours is Olushola Adebayo. Thanks to Lekan, thanks to Ridwan, thanks to Peter on the council, and thanks to you, ultimately, you make the show a massive one for us. You are the MVP. We are out of here. Enjoy the rest of your day.

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0: 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Time check right now, it's 8:39 a.m. Right about now, I'm sure some of you are heading to your workplace, to your business place, or some of you are just preparing to head to your business place or your workplace, any which way. Not everybody, but most people are about to go and hustle and make their daily 20 million naira, because I don't know what daily 2k wants to do for you. You can't even buy you bread.
1: All right,
0: can't even buy you bread and
1: you
0: tea.
1: Are on point.
0: That is how to point. Go and look for that daily 20 million naira. When I see that daily 2k statement there, I don't know, for some reason it always make me laugh. Like daily 2k for what? In today's Nigeria, what can 2k do for you?
1: You know, I have this friend of mine that's always like, whenever she needs money, her friends send urgent like 2 million, urgent 3 million.
0: That's what I
1: want. And I mean, she wasn't capping, like she's not joking, because a lot of times like the lifestyle she lives, like she could just decide to go to Zanzibar and back and this, and she goes on vacations like steady. So she just talks about her friends, the way she'd be like, oh, thanks for coming through for me. Like the other day, I didn't even ask you for anything. You just send me your account number and bam.
0: That's what I want.
1: You sent 2 million to me. I'm like,
0: that's the kind of,
1: are you playing?
0: Build,
1: is this,
0: you know?
1: Yeah, and she's very,
0: when did I send you? She actually, 10 million.
1: Yeah, she wrote a book on networking, on how to make friends that are valuable. Like she always talks about, make sure your circle speaks volumes. And she, like, imagine. So yeah, it's a thing. And then since then, I think I also imbibed the urgent 2 million. Because I'm like, why are you people sending me urgent 2K? What am I using urgent 2K for?
0: And also, you know, talking about building a network, I saw something recently from Okwemi Famakin talking about, he posted a video of himself and Yuda Basi when she wasn't yet the popular Yuda Basi, right? And he was talking about the fact that you need to grow with your people. Grow so that you have unlimited access to those that you grow with, compared to you not trying to grow with your peers or your friends or people that are closest to you, and you want to just jump from point A to point Z or W or something. That the access you would have to that person in Z will not be the same as the access you would have with somebody you built together, somebody you grew together, because some people do not have to believe in the habit of growing with your peers. Because right now in the circle or in the stage that you have people in similar stage.
1: I disagree.
0: You have people in similar stage that you can actually grow with, and because you grew with them, you are able to, I mean, you push yourself. And not, when I say grow with your peers, I'm not saying grow with people that are lazy and are not willing to grow or do better with themselves. I'm talking about people who are also willing, who are also as zealed as you are. Because whether you want it or not, there will be all out of like the 10 people you have in your life, you cannot tell me all the 10 of them are not willing to grow or to get out of the stage that they're currently in. So it's more about building with people that you are on the same stage and trying to get to that stage that you are really envisioning or planning to be at. Of course, you can try here and there to stretch your hands.
1: I'm big with stretching your hands. I mean, it's great to have pairs that you can grow with, but for people that grow really rapidly, one way to do that is to first change your environment. If you're able to situate yourself in a place where everybody there, they are go-getters, maybe you relocate from Lagos to maybe Lagos Lekki, for instance, or you carry yourself to the UK, to the US, or this thing. Relocation is one way that really gives you access, because now you are in the same neighborhood or you are in the same flight with Otedola. You're both traveling to UK, and there already you know Otedola, or even if you don't know him, you start a conversation. It's important to be able to make new connections. Like, networking is about, because some of us, as far as I'm concerned, we started from somewhere and we're going somewhere. We left our comfort zone, and I'm very big on leaving your comfort zone. Leave your village, your hometown, go to that big city that you aspire to get to. When you get there, start from somewhere, get a house, not expensive, but in a good neighborhood where even the people there will inspire you. When you want to sell your products, you don't have to start explaining that, oh, this product is 2k through the, they are already thinking that your service, just like makeup. Now if you're doing makeup in Kaduna or something, the price that people would patronize it, and if you carry this makeup to the UK, the way people will buy that same product is different.
0: So but sometimes, do you want to compare? I wish I understand your point, which of course you have to reach. You cannot stay stagnant in just the level that you are. You must try to also build connection or what they call network with people that are also doing better than you are, which is okay, which is fantastic, which is important as well. But you cannot compare the access you have to those people you are trying to, you know, outreach or go out of your stage with, the kind of connection you would have with them, with somebody you grew up and you both understand your struggle story and you were both able to grow to the state that you are. For example, I and somebody went to secondary school together and we are friends, okay? We are both friends and we started hustling together. Maybe the person is doing something entirely different from what I'm doing and we're hustling together, pushing each other, let's say one of us even have access to better things, better life, and you using your access to actually, you know, grow the other person and give them connections or give them opportunity that they can also use to grow. And they grow up to also get to meet you in the state, or even better than you are. Do you want to compare the access both of you have to each other with you just building a new connection with somebody who already made it and you are still struggling? It's not the same. That being said, there's not enough time for us to have this conversation. We need to go on the break. By the way, this is the Financial Solutions Show. We're going to discuss all things concerning your finances, financial literacy, business building, brand building, and of course, making connections where necessary to build your brand and to build your business or to build your personal brand where this affects you. That being said, this happens Mondays to Wednesdays from 8:40 a.m. all the way till 9:30, and today is no exception. Mr. James Adesina, the Unselfish CEO, will be joining us today much later on the show, so make sure you stay tuned, because of course we have an interesting conversation coming up today on the Financial Solutions Show. But we'll go on this break first. When we come back, James Adesina will be joining us on the phone line via the phone line this morning, and we'll get to conversation with him discussing decentralized finance. Don't go anywhere, we'll be back shortly.
2: You're listening to Money Talks. I am Godwin, and today I want to start with something a bit uncomfortable. Now, if you paid your rent in Lekki 2 years ago and your renewal is due this quarter, you already know what I'm about to say. The same flat that was 2.5 million naira is now asking 4.5. Diesel for the office generator that was 700 naira a litre last December, you've already started budgeting differently. School fees for the second term is already on your doorstep. I bet it's higher too. So, everybody's saying find another income. With the find another income comes people talking about learning how to trade as a viable source of income. Every advert on the radio, every billboard you see is geared towards trading. Even your neighbor's cousin on Instagram is now a forex coach. And honestly, after the other platforms that disappear with people's money, my own question is, how are we supposed to know what is real? That's the conversation today. With me in the studio is Amal Momo from Vantage Markets. Amal, thank you for coming in.
3: Thank you, Godwin. And honestly, that's the right question to start with.
2: Okay, so let me push on it. A close friend lost about 400,000 naira last year to one trading signal group. They told him to put 50,000 naira. In 30 days, you'll have 200,000 naira. He put it. They went silent. Now, why should anyone listening today believe Forex when that's the experience most people have had?
3: You're right. I would be skeptical too. Let me just say what those platforms had in common. Because once you see the pattern, you will never fall for it again. Number one, none of them were regulated. If a platform cannot tell you who their financial regulator is, walk away. Number two, they all promised fixed returns. Put X, get Y in 30 days. That's not trading. That's Ponzi structure. Real markets do not give fixed returns. Number three, you couldn't withdraw without referring three people. And lastly, number four, the founder was usually anonymous or some random Instagram name.
2: Okay, so what makes Vantage Markets different on those four points?
3: Vantage is regulated by the FSCA, the South African Financial Sector Conduct Authority, license number 51268. You can Google that license number while we're talking. You will find it. We're also regulated in the UK under FCA and Australia under ASIC. We've been operating globally for over 16 years. We are the official partners and sponsors of Ferrari in Formula One. None of this is hidden. We don't promise anyone a fixed return because nobody can. And every client withdraws to their own bank account. No referral required.
2: All right then, but I still don't fully understand what trading actually is. I mean, break it down for somebody who has only heard the word Forex.
3: Very simple. You're buying and selling the price movement of things that already exist in the world. Gold, oil, the dollar against the naira, Apple shares, Google shares, Tesla. You buy when you think the price will go up, you sell when you think it will go down. That's it. For example, what is happening right now in the streets of Hormuz? You've heard the news, the tension between Iran and Israel, the threats to blocking the Straight. Now, why does that matter to you sitting in your living room or office? Roughly 20% of the world's oil passes through that one narrow waterway. The moment there is tension, oil prices move. When Iran threatened to close it, oil jumped from around $70 a barrel to almost $80 in a matter of days. When the tension cooled, it dropped back. That movement up and down, that is what trading is. You benefit from price movements, and news like this helps you understand the direction of the market. You do this on a regulated platform, on your phone, on your laptop, and you set your own limits. Most importantly, you need knowledge. You need to learn how and what moves the market. The minimum to start with on Vantage is $50, not $500,000, $50.
2: Interesting. Now, talking about the price of oil, is this why the price of fuel, you know, recently increased? And is it possible for an individual to start small with trading?
3: Yes to both questions. The price of fuel is largely controlled by demand and supply. When the strait has been blocked, there is...
4: Hello, Lagos, welcome to the Jordan Knight Show. And today we'll be discussing...
5: The voices you need at work.
3: Decrease in supply. This drives the price up as there is demand. So till the strait is fully functioning...
5: All day, every day, till payday.
3: Yes, you don't start blind.
2: Now that's the most honest thing I've heard a Forex person say on this show. So tell me about somebody who has done this. Now give me one person, not generalizing like people do.
3: Okay, take Mr. Tunde Imole Ayo. He's a logistics supervisor in Apapa. He works with one of the haulage companies on the port access. He came to our Lagos summit in March last year, opened his account with 227,000 naira. In his first 3 weeks, he lost about 55,400 because he wasn't done with his classes and he was eager to start trading, so he skipped using stop losses. He almost gave up. He came back to the bootcamp, did the 8 sessions, learned risk management properly, and by the 4th month, he was consistent. As of today, Tunde has not bought a Lamborghini or a Bugatti yet. What he is doing consistently is adding around 300,000 naira to 500,000 naira a month to his salary on an average, and that's what is paying his rent renewal this year.
2: And so, no Lambo for Tunde, huh? No landed property?
3: Not yet. And this is one of the core reasons why people lose when it comes to trading. They are carried away by the privileges others present. They forget these people took time to build and put in the work, and not everyone will have the same story. Then they set unrealistic expectations. Greed comes into play and you end up losing all in the market. Then you hear them saying, trading is a scam. It is not. The way you trade or learn how to trade is what makes the difference.
2: Okay, tell us about the summit. What is it? When is it? And what does somebody walk away with?
3: The Vantage Market Smart Traders Workshop is on Thursday at Ivy Hotel, 13 Aromire Avenue, off Adeniyi Jones, Ikeja, starting at 10 a.m. prompt. 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
1: Amal, last word. What do you say to the listener who is still skeptical, who's heard 100 of these and is thinking, I'll pass?
0: Okay, my last word for you is come skeptical. I mean that, bring your questions, bring the receipts from other platforms that have wronged you. Bring the cousin who lost money. We would rather you walk in doubting and walk out informed than not show up at all. The summit is free. The worst case is you spend your Thursday morning learning something. The best case is you start something that pays your rent next year.
1: And that's Amal from Vantage Market. Thank you for joining us.
0: Thank you, Godwin.
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1: Send Lagos to 091-66-70-4000 to register. 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
1: And my name is Roki Kareem.
0: And yes, for today's Financial Solution Show, we did mention before we went on that break to play that infomercial that we'll be having a guest join us today on the show talking about Mr. James Adesina, popularly known as the Unselfish CEO. And today he will be joining us by the phone line this morning. Good morning to you, Unselfish CEO. Can you hear us?
2: Yes, I can hear you clearly. Good morning.
0: Good morning.
2: Thanks for having me.
1: It's always a pleasure to have you. How
2: have
1: you been going?
2: You
1: can hear us. Okay.
2: Yeah, awesome.
0: Okay. Now, today we're going to be discussing decentralized finance. Now, can we ask you, or can we get to the conversation now and ask you, what do you mean or what is meant by decentralized finance?
2: All right. So, thank you so much. Talking about decentralized finance. Before I go into decentralized finance, it's important that the listeners understand what is centralized finance. Anytime you go to the bank and you save your money in the bank, you are already using decentralized finance. And the kind of finance that is controlled by the government, controlled by, for instance, the Central Bank of Nigeria, controls anything that has to do with money in Nigeria. But when you now have a form of finance that is not on the world or any institution, then you're already running a decentralized finance. So that's understanding in a layman language, but the right explanation would be that decentralized finance is a blockchain-based financial system that lets people lend, borrow, trade, earn interest, and invest without relying on traditional banks. Just what I would say, the main definition of what DeFi or decentralized finance, really.
0: Okay. Can you hear us?
2: Yes, I'm with you.
0: Okay, thank you so much for that explanation, because of course before we discuss anything, the listeners have to understand exactly.
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0: to them, or what we're informing them about. 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To call in, the studio line is 090-6000-3352, 090-6000-3352.
1: Or you can send us a message on WhatsApp 08072214389.
0: Okay. All right. So when you talk about decentralized finance, how can our listeners decentralize their finances? What do you have to tell them, or what information do they need to know before they can also decentralize their finances?
2: All right. Thank you so much for that question. Understanding of decentralized finance simply means that you are in charge. You want to be in charge of your finances. You want to decide, determine how you spend your money and how your money is being managed, right? So, but there are so many benefits of understanding what decentralized finance is, and of course, going into it, and of course going into it. Number one is there is 24.
0: Mr. James, are you there?
1: Oh, we lost that call.
0: Are you there, Mr. James? Okay, we'll try to reconnect back with him so we can continue with our conversation this morning. In case you're just tuning in, it's still the Financial Solution Show right here on Jordan 105.5 FM Lagos, the station promoting entrepreneurship and value. And today with the Unselfish CEO, we are discussing decentralized finance. So he's here explaining to you what it means and how you, as our listeners, can also decentralize your finances. So if this sounds like something you're interested in, keep listening. And of course, we will connect back with him to continue with the conversation. Stay tuned, don't go anywhere.
3: 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It doesn't matter how long you've been doing it wrong. 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
0: You are listening to Financial Solution right here on the Jordan Breakfast Show.
1: Welcome back to the Financial Solution. My name is Ricky Kareem and I'm not here alone.
0: Yes, my name is Oreoluwa Ogunsolu.
1: Yes, and today we are discussing decentralized finances with Mr. James Adishino. Mr. James Adishino, are you here?
2: Yes, I'm still very much here.
1: You are active.
2: Okay. Yes, very much acting.
1: Okay. The next question I want to ask you right now is, what technology powers the DeFi, or would I say decentralized financing? What technology do they use to monitor it and go about it?
2: Of course, it's the blockchain technology.
1: Okay.
2: Blockchain technology.
1: Please explain blockchain for us.
2: Blockchain is just... the new technology, of course, in technology, and the blockchain is responsible for anything decentralization. Blockchain is the one powering cryptocurrency.
1: Wow.
2: Yeah, so that is just like the easiest way to explain it. And when we are talking about blockchain technology, talking about decentralization, you are talking about transparency. You are talking about transparency. You are talking about accountability. For instance, none of us will know, you can never know the transactions that banks are doing daily.
1: Yeah.
2: For instance, if you save your money in the bank, let's say you save about $1 million in the bank.
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2: I want to know what is happening to your money on a daily basis. Right? To know what is in what we call the centralized economy, because what's the
0: The network is really, really bad this morning, so just try to reconnect back with him and we can have
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0: is to throw a government
1: if you want make a ginger give me keep on
2: corrupt. I don't lie when I say I did it.
0: Institutions, we now have the what we call the digital, the decentralized.

0: economy, right? That is the economy.
1: Music advice.
2: Awesome talk. Every day, all day.
0: Now, there are some people that still go to the bank to cash out their check. Like, if they want to pay you for any service, they will still write check.
2: On social media, Facebook.
0: They will still expect you to go to bank and queue for you to cash the check. And these people have refused to update, right? And they will even be listening right now. So we are now in the era whereby technology has actually taken charge of our finances. And the highest level of security you can ever have for your money is for you to completely go decentralized, right? Now, there's something we need to understand. In centralized economy, for instance, if you have a bank app, you have a bank app installed in your phone and you forget your password, bank can easily recover your password for you, example. But in decentralized economy or decentralized system, when you forget your access code, you forget it or you misplace it, that is the end. Your money will be hanging. Mm. Your money will be hanging. And when it comes to security of your money in decentralized finance, it is 100%. But in the normal finance, decentralized finance, you can just wake up, you discover that all the money you have in your bank account has been moved via your ATM card. That usually happens. That has been happening. But when it comes to decentralized finance, you don't usually experience that. So now, what then do you have to do? What you have to do is to upgrade. Like, for instance, you have about, you have 5 million naira, you have 10 million naira. Even if you have ordinary 100,000 naira, you can, you know, buy assets in the decentralized finance. Because in DeFi, you can also buy assets in DeFi. You can invest in the DeFi technology, and DeFi will reward you.
3: All right, Mr. James, are you there? Mr. James? Okay, I think we also are now also experiencing connection problems at the moment, and I cannot really do understand that it's affecting our flow of conversation this morning. We do sincerely apologize for the break in transmission here and there, but let's go on a very short break. We'll be back to continue with the show.

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1: This is the sweet, and it's about to get all funky today. 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

0: Welcome back to The Financial Solution. My name is Ricky Karim, and here today we are talking about decentralized financing with Mr. James Adesina. And I'm not here alone in the studio.
1: Yes, my name is Oluwa Ogunsolu, and I do want to sincerely apologize for the break in the transmission this morning. But yes, we're now having back connected with us. Welcome back, Mr. James. Are you there?
2: Yes, I'm here.
1: Fantastic. I think this conversation, Seth, we'll have to probably move it to next week, Wednesday, so that we can have a smooth conversation, because with the breaking transmission, I'm sure our listeners are not really able to understand what we're talking about when it comes to decentralizing finances. But with the few time we have left, you can go ahead to continue to explain what decentralizing finances really means.
2: All right. So thank you so much. I will still possibly next week. I'll stay up to explain it again.
1: Yeah.
2: But in summary, what I've been explaining since is about the decentralized finance and the reason how anyone can understand what decentralized finance is all about without understanding what is centralized finance. So, which of course I've explained, for those of us that are already used to the traditional banks falls under the decentralized finance. In fact, the Money Point, the OPay, the PAMPay we are all using, they are all controlled. They are all under the centralized finance. So, because they are all managed under the CBN hat. So, but the decentralized finance is being powered by blockchain technology, right? And

0: It has the highest security anybody can think of, which simply means that you cannot do forget password. Like if you forget the access to your banking, to your bank, to your for your finances, you cannot do forget password because it is encrypted. The system is encrypted.
1: And fantastic teams in making you the best entrepreneur you can possibly.
0: And it's not a system that anybody can have access to. And there are several benefits of the decentralized finance, and when it comes to you having 24/7 access to your finances, right? You have it in DeFi. It's, you know, also called DeFi, right? Yeah, DeFi stands for decentralized finance, and there's actually no need for traditional banking infrastructure. So, what you need in DeFi is a crypto wallet. You just need a crypto wallet and internet access to join. And once you have that, you are good to go. So in decentralized finance, you just need your smartphone, you need internet access, and you need the wallets. Wallets are like the bank. Wallets are the purse where you save your finances, right? So that is what wallet is. And it's very easy, very simple to set up. And you also have, you have a total control. You have total control over your assets. Individual retain control of their digital assets through private wallet keys, rather than entrusting funds to an intermediary or possibly a bank. And, you know, several benefits. And when it comes to entrepreneurs and SME benefits, DeFi supports entrepreneurs and SMEs. And small businesses can access decentralized finance service, including digital payments and, in some cases, collateralized borrowing, which may help support business growth. Right, so it's actually amazing, and anybody can join and come on board. Hmm. Anybody can join and come on board.
2: All right. With all of this information you have shared, it is clear that this is not something you can go into without having proper knowledge or proper information. Or is this just something anybody can just wake up to get into?
0: Yes, you need knowledge. You need knowledge before you can venture into any field, any form of investment. You need knowledge about that. And that is why we're having this program. That's why we're having this discussion, of course, for people to be enlightened that, of course, there's more to finances, you know, and we now have the blockchain. So people need knowledge. And just yesterday, I still went for myself. I went for a training. I went for about 4 hours training on this same technology, the blockchain, decentralized finance technology. And it was such an amazing experience. So people need this knowledge, and we need to invest in this knowledge.
2: Mm. Okay, thank you so much. Is there any way people can, if you want to get knowledge on how to get yourself involved in decentralized finance, where or how can people get educated on this?
0: All right, so that's amazing. So for anyone that wants to learn more, you need education on decentralized finance. Of course, there is a new decentralized system right now that allows you to grow your money. That is, you can grow your money once you activate that application, that wallet on your phone. It can grow your money, and you also have control. You have control over your money. That is, it is not a Ponzi scheme. You have a total control. Nothing happens to your money. You can pull out your money anytime. So you want to learn about that, how to multiply your money, how to grow your money in the DeFi technology. You can just send the message DeFi. Send the message DeFi to this WhatsApp number 070-88-306-422. 070-88-306-422. So once you send the message, DeFi, to that number on WhatsApp, then I will be able to add you to the necessary group and also give you information on how to access the training. There will be both online and physical training this week for you to join. So 070-8830-6422. That's the number you send DeFi, the message DeFi to on WhatsApp, and you will be able to join and have full information as regards the DeFi technology.
2: Okay, thank you so much. And like we mentioned earlier today, that because of the break in transmission and network today, we're not able to fully go into detail on what decentralized finance really is. And because of that, next week Wednesday would have, of course, sorted out the connection issue where there will be no excuses. So he will be here again to explain properly, and you can have full information before you get yourself involved in this. But for the meantime, you can send a message to the line he already gave to join the WhatsApp group for more information, pending the time that we, you know, have time again next week Wednesday to discuss this properly and to share more information before you get yourself involved in decentralized finances. Thank you so much, Mr. James Adesina. Can you also go ahead to share your social media handle where people can connect with you?
0: All right, thank you so much. You want to follow me on Facebook? James Adesina is my name on Facebook, the Uncertain CEO on Facebook, on TikTok, the Uncertain CEO, and on YouTube.
2: Yeah, the Unselfish CEO across all social media platforms is how you can get to connect with Mr. James Adesina. 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My name is Oreoluwa Ogunsori. Thank you so much for listening.
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0: Yes, good morning to you once again, and welcome for the third time to the Breakfast Show right here on Jordan 105.5 FM Lagos. And now it's time for Jordan in Focus. We're going to focus on things that are important in our country. We're going to focus on different sectors, talk about challenges, innovation, policies that affect these various sectors, and what way forward and what can make the sectors better for the betterment of us as Nigerians and, of course, of the country as well. And this happens Tuesdays, Wednesdays and Fridays from 9:30 a.m. all the way to 10 a.m. And this is a very, very important segment of the Breakfast Show that I do want to tell you to always be a part of, because you get to also share your voice and share your thoughts and opinions on our discussion of the day. And today we are going to be focusing on a very, very important sector, which is the medical sector as it concerns Nigeria and the quackery happening in the medical sector. And why we're talking about this today, we'll also share with you, or we came across that is making us talking about this today, we'll share with you an information that you as a listener also need to know, so you can play your part, okay, in not encouraging this quackery, is what we're going to be discussing today on the Jordan in Focus Show. By the way, my name is Oreoluwa Ogunsholu.
1: And I'm Joy. Good morning to you.
0: This is Joy's first time on the Breakfast Show for today. Yeah. Ruki Karim will be joining us very shortly. Yeah. And talking about our discussion today.
2: Hello, Lagos. Welcome to the Jordan Night Show. And today we'll be discussing
3: the voices,

0: you need at work all day.
1: I did come across a post yesterday on TikTok. Surprisingly, first was just reacting to it. You may be wondering, what bee is it? So it was an online tutorial organized by a supposed nurse. And this online tutorial, the flyer that was made, let me read out the details on this flyer. Now, it is only the person, it was like a medical tutorial, and it says online tutorial class for interested people. Now, what this online class will be featuring is who is a nurse. So these are the things that should be handling and teaching and, you know, informing those that will be part of this online class. Should be the online class will be featuring who is a nurse, vital signs, type of injections and their uses, names of drugs and their uses, how to set line for infusion and IV injections, wound dressing, high blood pressure and low blood pressure, infection, materials to use for antenatal, drugs to dispense during antenatal, and their works. Now, she also mentioned in the flyer for this training that weekly tests will be going on. And how much, you might be wondering, is she charging for this training to train you on all of these things that I've mentioned? She's going to be charging you 30,000 naira for 3 months. So this nursing training that she's organizing, or this nursing tutorial that she's organizing, she's asking them to pay 30,000 naira to learn how to be a nurse for 3 months. And she also did mention that weekly tests will be ongoing, so she'll be giving them tests to test the knowledge of what she has taught them in class, to know how, you know, how well they've been able to get the knowledge and get the information. And she's, in fact, she even went further to state that you are only required to pay half of the payment before you start. Then you can, after you are a month and a half, you can then pay your balance. Now, this is a post, a flyer that was made by a supposed nurse on TikTok, and she's asking people to pay for this online. It's not even an in-person training. No, it is an online training on how you can be a nurse. So this person will be teaching you drugs and their uses, how to set IV lines, how to prescribe drugs for antenatal, and they tell you their uses, how to dress wounds, and the rest of that. Now, the video that I did come across was this, somebody else reacting to this post, and I actually went through the comment section and I saw a lot of people also sharing their thoughts as well. I thought, oh, this is also something that we need to discuss on the show this morning. And there were also people who were defending her, because apparently we also got to know that this person is tagged an auxiliary nurse. Okay, so there were a lot of people under the comment section defending, you know, the person who made the video was actually trying to say, oh, you should not go if you are sick or you have needs for medical attention. Your first step should not be going to go and look for an auxiliary nurse or getting an auxiliary nurse to treat you without first going to the hospital for proper recommendation, because again, it is your health. If anything goes wrong, in some cases, in some really, really, you know, critical cases, it could lead to the death of you on something that could have just been avoidable. And then there were people in the comment section defending being an auxiliary nurse and saying, oh, they were capable, they were well trained enough to actually administer drugs and give medications and do all of these things. And there were also some people giving testimonials of how when they were at the brink of death, it was an auxiliary nurse that rescued them from that, you know, from them dying. You know, just lots of misinformation out there, and that is the reason why we think it's important that we actually have this discussion on the show today. So before we actually go on, let me actually tell you what auxiliary nurse actually means in Nigeria. So officially, they are not recognized by the Nursing and Midwifery Council of Nigeria. You are either a registered nurse, which is of course 3 years school of nursing, a registered midwife, or BSc nursing, which is 5 years of university studies, community health extension worker trained by health colleges. This is the only recognized council that you can actually find, or recognized by the Nursing and Midwifery Council of Nigeria. So auxiliary nurses are not actually recognized, and they are not supposed to actually be doing or administering or even performing in the capacity they are performing here in Nigeria in some cases, because again, I saw a particular comment of someone's Joy, and she was like, oh, that they should not, how would they say auxiliary nurses cannot administer drugs and, you know, give and treat a patient? That is wrong. After their years of training, they are well capable of doing that. Her mom was very, very sick at one point in time, and it was a nurse that they had in their area, right, that treated her mom, and her mom got well. So they cannot tell her that auxiliary nurses are not medical practitioners that should be registered, that should be recognized in Nigeria. And other people who are not who don't have access to the right information, or who don't have access to actually know what is right and what is wrong, and if this information is actually correct or not, will see this set of testimonies and think that, oh, this is actually correct. I can actually use the services of an auxiliary nurse when I'm sick, or when I'm having some medical crisis or medical situation, instead of me spending my money to go and spend and give one big hospital, or go to medical health facilities. I'd rather get one auntie nurse that is behind my back, my neighbor, to come treat me.
0: You see that first flyer. Please, the person should be arrested and apprehended.
1: I do agree.
0: Because that is, and you posted it on a platform that has a very wide range of viewership, listeners, and all that. Now, you see, when we talk about auxiliary nurses, that is why information is very key. They are not trained as nurses.
1: Yeah.
0: They don't have any license, any backing.
1: Mm.
0: They are only meant to assist. Like somebody has, it's just like saying, I want to be a nurse in the future, but I want to know what it feels like. And so I'm like, okay, can I just be learning, helping you? Let me know those tools. Let me help you carry
1: like an internship.
0: Internship. Mm. But the way we are going about this whole thing, it's really, really crazy. Do you understand me? Now, when you look at where you see it, what happens, why is it dangerous, private clinics and all that. Do you understand me now? When you look at everything that is going on like this, you just discover that both the private sectors, both the government institutes are all victims of all this.
1: Mm.
0: They should all come into this thing now. Because when you look at the Jakpa syndrome now, that have made nurses Jakpa, and doctors. That is why somebody will now sit down and say, my mother was sick and it was an auxiliary nurse that came to treat her. The person is fine. Unfortunately, we see them everywhere.
1: Mm.
0: They dress like nurses. They will just put on that their up and down and white shirt and put two
1: black, blue and red.
0: Blue and red, and you know, and then you just see them on the road and then you let them go and all that. So when you look at it, and they are found in maternity homes, that's just the truth.
1: Mm.
0: They are the ones in the maternity homes. They are the ones that are in the chemist. They own the chemist shops. They'll just come.
1: Actually, this is for the chemist situation. It's actually so, so common. And I think a lot of people don't pay attention to this.
0: At all.
1: So when you walk into some chemist and you want prescriptions for, maybe you're having some symptoms and you want to get prescribed a drug, and you get there, some of the people attending to you are actually auxiliary. They're not trained professionals. They have no idea to know, oh, do you have an underlying sickness that can actually, this medication I'm prescribing for you can actually affect or disrupt or something. All they just know is the basic idea of what drugs are or what medications are and their uses. And if you come into the chemist and you say, oh, I'm feeling feverish, I have this, I have that,
0: all they know is,
1: oh, what can I give this person for feeling feverish and, you know, feeling this way, to just calm it down. So whether or not it would have a side effect because you have ulcer or because you have diabetes or because you have something else, some of them don't really even ask you, oh, do you have anything? Compared to when you go to a hospital, before they prescribe you any medication, they actually ask you vital questions to know if what they are prescribing to you can actually work for what you have, or is it too much, or do they need to change it to something else that will suit your situation?
0: Do you know that a few days ago I read how a matured woman was arrested for operating and she had carried out cesarean section on a couple of women that put to bed some heart complications. I think it's the name of it was as a result of the complications when they busted the area. In fact, I was just in my mind thinking, these people, do they have spiritual problem to come to this kind of a place? The environment is dirty, the equipment, everything. So you see, and you can never tell me that woman was trained. Obviously, she's an auxiliary nurse. that grew up and decided to now start. Maybe she has been where she has seen how they operate people, and then she took it upon herself to.
1: She has seen it enough to know yes, how to go
0: just
1: about
0: like
1: it.
0: Just like we are talking about maternity home, unlicensed auxiliary nurses conduct deliveries.
1: Mm.
0: They use the oxygen wrongly, urine rupture, everything, still birth. Do you understand? Lagos State has shut 12 homes in 2023. 12 homes.
1: Imagine the lives that have been put at risk.
0: Imagine
1: during, you know, that time. And there are a lot of, you know, records of women that have actually lost their lives, lost their babies, all because why? They went to some of these people who claim to be nurses or who claim to be doctors who are quacks, and they offer them treatment or they help them through deliveries. And for, you know, because they do not have the capacity to handle such a situation, you now have avoidable deaths, you know, and even sometimes complications where the person did not even die, but having to live with, exactly, then they now know the way to actually go to professionals to handle the situation. And if you may be wondering why we're having, you know, or why this is so common when it comes to having auxiliary nurses treat patients or administer medications, IVs and the rest. One of the reasons is shortage. Now, Nigeria has one nurse to 1,160 patients. WHO says 1,300 hospitals are desperate. Now, again, if there are not enough professionals to handle cases, this is where you give chances.
0: Ones will come into play.
1: You give chances to those who don't even know anything or who are not well educated to actually come into play to perform in place of the professionals. So this is one of the major reasons why we are having this so common. Another reason is the cost. Because let's be honest and realistic, there are lots of people who would prefer to go to proper hospitals. But because they're so scared of the cost and how much it will cost them to actually go to proper or facilities, they would rather use a cheaper alternative, which in this case is, might be an auxiliary nurse. So you have cost of real nurses might be ranging exactly between $80,000 to $150,000.
0: Call auntie, so go and call madam nurse. Go and call auntie nurse.
1: Let me give you.
0: And do you know that they are the ones that schools use? Auxiliary nurses are the ones that most schools use because
1: they cannot afford to actually pay professional nurses. And again, Jack Passenger, that Joy mentioned earlier, 75,000 Nigerian nurses left between 2017 to 2022. Now, these auxiliary nurses that we're here talking about are the ones that are filling the gaps of the ones that have left.
0: That have left.
1: And like we mentioned earlier, when the professionals are not enough to treat those that are sick, these are the ones that fill in the gap, because again, there is not enough to actually attend to those who are sick and who need professional to attend to them. Another one is demand. Now, PHCs are understaffed. Pregnant women can't wait 6 hours at general hospitals. They go to the mama nurse nearby. This is also a common factor, a common reason why we have these auxiliary nurses thriving. For some, in some cases, you see some pregnant women go to hospitals, general hospitals, healthcare centers, and maybe because of the overflow of patients that they have, there is not enough time, or they cannot wait, or there's so much. I mean, the person is in pain, and they have family members who know one mama that have delivered 20 children in a week, and you have been doing. I've been doing it for years.
0: Some they've seen it. Family gifts.
1: Yeah, they've seen it for. They've seen this old woman or this elderly woman deliver babies for years, and they think, oh, why should we be waiting here for hours to get attended to when we know one woman who can deliver the baby and who has been doing it for years? And maybe, luckily, there has not been any recorded casualties, complications, or there might be, but it was not publicized.
0: It was
1: done really, really smoothly, so the people are not even aware that, oh, there's been record of death in this situation. So they just rather just take their pregnant wife or pregnant sister or pregnant family member to these places. And also weak enforcement. Now, NMCN plus medical and dental council raids happen, but owners pay fines and reopen the next week. You see, this is one of the major problems that we have in Nigeria when it comes to enforcement. Now, laws are put in place. I do not think Nigeria is suffering from lack of laws. I think we have enough laws. In fact, the laws are already enough. The problem that we do have is enforcing the laws that are already really put in place. If you say, oh, if you do this against the law of the land, and then there are people doing it, let's say now you get them out, or you raid the place, or you raid the location, these people still end up paying fines, bribing their way through, so they close it for a couple of weeks. Before you know it, by the next month, they have reopened again with new staff.
0: The case is very serious, they relocate.
1: So another local government area, and then they start again, the cycle continues, they close them, they raid the place, they close it down, they paid fines, they paid their, they bribed their way through, they reopened again, and because they are open, it's what people see, or they have access to, they get to use. If it's not available for use, there will not be anybody patronizing these people.
0: I have a boss that is so, in fact, I think a few days ago, I just had to remind him, I said, wait, so this is Nigeria. Laws don't work here. And when I say laws don't work here, it's because when you look at what is happening in the health sector, forget the fact that we are talking about auxiliary nurses. This, when you want to really go deep into it, it's really terrible. While we're still talking, my younger sister sent me a picture.
2: Every day till payday.
3: This is Jordan.

0: sent me a picture.
1: Every day till payday.
2: This is Jordan.
0: This thing will take a lot of time. The demand for this, and
3: you know, this is actually one of the big problems that we have across all sectors.
4: Your favorite tunes are just a click away.
0: All sector.
3: It is not only just about, you know, let me use, for example, the real estate that done to her. So the house was placed, or the landlord of the house had placed the house for a certain price. Now the agent in charge of the house had charged the tenant an extra amount for agency fee, apart from being charged in the original the original put price.
0: Yeah.
3: And she was just complaining, like,
5: good music and vibe.
3: I mean, I say, oh, but I have to just pay because I don't want wahala. And I

0: From Lagos,
1: just paid your way through, or let God be the judge, or let God, how was what they say this thing self, let God judge the matter.
0: This is
1: actually, well, let's talk about some of the laws that actually guide this. Now, the NMCN Act, only licensed nurses or midwives can use nurse title.
2: This is Jordan.
1: You are actually liable to go to a possibility of impersonation, which is 2 years jail. And also, Lagos State Health Facility Monitoring, unlicensed personnel treating patients equal facility sealed. Was 500,000 naira fine. Now, whenever some of these quack hospitals or this health or this quack hospitals set up and or quack clinics set up and they are being caught or they are being raided, they close down these facilities and they are asked to pay 500,000 naira fine. Now, the problem with this is sometimes they are able to actually do this through, but the owners of these facilities or these clinics end up finding their way to reopen or have another branch somewhere else away from where they were first of all sealed. So these are one of the problems. Now, this is why we also mentioned earlier that enforcement is where we are lacking when it comes to clamping down on the growing numbers of unlicensed professionals, auxiliary nurses cases, treating patients, administering drugs. I mean, there are a lot of avoidable deaths that have happened over the years only if, you know, they do not have access to treating this patient. So these are the problems. Are there laws? Absolutely, there are laws. But are they enforced enough? That is where the question is. Are they actually enforced enough? Now, that aside, let's put that one aside. Let's talk to we ourselves as people. The need for us to actually also play our part in not encouraging these people as well. Because seeing that post of this lady doing an online training for nurses on how to administer drugs and their uses, how to prescribe drugs for the use of antenatal and delivery and the rest of that, it's crazy that a person had the guts to do this, put her face on the flyer and post it online. It is for you to know how bold that they have gotten, and they think that, oh, they can do it and get away with it. So we need to also hold ourselves responsible by not patronizing the squawks, because again, your life is in your hands, and I do not think you should love your life enough. If you love yourself enough and love your families enough, you would not put them at the mercy of somebody who has no idea of what they are doing, or somebody who just swinging it and saying, oh, I think this is, I've seen it before. Not because they are trained or they're professional to know exactly what you're doing.
3: Very true. Okay, now when you look at the gray area, is that let's take the fact that it's not all auxiliary nurses that are quack. Yes, not all of them. Many are chewed or junior chews trained for 2 to 3 years. Some work under real nurses and save lives in rural areas. Problem when they work unsupervised and beyond their scope. That is where the main problem is.
1: Yeah.
3: Like when you get to the rural areas, truly they have auxiliary nurses. They work.
1: They're available to at least administer the first. Yeah.
3: And that is because they were trained for 2 to 3 years. So I believe that if you're working with somebody, even without really knowing that profession, and you're working with somebody, for the fact that you see that thing every day, 2 to 3 years, there is tendency that you might
1: get familiar.
3: Familiar with certain things, and then they save lives. That's just where we are going to. But for you to patronize auxiliary nurse is a no-no. It's no-no, please. And that flyer of 30K...
1: Like you rightly said, I think that person should be arrested. And also, when it comes to auxiliary nurse, I think the problem now is when they are allowed to work unsupervised, because they are supposed to be working supervised and helping to assist a nurse, not them acting in place of an actual nurse or a doctor. This is a situation where they are helping to assist and they are supervised on everything that they are doing. And when that nurse or when that auxiliary nurse is now doing outside their scope is where the problem is, and you should not be a party to that, because I think your life is important to you and you should take it seriously. And when you see cases like that happening, please report to the nearest police station. They can take, you know, they can begin to investigate and act, or report to the agencies in charge charge of this? Because again, if we begin to patronize these people and we begin to give them excuses and say, oh, they were trained, they should be able to do it, we're allowing this to happen more, or we're allowing more people to get into this and think, instead of going to nursing school and go and learn, I'll just do auxiliary nurse and training for 2 to 3 years, and then I come back, I can, you know, deliver babies, I can administer drugs and the rest of that. So this is not

0: what we should encourage, and please do not be a party to this as well. Don't go and pay 30k to do training online to be a nurse. It's not something that you should be a part of. All right, my name is Oreluwa Ogunsholu. Thank you so much for being a part of the show today.
1: I'm Joy Abu.

0: From the red soil of Ondo to the electric heartbeat of Lagos, one man turned his story into a show. Boy Beat Africa presents B-Day Coca Job Description 3.0. Deck Ondo to Lagos, performing live on stage. Deck Soccer, Dr. Smile, Bash, Pronesis, Dabola, MC Relax, Ovie the Generous, and many more, all on one stage. Music by the incredible Olabest and On the Wheels of Steel, DJ Rhymes. 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This is not just a night out. This is Job Description. Ondo to Lagos.
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1: health is our way. Good morning, Lagos. Welcome to the Jordan Breakfast Show. And today,
2: hey everybody. But this is the sweet, and it's about to get all funky today. Great music and fantastic. Teams in making you the best entrepreneur you can possibly be.
3: Yes, so my people, this is not Jordan Drive, and they listen to, so get better information. I won't give you no move. I need
0: Lagos Egg Bomb
3: you.
0: Help
3: your boy. If you don't say one move, move your radio.
1: Hello, Lagos. Welcome to the
0: insurance is now mandatory in Lagos. Don't wait till
1: Saturday night show. And today we'll be discussing
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1: Moto Twara, Moto Twa, Yikaluli Shekwan Bobo. 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

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Good morning to you, wherever you're listening for us across the city of Lagos. You're welcome to this health show conversation, where we advocate for social health insurance for everyone across Lagos, and that is why it is called Ilera Eco. My name is Kamaldeen Mustafa, and you know how we do it here. We advocate for everyone to enroll to be part of this social health scheme, courtesy of the Lagos State Government, being driven by the Lagos State Health Management Agency, LASHMA. And this program is also packaged by the Lagos State Health Management Agency, LASHMA. And we've talked about several things under Ilera Eco, and I know everyone out there who've been active listener would have been able to get one or two about what we've been discussing so far. And if you are just a passive listener, if you're just joining us today, we talked about health insurance.

0: where you guys can be able to have something in stock for you to, you know, be able to act upon whenever you have any brief illness, when you have accident, when you have a situation that is beyond your power in the areas of health. And that is why we are advocating for health insurance. The Lagos State Government has made it mandatory through an executive order signed by the Lagos State Governor, Governor Babajide Olusola Sanwo-Olu, that everybody in Lagos State should enroll under the health insurance scheme, which is Ilera Eko. And like I said earlier, and I keep saying it today, that it will get to a stage whereby there will be a tax force out there that will be stopping people randomly, or even if you want to buy food, they will tell you that where's your health insurance. If you don't have health insurance, I'm not selling for you. I'm not selling food for you. So we are going to get to that state. But on the interim, we are still trying as much as possible to come on air, to come and advocate for you guys, to everybody at home, in the market, at school, in the office, wherever you are, as students, senior men, elderly people, whosoever you are in this society, there are packages for you. So what are you waiting for? Just key into Ilera Eko so that your health can be secured. Today we'll be looking at an interesting conversation. Last week, there were a lot of calls, a lot of situations, a lot of feedbacks from our people, from our enrollees, people that have registered. They have challenges. And what is these challenges? They are talking about our healthcare facilities. They are talking about those people, those hospitals. So today, we brought it upon ourselves to see it through and have a conversation about it and bring experts in that field to discuss about health care facility. And we'll be talking about our healthcare providers' benefits today. And what are the things that the benefits you have under the healthcare providers and stuff like that. So that's what we'll be talking about today. So if you have any challenges in that area, tune into Jordan now. If you're listening, put your phone, whatever, your radio closer to you, to your ear, so that you can listen actively to what we are going to discuss here today. I am not going to do that alone. With me here in the studio is, like I said, an expert in that field, in person of Mr. Jude Yama. I got that correctly, right?
1: Yama.
0: Yeah. Fantastic. It sounds like a Nigerian goalkeeper.
1: No. It's a different.
0: Yeah. Okay. So, Mr. Jude is the provider network officer of Lashima. So, when you heard that phrase,

0: na ile like.
1: Okay, good morning everyone. Thank you for having me here. Yeah, firstly, I would like to embrace this award.
2: Listen now and turn up.
1: Opportunity to appreciate the permanent secretary. Lagos State Health Management Agency, that's Dr. Emmanuel Azamba, for the privilege to be here this morning. Thank you so much, ma'am. Before I go to your question, let me quickly hint us about what the word illyrical means, right? So for the benefit or the sake of those that are listening for the first time.
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1: of Lagos State. You know, these guys or this facility,
0: 5FM.
1: You know, furthermore, they are also responsible for maintaining accurate medical records. You know, submissions of claims, you know, adhering to agreed clinical, administrative, and financial guidelines too. Mm-hmm. You know, so, also to ensure that our release get the best, you know, without having unnecessary barriers, you know. So basically, that's all our healthcare providers are. And they are largely they can be hospitals, they can be diagnostic centers, they can be specialized clinics like the dental care clinics, the eye clinics. Yeah, so basically, that's the main of our healthcare providers.
2: Okay, fantastic. Are they always at the healthcare facility? And if they are, how do an enrollee identify them that these are the healthcare providers?
1: Oh, okay. That's a very good question. So, at the point of registration, right? So, these enrollees are presented with the list of empaneled hospitals.
2: Mm.
1: Not all hospitals are yet on the scheme, you know.
2: Mm.
1: Yeah. So, we have empaneled hospitals. So, at the point of registration, when these guys comes to subscribing to the scheme, the list is presented to them to know the facilities that are located in their houses. You know, they have the liberty to choose from the list. So that's how it works out.
2: Mm.
1: Yeah.
2: All right. So how many do you lash my house under the Lereco scheme?
1: Okay, presently now, right, it's still counting, but presently now we have 624 healthcare facilities under the scheme.
2: Wow, fantastic. Yes, across
1: six, yes, board. Yes. But I just said it's still counting though.
2: Mm.
1: So more are still coming in, you know, yeah. Remember, the idea is to capture every resident of Lagos State.
2: Mm.
1: it's an enormous task, you know. So these are the ones that are so far on the scheme, right? So yeah.
2: So how has the collaboration been so far?
3: From the
2: part of the healthcare providers, how has it been so far? What has been their own, you know, have they been embracing this scheme? Particularly Elera Eko, you know, I've seen several people call and talked about the fact that whenever they visit the healthcare facilities, and then when you just mention Elera Eko to them, they just snug it off, like, you go to the back of the light and so feel like it's
4: awesome talk
5: every day.

0: under a lyrical, you know. So they will guide you on what to do. Mm. But some of the responses that we've gotten so far are that, you know, some of them will just come. They won't even, you know, how will I say it? Identify that they're from a lyrical, you know, like that. So there will be chaos. Mm. Like, personally, I went to a facility one time. I got there so very early in the morning. So at the time that I got there, I was already 57.
1: Mm.
0: The number, you know. That's the general patients that came into the facility to assessing care,
1: okay.
0: Irrespective of whether they're ordering the right call
1: or not.
0: So I was 50 something, right? Mm. So I, being a provider network, you know, and the hospital is on our care, is on our platform, and the HMO, the medical director, they know me very well. So I didn't just want to just usurp or by court that protocol. There are procedures to do things, right? So I actually waited. So the vendor that I came with actually said, "Ah, bro, you can just use your power
1: to
0: just
1: to
0: no.
1: Cross the line.
0: I actually wanted to see it, feel it. You know, I'll be getting responses that people, hospitals are not treating our enrollees very well. So I was just there. Let me just witness things by myself. So I actually stayed. It was a long time because people actually came before me. You know, hospital is like first come, first serve.
1: Sure.
0: Yes. So I can't just come in and just boycott everybody. You know, those are the response, those are the challenges that will be seen. But there have been, like I said, the collaboration has been great. We're still improving on it, you know, to see how we can streamline the accessing of care, you know, by these enrollees without having inches, you know, at this facility. So by the time it got to my turn, I don't forget I came past 8. By the time it got to my turn, it was almost past 12.
1: Ooh.
0: Yeah, so actually, I took time, you know, I saw it. And again, one thing that palpitated my mind at the time was that these facilities, you're not deliberately doing it. You know, at the time, some guys are coming intermittently to actually telling us, okay, please calm down. So this is it. They'll call your number, you know, be listening, you know, once you hear your number, you can come, you know. That's it. It has been. That's my own experience generally, you know. So we're getting better, and the collaboration is much more strengthened at this time.
1: Yeah, that's true too, and to an extent, because my own facility also does that, you know.
0: Okay.
1: They took care of their patient very, very well, you know. As you mentioned, that they will come around, tell you, just realize they are getting back to you and stuff like that. And like I said, it's a process, but people are just, you know, we all need this. Just want to come and go. Just
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1: Hello, Lagos. Welcome to the Jordan Knight Show. And today we'll be discussing
2: the voices you need at work all day, every day till payday.
3: This is Jordan

0: 0705-358275. That's the first one. And we also have a second number, 0704616-00-51. So those are our WhatsApp channels or WhatsApp lines that they can just actually leave a chat. So the relevant team will pick it up from there and they will get across to them. I was actually calling the numbers. We have 24 general hospitals on the scheme. We have 72 primary health care centers on the scheme. We have 3 tertiary hospitals on the scheme.
1: Your favorite tunes are just a click away. You feel it? Jordan

0: Simple question about yourself. 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
2: This is Jordan.
0: With the program last week Tuesday, I woke up on Wednesday and my body failed me. And I've been at the hospital since then.
3: So sorry. Okay, about that.
0: So but one of the things that made me, you know, always, you know, except when I got sick.
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0: yesterday again when it happened to my wife also, you know, follow suit. And I would observe. I've seen people that say, I want to just for consultation, and you go and bring 25,000, go and bring 50,000 just to see a doctor. So, but people like us, I don't know about
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0: Because, you know, we just walk in, they ask for our policy number, it's been active, and then we are good to go.
2: Oh, okay. That's so great. So I just needed to chip in this. You know, people think that insurance is about getting is when you're sick. You know, you ask them to come on board the scheme, you know, they will tell you, I'm not sick.
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3: Hey guys, welcome.
2: Sickness. You know, what if at that time, as I was coming, something happened to me, God forbid, and there is no money at the time.
3: The Jordan Knight Show, and today we'll be discussing
4: the voices you need at work.
2: Would it be that I can't go to the hospital to access care? So these are the things we're trying to jettison completely. That once you come aboard the scheme, whether you have money or not, you don't even have to pay because you've subscribed for it already. Know, and the beautiful part of it is that the scheme covers for people that can't even afford it. You know about it, right? So the vulnerables, people that can't even pay by themselves. So what's the excuse of not coming in? You know, just like the testimony you gave, you walk into the facility, everything was done to you, you spent nothing except for the food. And let me just chip in. The scheme covers feeding as well.
0: I know.
2: You know, but again, it's just 1 meal.
0: Yeah, I know.
2: Just 1 meal. And there's an amount for it.
0: Yeah,
2: so you can't just go to the hospital and say, okay, I need chicken and salad. Oh, we'll get there.
0: Right, we are going to get there. The numbers to call in, just call us in. Let's hear your feedback. What are the challenges you're facing? What are the contributions you want to make? And like we always say here on the program, that a large man does not know it all. If there are things you need for them to improve, if there are things you want them to know about, if they are having any challenges in your healthcare facilities, in your with your enrollee, with your enrollment, whatever the case is, call us in. Let's hear from you. The numbers to call in 090-6000-3352. Let's hear from you. 090-6000-3352. Call us in here on the show. If you want to register, if you have any difficulties with registration, if you are having challenges with community pharmacies, whatever, this is the show where you can get the answers to all your questions. Now, back to you, Mr. Jude. We've been talking about enrollees, talking about the fact that, okay, some of them are talking, saying, complaining that they can't.
4: All day, every day, till payday.

0: Femi Ilori.
1: This is
2: Femi Ilori. Where are you calling from, sir?
0: Yes, I'm calling from Ijai.
2: Ijai, you're welcome to the show, Mr. Femi.
1: This is Jordan.
0: Whenever we get to hospital, they give us all the drugs. But of recent, when we get there, they will say that, okay, policy does not cover so drug. So we need to go and buy outside. So that is my complaint.
2: Alright.
0: And with the accident, is there any grade in the policy so that one will be able to key into a policy that will cover whatever that we need in the hospital whenever we visited the clinic?
2: All right, Mr. Ilori, just listen via your radio. I expect to answer your question here.
0: Okay, sir.
2: Yes, sir. Thank you very much for calling. You got that question right.
3: I think the first one was that they is asked to get drugs from
2: outside.
3: Outside. You know, again, let me just say this. Illyrico doesn't, no insurance covers everything. It depends on
2: the plan
3: and the medications that they actually telling them to get. Yes. You know, because you are an Illyrico enrollee doesn't mean, you know, the scheme doesn't cover us for branded drugs. Drugs that are branded, you know, is a social insurance scheme, right? So it covers for generic drugs. That's why we ask and release before you get, if you're subscribing into something, you need to know
2: the benefits.
3: What you desire.
4: Good music and vibes.
5: Awesome talk
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7: Hello.

0: standard Jara plan, the premium, I think my colleague was here last week.
1: Yeah.
0: The premium is there, you know, he gave the premium for individual days 15,000 naira.
1: Hmm.
2: This is Jordan.

0: of course, we have our providers can actually enjoy benefit from our scheme as well. I will mention like five areas they actually benefited from this scheme now. You know, one is sustainable revenue generation. Mm. You know, empanel providers benefit from the scheme from our multiple revenue streams, you know, which include capitation payment. Mm. You know, there's something that we call capitation. So it's a fixed monthly payment that is made in advance
1: to the
0: facility.
1: To the,
0: yes. Yeah. it's made in advance for every enrolled beneficiary assigned to the facility, whether they come or not to access care. So that money is a fixed amount of money that we pay ahead. You know, imagine you have like as a facility you have 17,000 lives or 20,000 lives. You know, insurance is a game of numbers, right? So the more the numbers, yeah. So imagine you have 17,000. You agree with me that over a month, and capitation we have a fixed amount of money that we pay per head. So that fixed amount money will be multiplied
1: by the 70,000.
0: Impressive. You know, yeah. So you agree with me that not all these 70,000 lives or people will come to the hospital.
1: Yeah.
0: Maybe probably like 500, 1,000, you know, but it's fixed. We pay it. Then we have what we call fee for service. Fee for service is just a reimbursement for covered services that are rendered. When applicable under the scheme, there are services that are not under that capitation. Capitation is strictly for primary care services. Yeah, so there are secondary care services that those are the ones that they will request a code for. You know, when you get to the hospital, you hear that we sent requests.
1: There's a code to relay the code. Yeah, we are still waiting to get response.
0: That's fee for service. You know, they offer it, then they apply for the reimbursement. So that's just. Then we have something that we just introduced. It has been, we have a commission for enrollment, enrollment commission, where providers receive commissions for every successful enrollee that is registered
1: through
0: and
1: them.
0: Activated through them. So there's a fixed amount of money that Lashmar pays to that provider. One other way they can benefit from the scheme is increased visibility. You know, we make them visible. We publicize our healthcare providers, you know. Their participation in the Liraiko scheme has significantly enhanced the visibility of healthcare facilities. You know, facilities become more discoverable to residents through the scheme's provider network. You know, many hospitals that were previously unknown, in fact, even within their immediate communities, gain increased recognition and attract new enrollees through their inclusion on the scheme. Then we have what we call we've carried out capacity building and staff development training for healthcare facilities as well. You know, Lashmar's organized capacity building trainings for hospitals as well, where we are committed to strengthening the capacity of empaneled healthcare providers, and over time we've offered certified trainings programmed at no cost to these facilities. So the trainings covers both clinical and non-clinical areas, which includes we have the business of healthcare, some of the courses, business of healthcare. We train some of their members, have them sent representative for trust. You know, the MDs nominate someone for that capacity building.
1: Okay.
0: You know, yeah. We've done basic life support trainings, certified trainings. We've done
2: great music and fantastic teams in making you the best entrepreneur.
0: Healthcare, insurance, operation and management. Another, we're still doing it. But what we're doing is that at least every year, one certified capacity building training or program is organized by Lashmar for the facilities to participate. Again, I think another benefit So I think another benefit is increased enrollee patronage. You know, providers experience increased enrollee traffic as more residents comes aboard. Imagine we have over 27 million to 30 million residents of Lagos State. You know, as the more they come in, as they come into the scheme,
1: now going to different healthcare facilities.
0: Yeah, we're giving them to, you know, they registering at these different facilities. You know, once an enrollee visits a facility through the scheme, this is where the advantage comes in. You know, I told you that not everything is covered under the Liraiko scheme. So if they come to your

0: to your hospital, and there are services. No, there are services that are not covered on the scheme. That are not covered on the scheme, and the hospital can actually render that service. Why not? They go ahead to treating them, and
1: since you're already there.
0: Yeah, since you're already there. And again, the scheme is not, it doesn't cover everything. So sure. The things that they can't, the scheme doesn't cover.
1: The hospital will take care of
0: the hospital charge them for it. So we're driving now, that has increased and released patronage to these hospitals as well. I think there are many.
1: Okay, I think some of these benefits that you mentioned, and if we have healthcare facilities that also want to join the Lady Eco scheme, they want to be part of it. What are the steps to take? What are the things for them to do? And also, there are questions around the fact that I'm not active, I'm not really cool about these healthcare facilities. Their service is not good. People are asking for the fact that can they really change their healthcare facilities during their, that time under the Lady Eco scheme? Can they change? Is there a venue for them to change? And what can they do? That is a question that people are asking.
0: Oh, okay, that's two questions combined.
1: Yes, one
0: is to know how an hospital can come in. A great question. So we have what they call standard operating procedures, SOP, that are specific to our operations, right? That are specific to our operations, on the scheme. So so the first thing there is on our SOP. Once a provider wants to come in, we send this SOP to them. So it's a congruence of the documentations or required documents that we need from them. One of it is to, first of all, write a letter of expression of interest.
1: All right. If you want to call us in to send in your feedback, your challenges, questions you want to ask, we want to also provide answers for you here with our guest here in the studio. Numbers to
2: can possibly be. Yes, so my people, this is not Jordan.
1: Call in 06000-3352-090 over the show. So back to you, Mr. Yu.
0: Oh, okay. So I was saying that, right? So if a provider wants to come in, the first thing is to send our SOPs to them, our standard operating procedure that is specific to what we do on the scheme. That is specific to what we do on the scheme. And
3: Hello.
1: Adiola Ariwaju. Eka bosi towa. So te ba ye ke bi an pe e fe register ni e fe wa ni abe abo nkan ti an sala ilere ko ni so e ma gbo nkan tan so ma pe awon number ko fun yin te le pe to je bi pe o ma ba yin soro won a sala gbo be se fe de be fun yin be se le se to
3: be ati mu number ko sugbo bo se fa re pe number yin
1: o ma tun pa
3: wa pe be mo wi
1: e ma ara
3: o
1: ma tun pe fun yin ma e ma o re ka to pari eto
3: okay
1: e se gan ma o ma tun pe fun yin o ma fara balẹ pe fun yin dada
3: oni yen pe
1: WhatsApp ti WhatsApp ni e so o ma pe tele pe lori phone
3: o ti pe ati mu to WhatsApp pe gbe mi ni WhatsApp
1: o ma pe
3: kekere ni mo nlo
1: o ma pe tele pe phone kekere yen na pe ma o ma pe fun yin ka lo e se gan ma
3: e kuse
1: ah ani e so because of time so let us drive home the point that you are making.
0: Okay, so a letter of expression of interest is sent to, is written and addressed to the permanent secretary, Lagos State Health Management Agency, that they want to come on board, that they want to come on board, From there are documentations as well, which includes the FMR license, the CSC certification, So that's it. Once we get this requirement, this bring it to our head office. Once we get this requirement, our in-house quality team will go to those hospitals to assess care.
2: Right now, they listen to so get better information
0: to assessing the hospital to see whether they meet up. They meet up with the minimum standard. I said as I was coming.
2: If you don't move an intro, but if you don't say one move, move your radio.
4: Hello, Lagos. Welcome to the Jordan Knight Show. And today we'll be discussing
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1: Radio has never been this
2: wedding, and they should always reach out to us while they are still in the country. They're going home. Maybe at the time they'll be back and forth, you know. So we've always encouraged the release to make those calls while they are there.
1: This is Jordan.
2: Our email is lyrical@lashma.com. Send us a mail that you want, your subject will be change of hospital. You give us some details, your full name, your policy number. That's your unique.
3: Everybody, this is the sweet, and it's about to get all funky today.
2: Identification number. You give us the name of your current hospital. And
3: great music and fantastic teams in making you the best entrepreneur you can possibly be. Yes, sir, man.
2: Proposed hospital, the new hospital you want to change to, and most importantly, the local hospital because of relocation, the proximity, you know, like that. So always let us know before, you know, those things. And the other one is manual method, where they can just walk into our office, our head office, or any of our divisions offices to get a change of form, so they can actually feel that personally change it, and you know the change will be effected. That's it.
4: All right, but interesting. And for before we go, a lot of the people want you to reel out those numbers.
2: Okay.
4: That they can use their phone. You know, I think like the last caller said that she's using a small phone.
2: Okay.
4: Regardless of whatever phone you are using, so the number they can call for them to be part of the scheme, they want to know.
2: Okay.
4: So I would like you to take that multiple times before we before we close the today's show.
2: Okay. We have our 24 hours customer care numbers at our 2-3. They're actually free numbers, right? So we always tell them to call more.
4: Okay, so free means that Nissanwo, they back with number and you won't pay.
2: Yes, they should call. But again, there are challenges most times. If they call the number once and it didn't go, they'll just conclude that no. You know, these are toll-free numbers, and there are people, those lines are always like the engagement is always on. So if they tried it once and it didn't go, they should keep trying. Yeah, like that. So yeah, so it's toll free. So I will call the number now. So 0700-4537-2356. That's the first one. Should I call it again?
4: Yeah.
2: Okay, 0700-45372-356. That's the first one. Then the second one, these are two free lines, like what I said. The second one is 0800-2755-27462. 0800-2755-27462. Let me take it one. Okay, 0800. Can that fly
4: now?
2: 0800-2755-27462.
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7: 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On the foreign scene, World Bank warns of risks of global slowdown and renewed inflation. Now the news in detail. The federal government is set to begin implementing $500 million World Bank-backed Sustainable Agricultural Value Chains for Growth Agro Program following the submission of the final report from the National Technical Working Group. Vice President Kashim Shettima received the report on Tuesday at the presidential villa, describing it as a major step towards empowering farmers and closing the gap between them and policy institutions. The program, developed through consultations across 32 states, will see 71% of the funding, $355 million, executed directly by the participating state governments. Agriculture, which contributes 23% of the Nigerian's GDP and employs 34% of the workforce, is central to the initiative aimed at boosting productivity, food security, rural incomes, and economy. Fuel marketers have resumed loading petrol and diesel from private depots across Nigeria.
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7: After nearly a week of disruption due to price adjustments, IPMAN National Public Secretary Chinedu Okadike confirmed on Tuesday that the loading has restarted, easing fears of fuel scarcity. He said the pause was due to depot owned adjusting prices and collecting top-up payments after recent increments. In Lagos, ex-depot prices rose from 25 naira to 1,275 naira per liter at major facilities including African Terminal, Ascon, Matrix, NIPCO, and Sahara. Prices were mixed in Port Harcourt, Calabar, and Warri. Diesel prices climbed to as high as 1,620 naira per liter at some depots. The volatility stems from Dangote Refinery's move from dollar-denominated pricing. While offshore and coastal loadings are in dollars, gantry loading payments in dollars are still being verified. Marketers remain cautious amid fluctuating prices and the Middle East crisis as consumers face higher pump prices nationwide.

The Central Bank of Nigeria, CBN, kept its monetary policy rate, MPR, unchanged at 26.5% for the second straight meeting on Tuesday, July 22nd, while retaining all the other key parameters. Governor Olayemi Cardoso said the decision underscores the bank's commitment to curbing inflation and stabilizing exchange rate. Despite 11 months of inflation, headline inflation eased marginally to 15.9% in June from 15.9% in May, though food inflation rose to 15.5%. Cardoso noted that the policy measures are working, but persistent shocks continue to delay single-digit inflation. Analysts including Bismarck Rowani and Nnamdi Nwazu noted that the cautious hold, citing risk from geopolitical tensions, supply issues, and the need to safeguard Naira stability and reserves, markets had widely expected the decision. The move signals the CBN while prioritizing stability before easing amid domestic and global uncertainties. Other African countries showed mixed monetary policy trends. On the foreign scene, the World Bank says global economy is only months away from severe slowdown scenario. The global growth is projected to slow sharply to 2.5% in 2026, the lowest rate since COVID-19 pandemic began, from 2.9% in 2025, with forecasts downgraded for nearly two-thirds of the economy. Escalation of the Middle East conflict could reignite inflation and kept interest rates higher for longer. The conflict has already driven sharp energy prices increments. Brent crude project around $94 per barrel, pushing global inflation up to 4.0% this year. Heavily indebted developing countries are seen as the most vulnerable, facing higher borrowing costs, stalled progresses in closing income gaps with advanced economies, and the weakest per capita income growth since the pandemic. In a severe downside scenario with the major energy disruptions, global growth could plunge to just 1.3%. The report stresses the need for stronger fiscal management, revenue mobilization, and policies to safeguard energy, food security while supporting jobs and the energy transition. You have been listening to the business news at 12 on Jordan 105.5 FM. To end the business news, here are the highlights. Nigeria launches $500 million World Bank Agriculture Transformation Program. 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On the foreign scene, World Bank warns of risk of global slowdown as renewed inflation. That's the business news at 12, as produced by the news team. Just before we go, consider this business proverb: done is better than perfect, just do it. 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Thanks for listening. I am Rukaya Abdul Karim. Join us again at 4 for more news bulletin. Good afternoon.

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0: 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And today we'll be discussing
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0: soil of Ondo to the electric heartbeat of Lagos. One man turned his story into a show. 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Job description 3.0. 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

The app is charted 105.5 FM right here in the city of Lagos. Vaughn Michael, the voice with you right here on radio. It's 19 minutes gone past the hour of 1 o'clock right here in the house. It's a super fantastic, amazing Wednesday afternoon. It's the midweek, guys. And yes, the fuel price is going up again. I mean, there's the news flying around, the bombs flying everywhere between Iran and the United States. It's pretty crazy right now. So stay safe out there for those of you in the diaspora. Welcome to the show. It's the 22nd day in the month of July in the year 2026. And yes, today happens to be a significant day. Now, July the 22nd is the 203rd day of the year and the 204th in a leap year in the Gregorian calendar. It's 162 days remaining until the end of the year. Now, you heard that correctly. 203rd day in the year. I mean, if you've not been able to achieve all those things you told yourself you were going to achieve this year, it's never too late to keep trying. It's never too late to keep going. It's never too late to tell yourself, hey, I can still get those things done. I always tell people this: your life can change in 1 minute. I mean, one day, 24 hours can change a whole lot about your life and yourself. So it's important that you get the energy up, get up and running, and start going to get that thing that you told yourself that you want to achieve in the year 2026. 2026, there has a lot to offer. Given the fact that 2027 would be an election year, there's a whole lot that probably might be happening this year. Talking about the good, the not so good, and the awesome. So whichever way you find yourself, or wherever it is you find yourself, just make sure you stay dogged. Just make sure you are present in that very place. You know how we do it right here every Wednesday. We're going to give you good music, great vibe, and awesome energy. My name is Vaughn Michael. It's www.5fm.com. That's how you can get to listen to us on the go anywhere you are all around the globe. Hey, stay glued to your lover till the hour of... 3 o'clock right here in the house. Here is Iris Starr with a song titled Tornado right here on the switch.

0: All right, Lagos, Nigeria, it's time for us to go live with one of Nigeria's finest entertainer, a comedian, a musician, all encompassing. His live with us right now on Instagram. Josh Too Funny, live with us on Instagram. Greetings, Josh, how are you doing today?
1: Yeah, I'm doing good.
0: Good to have you here. Yes, sir. I'm very well, very, very well. It's all about the album On Behalf of

0: Josh. Now, first of all, what brought about the name behind that very album of yours?
1: Me just giving people a piece of me, you know, surely they have, they're not seen. They've seen one part of me, another half, yes.
0: So now they don't see you finish like this now. Josh. Have they seen you finish like this now?
1: They never see anything. That's the thing. This is just intro. They're just warming up.
0: Mm. Amazing. Now, yeah. I mean, you were with me live on Instagram a couple of years back, and I asked you a question. How do you balance being a skit maker, a comedian, and a music artist? How do you balance all of this together?
1: I mean, they try to give you only one walk, you know, but, you know, recently I just realized that, man, your life and your destiny is in your hands. You have to do whatever you can do. And actually, you can do anything you want to do.
0: Quite interesting. Now, you have that one. You can do anything you want to do. It's very important that you have that at the back of your mind. Are you with me, Josh? All right, it's Jordan 105.5 FM. We'll definitely try to connect back with Josh Too Funny up on Instagram at this very time. You can also join the conversation on Instagram at Jordan 105 FM Lagos. That's the handle you can get to connect with us. Stay with me. The show continues. Let's go to the music. Is the song titled "Limbe" by Josh Too Funny right here on the switch. I'll be back in a bit to connect more.

0: Yep, it's Jordan 105 at 5 FM in the house. Yes, we're trying to connect back with Josh Tufon. It's 28 minutes gone past the hour of 1 o'clock in the studio. Don't you forget www.com. That's how you can get to listen to what's on the go. It's Jordan 105 FM Lagos. That's how you can get to do that. Make sure you connect with us via X, also at Jordan FM Lagos. We definitely get you covered. All information you need will definitely be passed down to you.
1: This is Jordan.

0: Yep, good to have you back right here, Josh 240. Thank you for actually staying with us, and thank you for your patience.
1: Possibly be. Yes, sir, my people, this is not.
0: And, now, before we went on that little break, I asked that, how are you able to balance being a stand-up comedian, a creator, a musical artist, and also you still dabble into acting? How do you balance all of this together?
2: So I was saying that, I mean, you can do anything you want to do. You can be whoever you want to be. And I just tap into that, and that's my driving force.
0: Okay.
2: Yeah. I just give them music. When I'm in the mood for doing music, I give it to them. When I'm in the mood for comedy, I give it to them. And my fans, they are ready. They are receiving it. Hot, hot.
0: Amazing.
2: Yeah.
0: Now, let's talk about your cameo at the American Got Talent. I mean, that was a major one for the Nigerian comedy industry. It was a major one for yourself. What was it like being on that platform at that very time?
2: I mean, glorious. It was glorious. Yeah, I mean, I didn't expect it, but
0: okay.
2: I mean, I've been preparing all my life for it. So when the opportunity came, it was good, and I just thank God for that.
0: Interesting. Let's talk about the mental tax of putting out On Behalf of Josh, the album. How mentally taxing was this very album for you?
2: Okay, it was not mentally taxing. It was just me having fun. You know, making music is my life. It's what I love to do.
0: Okay.
2: Yeah, I love being in the studio. I love making. And some of the songs that are on the album were recorded like 2-3 years ago.
0: Wow.
2: Yeah, so it was just me compiling all the songs I already had. I had like 3 albums already.
0: Oh, okay.
2: You know, this is just one you guys are seeing.
0: Okay, interesting. Now, there's a major song you're pushing off the album. It's a song titled Lembe. That's the sound I'll be dropping this very time. What does Lembe mean? Can you hear me?
2: Chill.
0: Okay.
2: Chill, lean back.
0: Oh, okay. So you are in a chilled mood when you were recording this very sound.
2: Maybe I was. I'm just advising people to let you chill, enjoy yourself. Don't chill. Have fun.
0: Okay, let's get a drop. The sound is the song titled Lembe by Josh Too Funny, off the album On Behalf of Josh. Stay with us. I'll be back after this sound.

0: Yep, it's 37 minutes gone past the hour of 1 o'clock right here in the studio. Jordan 105.5 FM. And yes, we'll still have Josh Too Funny with us live on Instagram. You can go follow the conversation up on Instagram at Jordan 105 FM Lagos. Now, Lembe the Sound from the album On Behalf of Joy, on behalf of Josh. Is there a video for this song yet? Do you have a video for it yet?
1: We're just doing visualizers yet. There's no, like, major video.
0: Interesting. Now, you worked with few Nigerian artists on this very album. What was it like having them jump on this very album with you?
1: Yeah, so everybody I had on the album are family. You know, Ice Prince is my big brother. You know, and my sis Rebecca. You know, we've known from way back. So they're like people that are close to me.
0: Okay.
1: Yeah, and I also have Vas Angelo from Scotland, and Lady Zama from South Africa. And these people are like people close to me. So, you know, first of all, I want to start with family.
0: Awesome.
1: You know, before we work with other people. Yeah.
0: Interesting.
1: Because the family is still plenty, actually. But then we'll start with like some the ones we're really close.
0: First.
1: Charity begins at home.
0: Interesting. That's the key word. Now, was there any point in your career where you felt like maybe people might find it confusing? The fact that you can do so many things at a time. You can be present at a musical concert, you can be present at a comedy show, and you would deliver top-notch performance. Was there any point where you felt maybe brand would be confused of who is this guy really? We can't pinpoint him to one very thing.
1: Yes, that's like the lie I lived in for a long time. You know, recently I knew that it was a lie.
0: Okay.
1: It's just what you feel, what you think you know, you understand? And how people has always perceived people that have so much talent.
0: Say,
1: you know, nobody will be able to see you as this one, and this one, they will not take you serious, they will not do. And I just found out that no, these things are lies. I mean, if you can actually do it, why are you not doing it?
0: Okay.
1: I mean, so I just told myself one day, like, if I'm supposed to be a singer and sing and also do comedy, why wouldn't I just do all of this? Because too much is given, much is
0: much
1: expected. So that was my turning point. That's when I decided that, no, man, I don't care how you want to see me. I'll just put myself out there, you know. It doesn't really matter how they see you.
0: No.
1: I'm telling you, when you start putting yourself out there, that's when they see you. That's when they see you. If they see you for being multi-talented, they will accept you like that. And it's not about what they think works for them, what they want you to do. It's about what you want to do. What is your goal in life? What's, you know, yeah.
0: Okay. Interesting. All about, okay. Now, still talking about your musical career. I mean, let's focus on that fully right now. Are you under any label presently, a management deal, or what is the push like?
1: Yeah, man, still the team I work with. I mean, it's a management team.
0: Okay.
1: So they are managing me. We are managing ourselves. yeah, there's nothing different. It's just that the guy is taking the music seriously now. So
0: okay.
1: It's not like because I'm now singing more and coming out as an artist, I'll now change and start, you know. I started doing Shakara.
0: True that.
1: There's no label, actually. I am the label, actually.
0: Okay.
1: Yeah. Josh Too Funny label.
0: Josh Too Funny. That's the name of the label. Now, I mean, you're an OG in all the industries. I mean, in the sectors. Would you say music is easier to create now than it was before? When it comes to distribution, when it comes to promotion, would you say it's easier now than it was before? Because you know how you have to make CDs, you have to go down to Alaba to share to people and things like that. Is it easier now?
1: Yeah, I think it is. It is easier now. I think that is the reason I can actually do this.
0: Okay.
1: Alongside comedy, because now I can control a large part of my work.
0: Okay.
1: I can decide to drop a song tomorrow. you know, and I can just, I have the audience, I have everything I need, you know.
0: Okay.
1: So I just put it out, keep putting yourself out, and I get it. Mm. You understand? Now, yeah. So it's easier, yeah, than it was before. Before, I remember my boss, Kofi Daguru, when I used to go all the way to Alabans and print the CDs, and submit to radio stations one by one, you know. And that did not quite inspire me to take my music seriously back then.
0: Okay.
1: But now, I mean, look at, I'm even doing an interview right in my own office. I mean, Jordan FM has always been coming through for me. Anytime I was doing interviews.
0: Definitely.
1: People, once I send my song is played on the radio, I don't have to take bike and come. You know, so,
0: true.
1: I mean, it's more seamless right now.
0: Okay. Now, before I let you go, because I know you're quite busy, what's the plan for the end of the year, 2026? I mean, it's the second half already. What are we to expect from you as the year draws to an end?
1: Okay, yeah, so I'm doing my Lagos show for a long time now. I've not done any show in Lagos. So,
0: okay.
1: I'm doing a Lagos show on the 6th of September.
0: Okay.
1: Yeah. Yeah, Nothing Too Serious is the title of the show.
0: Okay.
1: Francis and I.
0: Oh, okay.
1: Yeah. Mm. And we're also doing one in Rwanda, and more will still come up as the year unfolds.
0: Okay. Okay.
1: Yeah.
0: You have that one on the 6th of September, Nothing Too Serious, Just Too Funny and Flonesses, that will be happening. Definitely will give you all the information you need on that very one. Let me know, boy. Let me just give you the information fully at this very time from Just Too Funny. So here is the full information about that very one, talking about the show happening on the 6th of September at Terra Culture. Nothing Too Serious, a night of music and comedy. Yes, venue is Terra Culture, Tiamu Savage, Victoria Island, Lagos. I mean, first show is 4 p.m., second show is 8 p.m. It's Josh Too Funny and Frunesis on this very one. Two shows happening one day at one venue. Quite fantastic. Thank you so much, Josh, for stopping by. Thank you for speaking with us today. But wish you all the best, and I mean, keep going, keep entertaining us. Thank you so much. Awesome. Yes, that's how we'll let Josh Too Funny, I mean, enjoy himself. But Lembe's still playing right here on the Switch.

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1: Timothy Gbajoba, Roba Fin Lobanpa, Lobanpa, Daniel Feteriba, Kadobale fun ara so pe Kamaga, Kamaga, Ono Joel Ono Dukan pere, pere, O Sean for Manuel, Nwe, to ba je mi ni wo mo ma gba fun, Oga Loga 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

Oh, she told me to me lick it for killing somebody. Jeremy, oh, don't keep me waiting, I'll be looking at someone. And if you follow me, go home, I'm more now.

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Yep, time for me to bounce, time for me to say my goodbye. Been a super time with you right here on the show. My name is Vaughn Michael, giving you back-to-back sounds and also good energy right here on the switch. Join me again tomorrow, 12:30 all the way down to 3 p.m. I love you guys so much. Coming up next is Chawanika. 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
1: 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Girl all over the globe wanna ask you, you understand?
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2: 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I am Michael Irumaka. In the highlights, ICPC uncovers 908 ghost workers, police lead list. Petrol loading resumes at private depots as price rise. In business, Nigeria launches $500 million World Bank Agriculture Transformation Program. On the foreign scene, Trump threatens Iranian Bridges power plant over Strait of Hormuz attack. Now the news in detail. The Independent Corrupt Practices Commission, ICPC, has exposed 908 suspected ghost workers across at least 50 federal ministries departments, approximately 942 million naira in fraudulent salaries. ICPC Chairman Musa Adamu Aliyu San revealed that the Nigerian police force topped the list with 570 suspected fake workers. Other major offenders included the Federal Ministry of Works 56, Ministry of Foreign Affairs 24, and Ministry of Defense. The findings highlight widespread payroll fraud, which fictitious names or unqualified relatives are inserted to siphon public funds. Fuel marketers have resumed loading petrol and diesels from private depot across Nigeria after nearly a week of disruption due to price adjustment. IPMAN, National Publicity Secretary Chinedu Ukadike, confirmed that loading has restarted, easing fears of fuel scarcity. He said the pause was due to depot owners adjusting prices and collecting top-up payments after recent increments. The volatility stems from Dangote Refinery's move to dollar denomination pricing, while offshore and coastal loadings are in dollars. Gantry loading payments in dollars are still being verified. Marketers remain cautious amid fluctuating prices and the Middle East crisis, as consumers face higher pump prices nationwide. In business, the federal government is set to begin implementation of the $500 million World Bank-backed Sustainable Agriculture Value Chains for Growth, AGRO. Following the submission of the final report by the National Technical Working Group, Vice President Kashim Shettima received the report on Tuesday at the presidential villa, describing it as a major step towards empowering farmers and closing the gap between them and policy institutions. Agriculture, which contributes 23% to Nigeria's
3: radio, has never been this excited.
2: GDP and empowers 34% of the workforce is central to initiative aimed at boosting productivity, food security, rural income, and economic stability. Shettima formally accepted the report, dissolved the working group, and handed over implementation to the Federal Ministry of Agriculture and Food Security. Governors have pledged full support for the project. On the foreign scene, President Donald Trump warned Wednesday that the United States would destroy Iranian bridges or power plants, including sites near Tehran, every time Iranian forces attack shipping in the Strait of Hormuz. The threat posted on Truth Social covers an assault by missiles, drone, or other weapons, and comes amid escalating U.S. strikes on Iranian military targets for the 11th straight night. U.S. Central Command said the operations aim to degrade Iranian ability to threaten commercial vessels after accusing Tehran of attacking more than 30 ships in recent months. U.S. Secretary of State Marco Rubio said Washington remains open to diplomacy but doubts Iran's sincerity. And you have been listening to the news update at 4 on Jordan 105.5 FM. To end the news update, here are the highlights. ICPC uncovers 908 ghost workers, police lead list. Petrol loading resumes at private depots as price rise. In business, Nigeria launches $500 million World Bank Agriculture Transformation Program. On the foreign scene, Trump threatens Iranian bridges, power plants over Strait of Hormuz attacks. And that's the news update for us produced by the news team. Just before we go, consider this African proverb. Done is better than perfect. Just do it. 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
0: 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Regular visits to Rock Foundation will help you in ensuring everything is working properly. The maximum performance of your car for your peace of mind is our business. It will prolong your car's life. Cars and vehicles in advanced countries have a culture of regular maintenance. This is the more reason when they are brought into the country after 15 years of lifespan, they perform as brand new vehicles. At Rock Foundation, we will help you to prolong the lifespan of your car so that it can serve you better and you can invest the money to buy a new car or vehicle in a business that will double your money. 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
1: From the red soil of Ondo to the electric heartbeat of Lagos, one man turned his story into a show. Boy, this Africa presents B-Day Coca Job Description 3.0. 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
6: Yo, what up, Lagos? My name is DJ Neptune, aka Greatness. And right now, I want you to keep listening to Jordan FM 105.5. 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

0: 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Good music. 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
1: Hello, Lagos. They do me. Be like say a day for. 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

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This is 24 minutes past the hour of 4, and we are here to give you great music, great conversation, great vibe, great energy, give you all the best to make your evening go smoothly. If you're in traffic, if you're on the way, if you're going home, if the road is free, glory be to God. As you are going home, I am here to make sure that all the hustle and bustle, all the stress of the morning and the afternoon just comes down. As you're listening to my voice, just breathe in and breathe out. As you're listening to my voice, so that you just calm down. Because this is a special edition of the Drive Time Show. It just comes once in a week. It is an opportunity come but once in a week. Because this show is just filled with entertainment, discussions, and we have a little something for our listeners. It's a small way to just say thank you for listening to us from Mondays to Fridays, and thank you for tuning in every Wednesdays. So we just give back a bit of gifts to our listeners. Congratulations to those that won last week. But today, there's no events to give out tickets to. So we'll go back to our regular airtime giveaway. And I have a very, very important discussion for us to talk about, because it used Oju to tire me. It used my eye to tire me. Otoju sumi. Well, beautiful afternoon to you wherever you're listening to us from. I hope your energy is higher than mine today, because what my eyes see today, my mouth cannot talk. I just hope that you're having

A great day so far, and today is the 22nd of July, Wednesday, and to some people it's Pi approximation day. That's the day dedicated to the mathematical constant Pi. When I saw this, I was like, what is Pi? Pi. Okay, Pi is not the one you eat, it's the one in mathematics. Okay. Who knows the mathematical representation of pi in mathematics? If you know it, 09063352. Let's hear from you. Anyway, today we are discussing something very, very important. Hope you know that this show runs from 4:15 p.m. all the way to 5:15 p.m. Then you have the opportunity to request a song or to anything you want to listen to from the Wayback, because it's the Wayback edition. You play your old songs, we play you songs that will just take you down the memory lane, and we talk about things that was happening in the olden days. Yeah, we are now, if you are requesting a song, don't request something recent, request something from back in the day. My people know if you know. So later in the show, we will now run the giveaway segment. But before I tell you what we're talking about to do, I mean, today, let's actually listen to Olumaintain.

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1: And we're back, or I'm back. 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
1: This we see talking stage. 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
1: WTH. 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
1: inside the relationship, the way we handle relationship, the way we even undo like relations between man and woman in a romantic sense, because then it was so
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1: When it comes to courtship and talking stages, you can share your experiences on how neat, let me use the word neat, courtship was, and how sort of messy the relationship pool is right now, with a lot of talking stages, dating, and things that has entered the dating pool that should not be there. 0906000 3352 is the number to call, or you can send us a WhatsApp message on 0807221439. If you also want to listen to any song of your choice, if you want to request any song, today I'm DJ Play My Song, so you can send your request to 0807 221 4389. I want the oldies to tell us how it was that time when you were dating. How did it look like? What was it like? Because I think this new generation has already forgot, probably with the coming in of social media and technology, everybody has forgotten how it actually used to be. So today we are talking about how was it back then, courting or dating somebody, when they call it courtship. I mean a courtship, even the word go is so sophisticated. Courtship, and now I ain't talking state. So that's what we're talking about today. And if you want to share your experience, if you want to just tell us how was it back then when you want to talk to a lady, how did you approach her, how did you tell her that, oh, I'm feeling you, are you feeling me? How was that process where you just decide that, okay, two of us are cutting? Because in the world of today, talking stage is that stage where both of you talk and see if you people want to start a formal exclusive relationship. So how was it back then, how did you say, okay,

being pe ayo, I like you, do you like me, let us start cutting, or did you just go straight to cutting? Because I don't understand, and I want you to, and I want the oldest to let us know today on the show, and to pay me if none of you pick up that phone to call us. 0906000335 is the number to call, or you can send us a message describing how it was on 0807-221-4389. You can also request a song on 0807-221-4389, because I want to know, and I'm sure it's people in the younger generation want to know. Probably we can correct some of the things that are happening these days with a lot of mess in the dating pool, where we have someone is, you're talking, you are doing talking stage, and you're talking with like five guys, or you're talking with five girls, and at the end of the day you are talking to them, and you are already getting dating privileges, right? You're talking to them, you're already getting, some are already coming to your house to cook or to clean or to do some businesses that should not be in talking stage, right? And then how did you navigate, okay, if you wanted to let the world know that, okay, I'm dating this person, did you people keep it a secret until you were sure you're going to get married to the person, or did everybody know that being pay and emeka, they are doing courtship? How was it? Because I really want us to talk about it, so that this new generation can learn something, at least, or I can learn something from how the dating pool was in about how many years ago now? Like 10, 15 years ago. How did you people do it? 0906000335 2. Let us listen to Orente by Adekunle Gold, and we will be back. Make sure to keep your call or phones or calls running, as I'll be here picking your calls and just talking to you. My name is still Oreoluwa Fatogun, and this is the Way Back edition of the Jordan Drive Show. Yeah.

0: Hello.
1: Hello, good evening.
0: Good evening to you. Your name and where you're calling us from?
1: My name is Ayodele, and I'm calling from Ibeka.
0: Ayodele, welcome to the show. Go ahead.
1: Already, topic you brought this evening, you make me to remember my good old days. Very, very true.
0: Okay.
1: All right. Yeah. During our own days, because the person speaking with me is above 60.
0: Okay.
1: Right?
0: Yes.
1: During my own days, what I did, let me cite my own example.
0: Okay.
1: I'm a good writer. We write several letters to anybody you want to talk to them. After writing several letters and do so many things, I want to have my golden pen. And guess what the lady will answer me after reading several letters?
0: What?
1: The only short word she wrote was that face to face is better than 1,000 letters. And there's a friend of us that acted as an intermediary between us. So I now sent that one to her. Okay, how do we meet? Is it during the breakout because we're in the same school? I was in class 3, she was in class 1.
0: Okay.
1: I must confess. So we arrange and I have to do the dealing during break.
0: Okay.
1: Got them some drinks and snacks. We were at the back of the principal's office.
0: Principal's office,
1: Yes. That was the only continent area that we can meet then. So, myself, ourselves, and that our friend who acted as intermediary. After that one, we kept talking, how are you? Then, most of the lecture, at times I do teach literature in English and this, and that one make us to get closer to each other. After all this said and done, it took us more than 1 year before she could even say, I've tried, can we see in my area, in my house?
0: Oh.
1: After about 1 year.
0: Ow.
1: 1 year. After that one, now the first day we are going to just even see one-on-one. She came with her friend, and her friend was with her.
0: Yeah.
1: And I have a room then that I'm using. And my mother is not always at home. My father is not always at home. My father is a police officer. My mother was in the and I took the opportunity. We were speaking out some things, some lecture. I just saw her at my back, and I looked back from two and looked straight into my eye. That was the first kiss that we had for the first time.
0: After 1 year,
1: we kissed for a long time. I'm talking about 1979-78.
0: Wow.
1: We kissed, and I felt satisfied. And the friend was even, July, they get us the
0: He
1: was there saying, yes, before we stopped.
0: Okay.
1: And after that one, we normally see one on one. It took me some time. Not until nowadays,
0: Yeah.
1: I've just met a lady who said, come out for our name. Come out date, and I'll know him. You must have done a lot of work. The lady must have been convinced that this one is a serious guy.
0: Person.
1: The lady must have not. We start with talking first, writing letters to each other before we meet one and one to talk to each other. Before that one, a lady will not giving to you if you are not brilliant during our own days. If you are not a good dancer, because I used to go to disco very well. You must know how to mine music very well, which I did. I have all this quality.
0: Wow. You are the it man.
1: These are some of the things. You say what?
0: I said you are the it man then.
1: Yes, please.
2: Every day. Hello.

0: value, innovation. Radio has never been this excited.
1: Inside the road letter, a lot of it.
0: This is Jordan.
1: A woman at that time. Nice, Mr. Ayode. Thank you for calling. Did anybody write me letter? Nobody have write me letter. Anyway. That was one of the things. Actually, I've heard of love letters, sending love letters to the person. And as our last caller just said, he wrote a letter. Before you even say, it's how he went to see her at the back of the principal office. What if the principal say, let me just look at the what is going on? But after a year, see how the distance. Because now, you see one day, you say, come over now. Why not? Can't you come over to my place? Let's Netflix and chill. You are not Netflixing anything. It probably is own video. God save the person have. It's not. But you say, come on Netflix and chill. But it means something else. 09063352. My name is Oreolua Fatogo, and we are on the Drive Time Show, the Way Back Edition, where we talk about all things olden, all things evergreen. We play old songs, we play the best songs, because I'm of the opinion that the old songs are the best of the best songs. So we're here all the way till 5:15, having a conversation on courtship and dating in the olden days. How did it look like? How was it? How did you people used to converse? How do you tell a girl that I like you? I like you. Do you like me? Let's date, or let's go into a courtship, or did you just go straight into courtship? And from courtship, was it courtship to marriage? Or if you were not going to get married to this person, how did you navigate it? How did you say, okay, I'm not getting married to you, on to the next courtship, or on to the next lady available, or on to the next guy available? How did you, and as a lady, how did you accept a man? What was the criteria in the olden days? How did you say, oh, this guy is perfect for me? How did you accept his advances? How did you meet? Did you meet at the back of principal office, or at the back of your mommy and daddy room? How did you guys do it? Because now it's a whole lot, and a whole lot is going on in the dating pool of this generation. We are seeing the coming in or incoming of talking stage. What is talking stage? And for me, I would say talking stage is that part where you talk to this person. You meet somebody for the first time, you talk to this person for like a week or two with the intention of dating, but in a way they've bastardized everything just they do when wanna. You are not knowing if, okay, this person, no, after these 2 weeks talking stage, there is no even time limit of the talking stage. Some people will talk for like 2 months, some people will talk for 2 days, some people will talk for 3 months, some people talk for 1 year, and they're still doing talking stage. What are you people talking about? And at the end of the day, you are already exchanging qualities or things that should be for relationship. You're already exchanging relationship privileges. You're already exchanging relationship privileges with the person that you're not meant to be exchanging relationship privileges with. And you'll say, we are in talking stage. So how did it look like in some 10-15 years ago, where how did you date, how did you go into a relationship per se? Was everybody aware that emeka and being emeka or emeka and chineka abi wait too it's not uchena emeka and jina are they in a courtship? Everybody will know if mommy and dad see you people together. So Uchenna, how are you? And you people just smile and pass when you're strolling in the night. How did you guys do it though? And I think it was more put together for me. I think it was more put together then, because even my parents, I think they talked for a while, they dated for a while before they said that, okay, let's even get married. So how was it for you? 0906003352 0906003352.

to, or you can send us a WhatsApp message on 0807 221 4389, 0807 221 4389, and you can also request a song right here on the show. We have one or two people saying, greetings Oreoluwa, play me Perfect Gentleman by Shantizo. Nice, actually I like. All right, so let's listen to Perfect Gentleman by Shantizo, because I think men of the olden days were perfect gentlemen then, but now they'll tell you, let's listen.

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2: You're listening to Money Talks. I am Godwin. And today I want to start with something a bit uncomfortable. Now, if you paid your rent in Lekki 2 years ago and your renewal is due this quarter, you already know what I'm about to say. The same flat that was 2.5 million naira is now asking 4.5. Diesel for the office generator that was 700 naira a litre last December, you've already started budgeting differently. School fees for the second term is already on your doorstep. I bet it's higher too. So, everybody's saying find another income. With the find another income comes people talking about learning how to trade as a viable source of income. Every advert on the radio, every billboard you see is geared towards trading. Even your neighbor's cousin on Instagram is now a forex coach. And honestly, after the other platforms that disappear with people's money, my own question is, how are we supposed to know what is real? That's the conversation today. With me in the studio is Amal Momo from Vantage Market. Amal, thank you for coming in.
3: Thank you, Godwin. And honestly, that's the right question to start with.
2: Okay, so let me push on it. A close friend lost about 400,000 naira last year to one trading signal group. They told him to put 50,000 naira. In 30 days, you'll have 200,000 naira. He put it. They went silent. Now, why should anyone listening today believe Forex when that's the experience most people have had?
3: You're right. I would be skeptical too. Let me just say what those platforms had in common. Because once you see the pattern, you will never fall for it again. Number one, none of them were regulated. If a platform cannot tell you who their financial regulator is, walk away. Number two, they all promised fixed returns. Put X, get Y in 30 days. That's not trading. That's Ponzi structure. Real markets do not give fixed returns. Number three, you couldn't withdraw without referring three people. And lastly, number four, the founder was usually anonymous or some random Instagram name.
2: Okay, so what makes Vantage Market different on those four points?
3: Vantage is regulated by the FSCA, the South African Financial Sector Conduct Authority, license number 51268. You can Google that license number while we're talking. You will find it. We're also regulated in the UK under FCA and Australia under ASIC. We've been operating globally for over 16 years. We are the official partners and sponsors of Ferrari in Formula One. None of this is hidden. We don't promise anyone a fixed return because nobody can. And every client withdraws to their own bank account. No referral required.
2: All right then, but I still don't fully understand what trading actually is. I mean, break it down for somebody who has only heard the word Forex.
3: Very simple. You're buying and selling the price movement of things that already exist in the world. Gold, oil, the dollar against the naira, Apple shares, Google shares, Tesla. You buy when you think the price will go up, you sell when you think it will go down. That's it. For example, what is happening right now in the streets of Hormuz? You've heard the news, the tension between Iran and Israel, the threats to blocking the strait. Now, why does that matter to you sitting in your living room or office? Roughly 20% of the world's oil passes through that one narrow waterway. The moment there is tension, oil prices move. When Iran threatened to close it, oil jumped from around $70 a barrel to almost $80 in a matter of days. When the tension cooled, it dropped back. That movement up and down, that is what trading is. You benefit from price movements, and news like this helps you understand the direction of the market. You do this on a regulated platform, on your phone, on your laptop, and you set your own limits. Most importantly, you need knowledge. You need to learn how and what moves the market. The minimum to start with on Vantage is $50, not 500,000, 50.
2: Interesting. Now, talking about the price of oil, is this why the price of fuel, you know, recently increased? And is it possible for an individual to start small with trading?
3: Yes to both questions. The price of fuel is largely controlled by demand and supply. When the strait has been blocked, there is decrease in supply. This drives the price up as there is demand. So till the strait is fully functional, the current hike will likely continue. On the subject of starting small, with Vantage, you can start with as little as 65,000 naira. And let me be honest with you and your listeners, because this is the part most adverts skip. You can lose money trading. Yes, If you don't lend first, your mindset is bent on doubling instead of accumulating. That is why the summit on Thursday exists. You don't start blind.
2: Now that's the most honest thing I've heard a Forex person say on this show. So tell me about somebody who has done this. Now give me one person, not generalizing like people do.
3: Okay, take Mr. Tunde Imole Ayo. He's a logistics supervisor in Apapa. He works with one of the haulage companies on the port access. He came to our Lagos summit in March last year, opened his account with 227,000 naira. In his first 3 weeks, he lost about 55,400 because he wasn't done with his classes and he was eager to start trading, so he skipped using stop losses. He almost gave up. He came back to the bootcamp, did the 8 sessions, learned risk management properly, and by the 4th month, he was consistent. As of today, Tunde has not bought a Lamborghini or a Bugatti yet. What he is doing consistently is adding around 300,000 naira to 500,000 naira a month to his salary on an average, and that's what is paying his rent renewal this year.
2: And so, no Lambo for Tunde, huh? No landed property?
3: Not yet. And this is one of the core reasons why people lose when it comes to trading. They are carried away by the privileges others present. They forget these people took time to build and put in the work, and not everyone will have the same story. Then they set unrealistic expectations. Greed comes into play and you end up losing all in the market. Then you hear them saying, trading is a scam. It is not. The way you trade or learn how to trade is what makes the difference.
2: Okay, tell us about the summit. What is it? When is it? And what does somebody walk away with?
3: The Vantage Market Smart Traders Workshop is on Thursday at Ivy Hotel, 13 Aromire Avenue, off Adeniyi Jones, Ikeja. 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
2: Amal, last word. What do you say to the listener who is still skeptical, who's heard 100 of these and is thinking, I'll pass?
3: Okay, my last word for you is come skeptical. I mean that, bring your questions, bring the receipts from all the platforms that have wronged you. Bring the cousin who lost money. We would rather you walk in doubting and walk out informed than not show up at all. The summit is free. The worst case is you spend your Thursday morning learning something. The best case is you start something that pays your rent next year.
2: And that's Amal from Vantage Market. Thank you for joining us.
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2: 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This has been Money Talks. Until next time, bye for now. Taking you all the way back. All the way back. It's Way Back Wednesday on Jordan 105.5 FM.
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Hello? Oh no, I lost the call. Call me back 09066003352. This is still Jordan 105.5 FM, the way back edition. Hello? Hello? Oh no.

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3: And I'm back. Welcome back to the show. Are you having a great time? Are you having a great time? Wherever you are, if you're in Odrelegba, if you're in Oshodi, if you're in Ikorodu, you're in the island, mainland, Ikeja, Jiare, Ogba, how are you doing? I hope you are having a great time. That was Odrelegba by Wizkid, and it's been a long, long time coming for our giveaway segment of the show. Yes, yes, if you not clap for me, I'm gonna clap for myself. Yeah. And as you know, we have 5 questions, 2 winners. It's and you're going to call our number 0807 0906000 3352. 5 questions. You choose from number 1 to 5 and let's go. Who do we have on the line? Hello.
4: Hello.
3: Hello.
4: Good afternoon.
3: Good afternoon. Sir, your name and where you are calling us from?
4: Shemilo from Agbado.
3: Hi, Shemilo. Welcome to the show. Number 1 to 5, pick one.
4: Number 3.
3: Number 3, gun. Okay, so, how many capitals has Nigeria at?
4: Three.
3: Mention them.
4: Lagos, Abuja, and Calabar.
3: Oh, okay, because your time is almost up. All right. Are you sure that's your final answer?
4: Yes.
3: All right, congratulations to you, Shemilore. You have won one of our airtime prizes. And that's how we do it right here on the giveaway. Sometimes it's easy, sometimes it's easy peasy. Hello.
4: Hello.
3: Good evening. Your name and where you're calling us from?
4: It's Olaleko from Yanakwadia.
3: Welcome to the show, Olaleko.
4: Thank you.
3: Number 1, 2, 4, 5. Which one?
4: Number 4.
3: Okay, number 4. Who designed the Nigerian flag?
4: Mr. Akikunle.
3: What's his full name?
4: Mr. Akikunle.
3: Oh. Time is going.
4: What I know is Mr. Kikomi.
3: It has to be complete. Thank you, Mr. Olaleko. It is Mr. Akikomi. It's Michael Taiwo Akikomi. Because anybody can be Akikomi, you have to give us his full details. Thank you, Mr. Olaleko. Hello.
5: Hello, good afternoon.
3: Good afternoon. Your name and where you calling us from?
5: Godwin from Omolayo.
3: Godwin from Omolayo. Welcome to the show.
5: Okay.
3: So
5: Number one.
3: All right. Okay.
5: Hopefully it's easy.
3: Huh?
5: Hopefully it's easy.
3: When did Abuja become Nigeria's capital?
5: December 12, 1991.
3: Okay, if you are not too sure, is it that you want to change it and you want to stick to 1991?
5: No, December 12, 1991.
3: And you are right. You didn't tell us your name when you called in. Hello?
5: Hello?
3: Your name and where you're calling us from?
5: Godwin, Momolaya now.
3: Godwin from Momolaya, you've won another of our gifts. Godwin. I think that's your name. I'm going to carry it. All right, I'll reach out to you after the show.
5: 1375.
3: Eh?
5: The last 4 digits.
3: Yes, I get your number. I already have. I think today was quite easy though. We have our 2 winners already. Yay! I think today was quite easy. We have our 2 winners already, and that's Chimmy Lori and Mr. Godwin from Omolayo. Who's here? Hello.
5: Hello.
3: Good evening.
5: Yeah, good evening. This is Samuel.
3: Samuel, calling from?
5: Yeah. Abiloko.
3: So, calling from Abiloko. Samuel, we already have our 2 winners, but you can answer any of the questions.
5: No problem.
3: Okay. So, who was Nigeria's first executive president?
5: First executive what?
3: President.
5: President. Nnamdi Azikiwe.
3: Are you sure?
5: I'm not too sure.
3: Yes, it's Nnamdi Azikiwe. He was our first, was our first president.
5: Okay.
3: But Shehu Shagari was also our first executive president.
5: Okay.
3: Yeah. All right. Thank you very much for calling, Samuel. And that's it for the show today. I hope we all enjoyed the show. It's been a good time right here on the show, Jordan 105.5 FM, the Wayback Edition of the Jordan Drive. It runs from 4:15 p.m. all the way to 5:15 p.m. And of course, who am I if I don't take up some of the time? And my name is Oreoluwa Fatogo. Join us again tomorrow for another beautiful edition of the Jordan Drive Show from 4:15 p.m. all the way till 8 p.m. The next time you'll be hearing my voice will be on the Global News. So stay tuned. Make sure to drive safely, stay safe, and go and get your words. Your PVC, go and register. There's been an extension, so make sure to register and make sure to vote for in this upcoming election, because your vote truly counts. And that's how I close the show for today. Have a great day, Lagos.

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4: 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I'm Oraoluwa Fatogun. And the highlights: Trump commends Tinubu for anti-terrorism efforts, cites major ISIS attacks. ICPC uncovers 908 ghost workers, police lead list. In business, Power Minister calls for stronger police action against energy theft and vandalism. And on the foreign scene, U.S. set to greenlight Saudi civilian nuclear program. Now the news in detail. U.S. President Donald Trump has praised Nigerian President Bola Tinubu's decisive leadership in the fight against terrorism, particularly in protecting Christian communities. In a July 6th letter made public on Wednesday, Trump lauded Tinubu's resolve and highlighted strengthened U.S.-Nigeria defense ties, including the deployment of American Special Operation Forces to support Nigerian troops. We both share a mutual goal of confronting terrorism in all its forms, Trump wrote, referencing the 2026 U.S.-Nigeria Defense Cooperation Roadmap. The Nigerian presidency noted recent gains from a joint working group, including enhanced training, intelligence sharing, and joint operations. A key success was the May 16 coordinated strike in the Lake Chad region that killed ISIS leader Abubakar al-Monoki and several top lieutenants. U.S. Assistant Secretary of State for Africa Frank Garcia visited Abuja last week to reaffirm Washington's commitment to deeper security cooperation. The Independent Corrupt Practices Commission, ICPC, has exposed 908 suspected ghost workers across at least 50 federal ministries, departments, and agencies, recovering approximately 942 million naira in fraudulent salaries. ICPC Chairman Musa Adamu Aliyu's son revealed that the Nigerian police force topped the list with 570 suspected fake workers. Other major offenders include the Federal Ministry of Works having 56, Ministry of Foreign Affairs having 24, and Ministry of Defense having 19. One striking case involved a man who allegedly added his wife, son, and mother-in-law to the payroll while also collecting salaries for 12 non-existent workers. The findings highlight widespread payroll fraud, which were fictitious names and unqualified relatives are inserted to siphon public funds. In business news, Nigeria's Minister of Power, Joseph Tegbe, has urged the Nigeria police force to intensify efforts against energy thieves and vandals sabotaging the country's power infrastructure. Tegbe made the appeal during a courtesy visit to the Inspector General of Police, Olatunji Diso, at the force headquarters in Abuja. Both sides agreed to enhance collaboration to safeguard the national grid. The minister highlighted that widespread energy theft and destruction of power equipment remain major barriers to reliable electricity supply nationwide. The power sector loses billions of naira yearly due to these crimes, contributing to frequent grid collapses. IGP Diso, as
5: you get better information, won't give you no move an inch, but if you don't say one move, move your radio with this.
4: Hello, Lagos. The Ministry of the Police full commitment to protecting and prosecuting offenders. Now away from Nigeria, the Trump administration is expected to announce a major deal on Wednesday, allowing Saudi Arabia to develop a civilian nuclear power program, according to CBS News. Under the agreement, first reported by the Wall Street Journal, U.S. companies would build and operate nuclear reactors to Saudi soil. The 30-year pact may also permit the kingdom to enrich its own nuclear fuel. The move has raised concerns among Israeli officials and nuclear experts who fear it may pave the way for Saudi Arabia to eventually develop nuclear weapons. You have been listening to the Global News at 6 on Jordan 105.5 FM Lagos. To end the Global News, here are the highlights. Trump commends Tinubu for anti-terrorism efforts, cites major ISIS strike. ICPC uncovered 908 ghost workers, police lead list. And business police, power minister calls for stronger police action against energy theft and vandalism. On the foreign scene, U.S. set to greenlight Saudi civilian nuclear program. That's the Global News at 6, as produced by the news team. Just before we go, consider this business proverb. Done is better than perfect. Just do it. 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Thank you for listening. I'm Oraluwa Fatogun. Join us again tomorrow for Money's Bulletin. Good evening.

0: 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It is good maintenance that will sustain its value. Healthy engine, safety, comfort, and longevity of any car, truck, and buses being used for personal pleasure and business requires good maintenance from certified dealers. Here are a few reasons why you should service your car or automobiles regularly with Rock Foundation. It will ensure your safety. More than 80% of accidents are due to poor maintenance of the vehicle and car neglect. Regular servicing of your car is to secure you, your family, and others who are traveling on the road with you. Faulty steering, poor or faulty braking system, worn-out wipers, etc. are related causes of serious accidents. Regular visits to Rock Foundation will help you in ensuring everything is working properly. The maximum performance of your car for your peace of mind is our business. It will prolong your car's life. Cars and vehicles in advanced countries have a culture of regular maintenance. This is the more reason when they are brought into the country after 15 years of lifespan, they perform as brand new vehicles. At Rock Foundation, we will help you to prolong the lifespan of your car so that it can serve you better and you can invest the money to buy a new car or vehicle in a business that will double your money. It will increase resale value. 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It is good maintenance that will sustain its value. 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More than 80% of accidents are due to poor maintenance of the vehicle and car neglect. Regular servicing of your car is to secure you, your family, and others who are traveling on the road with you. Faulty steering, poor or faulty braking system, worn-out wipers, etc. are related causes of serious accidents. 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The maximum performance of your car for your peace of mind is our business. It will prolong your car's life. Cars and vehicles in advanced countries have a culture of regular maintenance. This is the more reason when they are brought into the country after 15 years of lifespan, they perform as brand new vehicles. 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

0: What a beautiful Wednesday evening. I think we're beginning to experience the August break a little early in the month of July. Because, I mean, tell me why instead of raining, we have clouds and we just have wind. you know, you have a lot of wind and the wind is cold. It's chill. It's really chilly wind. I must say that, it's a good one. I prefer it to the rain. As long as it's not bringing heat and as long as we don't have floods all over the place, I must say it's a welcome one. So as I welcome this weather, can I welcome you to this brand new fresh episode of Time Out with Dr. Bone Show here on Jordan 105.5 FM. My name is Priceless and it gives me great pleasure to be on this side of the radio giving you all of these presentation and having you on that side receiving what we have to give. Thank you so much for listening to us every week, every Wednesday here on Jordan 105.5 FM. It is an absolute pleasure because, like I say every week, it would just be empty rantings if every Wednesday we come here and we put out our programming and nobody listens. I don't need to spell that out. You know what I mean. So, yes, it's a warm welcome. It's a very, very warm welcome. And it's a great time to celebrate you out there, especially our OGs, the people who listen every time, you know, calling their neighbor to call their friend, to call another friend, to say, yes, on Jordan 105.5, or yeah, tune in. Everything will go make your health day better. They go talker. Especially your bone, because now Dr. Bone. But you know, apart from
1: Yes, welcome to the Jordan Knight Show.
0: And your bone health, we also talk about so many other aspects of our health. So welcome again. Today's episode is our 254th. It also happens to be my brother's birthday. Big shout out to my brother, Dr. B, as I, you know, fondly call him. He's not here. And he probably won't be listening to this right now, but I mean, it's just an excited day for me because, yeah, it's my brother's birthday. All right. So today we want to talk about when stroke survivors return to work, challenges, safety and recovery when stroke survivors return to work. And then on our bone feed segment, we want to look at broken neck and chin fractures. You know, these are really, really tiny bones and they're actually very important, right, to our musculoskeletal health. The right steps to take after a road traffic crash, especially one that has affected the neck or the chin. And then on our timeout segment, we intend to look at knock knees caused by severe osteoarthritis, what Nigerians really need to know. So today we want you to stay tuned from the beginning to the end. Don't miss any segment of this show. We have our timeout segment, we have our bone feed segment, and we have the very beginning segment. And incidentally, today we also have a very important partnership to bring your way. Actually, someone is bringing their goods and services on this platform to let you out there know exactly what it is that they are doing so that you can go ahead and patronize them. So look out for that segment as well. And just in case you are out there and you're wondering, okay, that segment that you said, yeah, there's a partnership, someone is advertising their goods and services. If you also want to take advantage of these of that segment on our show and of this huge platform that that we have here on Jordan FM, you can call our producer on 080-56-22-7730. That's 080-56-22-7730. Call him and you'll be glad that you did. Don't forget that you can always interact with us here on the show. because it's been quite a while since we heard from our listeners, I'm going to put out our phone lines early. But of course, you know, if you ask me medical questions, I can't answer because I'm not the expert. I am just a journalist. But Dr. Vaughan will soon be here. And when he does arrive, of course, your questions will be taken on board and answered to the best of our ability. Right. So the number to call in the studio is 090-6000-3352. And also, you can also call us on Dr. Bone's line when he does arrive. That's on 080-6152-7292. That's 080-6152-7292. Right. It seems that we are experiencing a rainy season break at the moment, as I said at the very start. It is also appropriate to know that our children, lovely human beings, are, you know, either already on vacation or are getting ready for vacation as well. So despite the holidays, pressure still mounts on parents. In fact, it is during this time especially that you have the mounting bills due to the economic situation where, you know, the children eat rather than the three times daily that they used to during the school session, they eat about five to seven times instead, because, you know, they just seem to always be hungry. But one curious observation such unending stress has caused among Nigerians, really, is the sight of working class community and people identifying with stroke conditions trying to get back to work too quickly in order to eke out their daily bread and not becoming dependent on others. It has become quite a horror sight to behold every day. So many Nigerians return to work soon after suffering a stroke, often because of financial responsibilities or fear of losing their jobs. Now, while the determination to work is admirable, returning too early to work can actually slow down your recovery and increase the risk of falls, fatigue, and God forbid, another stroke. So today on this episode, we intend that Dr. Bone will be able to explain to us why recovering from a stroke is more than regaining strength. Stroke survivors may experience muscle weakness, poor balance, joint stiffness, and difficulty walking, making rehabilitation an essential.
1: Today we'll be discussing
2: the voices you need at work all day, every day till payday
0: are part of their recovery. Now, just from, I believe, as a patient that has suffered but who is on the mend, you as a patient should be assessed. You try to let your healthcare system, your healthcare team, assess you to just determine if you are physically and mentally fit for your duties. Physiotherapy, occupational therapy, and regular medical follow-up can help you restore mobility, improve your independence, and reduce complications. A word they say is enough for the wise. Unfortunately, in Nigeria at present, many of the guidelines for recovery are not being followed just to have job security. So please, it's very important. Once Dr. Bone comes, I know he will be able to, you know, let us know when it is medically safe to return to work after a stroke. He will also be able to bring to our knowledge, to our attention, the risks of returning to work too early. Also, of course, he will be able to give us the physical, emotional, and cognitive challenges that stroke survivors may face. One of the important things also is, you know, the importance of rehabilitation and follow-up care. And of course, as a professional, he will also be able to emphasize the role of orthopedic specialists. You know, he is one. Physiotherapist, he also is a, you know, his first degree was in physiotherapy, so he will be able to give us first-hand information about that. Occupational therapist, neurologist, and family support in helping survivors regain function and return to work safely. So, practical advice for employers and caregivers on supporting stroke survivors in the workplace is also going to be one of the tips that he's going to bring to us. Right. And that's where we say, let's live to heal. It is the power of happiness. We'll take a break. When we come back, I intend to bring you this mouth-watering, you know, opportunity. It's something that you also don't want to miss. I believe even stroke survivors may find this useful for themselves as well. So stay with us. We'll be right back.

0: Jones.
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Elixir is E-L-I-X-I-R, right? So let's move on to our Bone Feed segment while we wait for Dr. Boone and look at broken neck and chin fractures, the right steps to take after a road traffic crash. One of our ardent listeners, Oluwaseyi Famorio, returns again on the show with another brain teaser for Dr. Bone. I mean, it's good to have this, you know, this feedback and this interaction with our listeners. Thank you so much, Oluwaseyi, for this one. In fact, this is like a sequel from last week's edition, When Rain Meets the Road, the hidden orthopedic cost of motorcycle accidents. Oluwaseyi confessed that last week's edition motivated her to know more about this fatal accident that she witnessed while holidaying at Ileife recently. So here's where we talk about broken neck and chin fractures, the right steps after a road traffic crash. Road traffic crashes can happen without warning, and injuries to the neck and chin are among the most serious. A broken neck can damage the spinal cord and may lead to permanent disability, while a broken chin can affect breathing, speaking, and eating. Knowing the right steps to take before getting to the hospital can save a life. And so on this edition of Time Out with Dr. Bone Show, our friendly neighborhood orthopedic doctor will enlighten listeners on how to respond rightly to these emergencies, the importance of prompt medical attention, and the life-saving role of emergency care and surgery. If someone is involved in a car crash and a neck injury is suspected, avoid moving the person unnecessarily. Keep the head and the neck as still as possible and call for emergency medical help. Do not force the victim to stand, sit, or eat until healthcare professionals have assessed the injury. Hopefully, when Dr. Bone comes, he'll be able to guide us on how orthopedic surgeons diagnose and treat neck fractures using cervical collars, braces, or surgery where necessary. During surgery, the reason why some tools, such as plates, screws, and rods, may be used to stabilize the spine, protect the spinal cord, and restore normal alignment where a chin fracture is also present. Oral and maxillofacial surgeons also work alongside orthopedic surgeons to provide comprehensive care. And so here's where my own bit of the, of the research. Okay, well, I have a little bit more for us because, you know, every time that there is a broken neck, I think it's an emergency, in my opinion.

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Right. Welcome back and thank you for being here. If you listened, you know, if you've been very attentive, you'll notice that Jennifer's number didn't come with that one. And so I'm just going to give you Jennifer's number to contact for Emeril Elixir. That's 070-4703-9875. Call Jennifer for, I mean, on 070-4703-9875, or visit us physically at number 1 Odebumi Street, Mikan Bus Stop, Akonjo, Egbeda, Lagos. Emeril Elixir, nature's goodness in every bottle. All right, that was Emeril. Right, and then, well, I guess we go on to our timeout segment, which we want to look at knock knees caused by severe osteoarthritis. What Nigerians need to know. Have you noticed someone whose knees bend inward while standing or walking? Many people simply call it knock knees, but in some adults, it may be caused by severe osteoarthritis, a condition that gradually wears away the cartilage protecting the knee joint. As the disease progresses, the knees become painful, swollen, unstable, and deformed, making it difficult to walk, climb stairs, or carry out everyday activities. Unfortunately, many Nigerians mistake it for old age or believe that massage, herbal remedies, or painkillers alone will solve the problem. Now, here is where Dr. Bone's expertise comes in, because he will be able to let us know, he'll be able to share with us his clinical experience, where, you know, this particular condition is concerned. He will also be able to enlighten Nigerians this evening about the warning signs that show that severe osteoarthritis is getting even worse. And then, of course, you'll also be able to point out to us when we should see an orthopedic surgeon instead of trying to continue to rely on painkillers, massage, or herbal remedies. Now, the questions that I will, you know, that's coming to the tip of my tongue, you know, at the top of my head right now, you know, that I want to believe that will be echoed by quite a number of our listeners. They want to know, I'm sure you would want to know this evening, for someone with severe knock knees caused by osteoarthritis, what treatment options are available? So I want to promise you that Dr. Bone will be able to answer that. And then I know you'll probably be wondering, at what stage do you recommend total knee

0: replacement surgery, which is something that, you know, is available like water to the Chigokol specialist hospitals, you know, which also leads me to talk about the no wait surgery that's available there. For those who are regular listeners to the show, you know definitely that the no wait surgery has come to stay. What it simply means at the Chigokol specialist hospitals is that from, you know, your consultation at the doctor's table to the theater table where you get your surgery, I mean, there is no waiting, no stopping, no waiting, as long as all the tests come out okay and you have agreed on the costs that you will pay. Most definitely, you're not going to be told to go and come back in 1 month, go and come back in 6 weeks. No, you will not have to wait. Within 24 to 72 hours, I can assure you that once all of those, you know, that's what we call standard temperature and pressure, once all of those are met, you will definitely get your surgery done. And as I was talking about no wait, Dr. Bone
1: yes,
0: came in.
1: The no wait surgery, like a young man was trying, he was in a car and a bus field break somewhere around Mazamaza. And there was a synergistic collision.
0: Oh dear.
1: The one that failed being hit the one in front, the one
0: and
1: in
0: then
1: front,
0: that one also hit.
1: And he was in one of the middle cars or buses, and he sustained a femoral fracture around the knee.
0: Oh dear.
1: And he presented a nearby hospital who knows me.
0: Okay.
1: And that one calls me, "Doc, I have a problem here. I have a young man they just brought in at 7 p.m. It looks as if he has a broken knee. No x-rays to be done yet, so I requested
0: that they
1: can
0: do
1: you
0: that.
1: Transfer that patient same night or first thing in the morning." The patient came in yesterday at 7 a.m. We did our x-rays. At 9 we had the x-rays. At 10 discussed with the family. At 3 he had his surgery.
0: Patient. That's not even
1: fastest,
0: up to 24 hours.
1: That's the fastest you can get any orthopedic care.
0: I tell you.
1: This patient most likely will be home 4 to 5 days post-op.
0: Wow.
1: Walking with axillary crutches or a walking frame. He's a young man, less than 50.
0: Wonderful.
1: So he's going to use axillary crutches.
0: Yeah.
1: And everybody is fine. Everybody, they are not in that surgery. The relatives and families got picture shots of this intraoperative CM machine.
0: Okay.
1: Because that was the guide towards the knee. And so we had intraoperative x-rays which were sent to them. And everybody's happy and the young man is happy.
0: Wonderful.
1: What the family asked me is that, will he walk again? Because immediately I saw the x-ray, I said, this is a very, very bad and wicked knee fracture. And the brothers asked, will he walk again? I said, well, of course. It's going to work. We're just going to fix it. And we have done that. Today, patient is a one-day post-op.
0: Wow.
1: In another 3 to 4 days, he should be back to his axis. That is what no wait surgery is. There's
0: amazing.
1: No time.
0: Amazing.
1: Just as I was about coming here, I was called. A lady called me. I knew you somewhere. I had an injury. I've twisted my ankle. I'm running to you. Don't go anywhere. I waited. I went to theater. I told my friend, when this so-so lady comes, let her do an ankle x-ray. She did an ankle. I just came out of theater. I looked at it. It was pure ligamentous injury. I put a boot cast and she's home. She has two small babies. How do you keep them in the hospital?
0: Yeah.
1: So I just put a well padded boot cast. I told her, you have my number, chat me. And if you have any issues, let me know. If there's need for you to see me, also let me know. But see me in another 10 days. And that boot cast will be on for about 3 to 6 weeks before we take it off. A scotch cast before we take it off.
0: Okay.
1: And the patient will be fine. No wait.
0: No wait.
1: No wait treatment.
0: Wonderful. Wonderful. And just before you came in, Doc, we were talking about, I think we should back up a bit, you know, to just enlighten our listeners about, you know, that, you know, neck and chin fracture. I mean, neck and chin fracture in case of, you know, road crashes, you know, because I think one of our ardent listeners brought this to our attention about this, you know. The person, I think, traveled to Ilefe or so and witnessed something, you know, of this nature. And, you know, the person, I don't know about the survival of the, you know, the people who sustained the injury. But, you know, we want our listeners to know if someone is involved in a car crash and there's a neck injury suspected or a chin, chin fracture suspected, we want to know, you know, why, you know, these people must be treated as fragilely as possible.
1: If you have this kind of if a person has this kind of fracture that you have just described in Nigeria, will be dead.
0: Whoa!
1: Will not survive, because even it's a neck and chin fracture is a whiplash injury.
0: Mm-hmm.
1: You are running, you are driving,
0: yeah,
1: at your own pace. Somebody who is running and has lost control of the brakes hits you. Bam. While your body is traveling forward, your head is traveling backward, and there's this kind of distraction fracture. Most times, the fracture is second cervical vertebrae.
0: Oh.
1: And the head can travel backward and come back. And the chin hits the sternum. Now, these are terrible injuries. Most times, at that level, the person may not be able to appreciably move the limbs. Now, what do Nigerians do? Passers-by, good Samaritans. They force the door open, they drag the person out. In the process of dragging the person out, an incomplete cervical injury becomes a complete. And at that level, it's above the supply of the diaphragm. So most patients will start gasping and they go. They now say, oh, God give it, God take it. Now, in civilized client, when there's an accident like that, the first thing is 911, the police, they come to cordon. They tape, put their tape, nobody comes closer. They look at the patient. If the patient is still alive and talking, they keep talking to the patient not to pass out, not to go unconscious. Then the paramedics, of course, the police too are taught some paramedics.
0: Yeah.
1: The paramedics come and they don't drag the patient out. If there's a compressed part of the car, they cut through to free and bring the patient out. The way we see it in gray anatomy and all this medical stuffs abroad, that is the way it is. They bring the person out, they roll you as a log on this. The first thing they do is also put a cervical collar or a Philadelphia collar. They roll the person as a log and put on a stretcher and straight. One ambulance takes one patient, not one ambulance, 10 people. One ambulance takes one patient, and as the ambulance is running, the ER is being called. We are bringing so male, 28 years old, who had this injury. We suspect this, has not been able to move the hands, but he's conscious, he's talking, the neck has been mobilized, the limbs have been mobilized, and that. So as the ambulance is dropping,
0: the receiving team
1: are rushing the patient, wearing the patient onto the table, and they move the patient as a log. And they're shooting x-rays, they're doing everything, checking, and at that time you don't need story. How did it happen? Is it a bed that flew through the front of the driver? It doesn't concern them. What happened? What kind of car are you? What could you recall? And they continue, and they get within another 10 minutes their radiographic images to look at the spine, because that is a spinal
0: injury.
1: Most times a spinal injury. And when there are fractures, yes, they call the neurosurgeon, the orthopedic surgeons, and they try to fix it as early as possible. They also run MRI.
0: Okay.
1: So it shows us the x-rays will show us the fractures, the bones. The MRI will show us the soft tissue, the brain, and the disc and the spinal cord. And it's a team that tries to sort out the patient in the earliest
0: possible
1: time. And so the chances of survival is far more higher than ours. For us, if the patient doesn't pass on, it is God that has left the patient alive. So the patient will start thanking the ancestors.
0: So, doctor, I would like us to just give advice, because anybody could find themselves in a position of a good Samaritan, you know, when such things happen. How should we handle such, you know, people when we do see it and we want to help?
1: Now, if we are in places where ambulance walk like Lagos, you can put a call across. As long as there's no traffic, it will get to you.
0: Okay.
1: You just scout the car and make sure there are no leaking fuel, because that would may cause fire. There are no leaking fuel. And look, if possible, the doors can be open.
0: Yeah.
1: If they can be open and there are no leaking fuels. Wait for their paramedics to come. Just keep talking to the patient and keep the patient alive. Remove panic and the rest of them.
0: Okay.
1: Patient alive. If the patient is compressed inside the vehicle, then they have to cut through the vehicle. Now, if the patient is not compressed and you want to transfer the patient, then it is easier for one person to hold both shoulders and the other person hold both knees.
0: Okay.
1: Not four people, one holding one hand, the other holding another hand, the other holding one leg. You know, not that. We don't allow that. That disorientates the spine and causes an incomplete spinal injury to become complete. So by the time you are struggling to bring out the patient cannot move the limbs. Either cannot move both limbs or cannot move all four limbs. Of what use is the risk? And the most important thing is prevention.
0: Yeah.
1: Whoever is driving, you see, Mara tricycles speeding on Trunk A Road. In short, speeding and overtaking sports cars and their passengers inside. And they'll be telling you, carry on, carry on, carry on, carry on. It is completely wrong. Tricycles have no business on Trunk A Road. And two, the level of speed is terrible. So when there are injuries, there are accidents, if you see the level of fracture they have, you'll be wondering. A 45-year-old woman had bilateral femoral fracture, thigh fracture from a Mara accident.
0: Oh, dear.
1: Another 51-year-old man had a hip a socket fracture by Mara accident. Those are the kind of the terrible accidents. The accidents are even worse than the Okada, motorbike.
0: Yeah.
1: So we should be very, very careful. The people inside, caution. When you are cautioning them, some people are looking at you, this one is as if this one is GGC, that they are used to it. But when the accident happened, that is when you know that there's no GGC.
0: Exactly.
1: There's no shortcut. Prevention
0: is better.
1: The drivers or the riders should be very, very careful. They should tell themselves, my children told me, daddy, bye-bye, and they will be there to say, daddy, welcome. You should think of your family.
0: Yeah.
1: That is what is most important. There's no hurry. Like the man that is running at 200 kilometer per hour and the man that is running 100 kilometer per hour
0: everybody
1: on Lagos Benin Expressway, the difference in arrival time is not more than 15-20 minutes.
0: I tell you,
1: will arrive there. It's whether you arrive safely or not that is the problem.
0: Thank you very much, Doctor. I mean, that's a word that is enough for the wise. Just before you came as well, we started to talk about the knock knees caused by severe osteoarthritis. I know we're beginning to sound like a broken record because we talk about this, you know, as often as possible. But, I mean, we can never, you know, there's nothing as being too prepared, you know, or too knowledgeable about your health. You can never be too knowledgeable. There could be someone who is listening right now who didn't hear when, you know, you talked about this some time ago. But, you know, so knock knees. I remember, you know, one of the things that you showed even on your page, both on YouTube and even on your status on WhatsApp, was one woman that had really, really severe knock knees. So let's talk about it. You know, when people with this severe osteoarthritis present, you know, what should they do?
1: Now, limb deformity treatment is based on age of patients.
0: Okay.
1: In children, limb deformity should be corrected before the age of, at the dot of 4 years. The next age is when the patient presents. And it could be knock knees, K-leg.
0: Yeah.
1: Knock knees, both K-leg or single K-leg. Or it could also be bow legs, single bow leg or both bow legs. They must be corrected. And what we do, the correction at that stage is a corrective osteotomy. We just go and break the bone and realign them and keep them straight.
0: Okay.
1: For younger children, we just use external casting to keep them straight. But for older children and adults, we put internal implants. Now, when you get to the working age and had two ladies, about 37 and 29, both of them had a left bow leg.
0: Oh, wow.
1: And you can imagine. Prime age to get married to date, you have bow legs, so they came. For one, She had a fracture and was mismanaged by TBS.
0: Oh dear.
1: And the team Mal United and the Bullets say it was in overtime. She's been sorted out. The other one says she had injury 10 years earlier to the knees. I never took it serious. And now she has a bow leg. Because of their age, what they will have with it will be corrective osteotomy with implant stabilization. Now, after 2 years, they want the implants out. They come back, the surgery is done, and the implant is out. Now, when you get to the elderly age, arthritis disfigures the knee. For men, it gives most of them bow leg. For women, it gives them K-legs. Now, at that stage, it is a joint disorder. It's not trauma from the past. It's not congenital deformity, skeletal deformity. It's as a result of arthritis worsening. And when the legs, the knees start bending, they will continue to bend until Jesus Christ comes back. Except you intervene. They will continue to bend. For men, when it starts bowing, they will continue to bow, except there's an intervention. At this stage, because it's a joint problem, we do the joint replacement. And at that replacement,
0: yeah,
1: we try to align the bone correctively to be straight. Orthopedics means auto straight, pedics limbs. Straight limbs, that's the meaning of orthopedics. Trauma is just something secondary following an accident and the rest of them. So, we do knee replacement. And whether it's bow leg or it's K-leg, and we align it properly. And at that surgery,
0: yeah,
1: the patient is given spinal anesthesia, is not put to sleep. So you don't need to worry about village elders. You are awake. And the procedure is such that it's a bloodless procedure. And it's within 2 hours. And matching the leg on the ground, ambulation with a walker,
0: yeah,
1: is 24 hours, within wow. 24 hours.
0: Wow.
1: So, is something, the only thing is the cost, yeah, of the procedure,
0: yeah,
1: because the cost of the prosthesis, they are all imported. Mm-hmm. We don't produce anything,
0: yeah,
1: and this is not an implant surgery, is that the implant you put and remove. This is a prosthetic surgery. You're using it to replace a part of the lip. It is there for life. Those are the two different things. Any little infection is disaster for life. So it is real serious business. Now, people travel to India, travel abroad to get knee replacement, hip replacement done. The problem is not traveling abroad. They must have sold land, sold goods, sold cars. When you get it done, who does the follow-up care?
0: Exactly.
1: I will run an average cost of a knee replacement surgery. In the UK, it's about £12,000 if you're paying from pockets. If you're going through NHS, insurance will help you bring it down. In Germany, is about 12,000 euros. In Turkey, where I train, is about $14,000. In India, it's between $7,500 to $10,000. In the US, is even much more expensive. It's about $24,000.
0: Wow.
1: Then you come to Nigeria, and somebody tells you this procedure is $6 million, and you are shouting. I just tell the patient, go and Google it. I'm not Google. Google is the worldwide. Go and Google it. That's the procedure. And the bulk of the cost is in the implant.
0: It's the implant, yeah. It's not what goes into the pocket of the doctor.
1: I love those that have been to one of the pediatric surgeons, or they've been to Igbobi. They already have an idea. So when you are talking, they are not upset. They're only trying to tell you, doctor, I couldn't afford this. Is there any way you can help? For the freshers, they work out angry. Later they come back sugar.
0: Wow, I'm happy we're ending with a laugh, because yes, look, health is wealth. There's nowhere you can, you know, go that you won't find.
2: Social media, Facebook, Jordan 105,
0: and that, yeah, good health. You want good medical attention, money, and it's not wickedness. it's the going rates in the world. I mean, you can already hear what Dr. Bone has said. Well, it's time to draw the curtains on the show this evening. I want to thank everyone for being on the show today. I want to thank Dr. Bone for, you know, every time he brings his expertise here and bringing it to our attention. I'll also bring back to our attention just two phone numbers to be able to contact the Elixir people. That's Emerald Elixir. The numbers are Chibuzo on 080-5252-2258 or Jennifer on 070-4703-9875. Thank you very much for listening. And until next week, we leave you saying,
1: let's live to heal. It is the power of happiness.
0: Bye-bye. Bye.

0: teachers in the continent. 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The Teachers International Conference will be holding on the 31st of July and 1st of August 2026 by 10 a.m. prompt at the Garrison, 300 Kurudu, Osun Road, Anthony Bus Stop, Lagos. It doesn't matter how long you've been doing it wrong. It never makes you right. Tell a teacher who knows another in the continent to get ready for an absolute thought shift and immense excellence. If you are ready to book a seat at the conference online or offline, send a WhatsApp message ready for the TIC to favor on the number 0905-496-3325. 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
0: Families are hurting, marriages are crumbling, society is decaying. 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

0: Yes, make it a date. 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
1: Jordan Family Line.
0: That's the time to be on Jordan Family Line, or that's the time to tune your radio to Jordan 105.5 for Jordan Family Line. And with that, I say good evening and welcome to today's edition of Jordan Family Line. It's been long. Last week, Wednesday till now is very long. Thank God for Johnny Mercies. Thank God for preserving our life till this very moment. And today is the 22nd of July. The year is running so fast. The year is running so fast. So my little advice is, whatever you have in mind, it's not too late. You can start putting it in process. You can start working on it. And trust me, before the end of the year, you are going to get a better result.
1: With love side by side, join counselor.
0: Let's do well to spread so much love. Let's do well to spread so much happiness, because the world needs it. And not only the world, we also need it. Our family need it. Our friends need it. So do well to spread love. And also check up on people.
1: We stand strong. Your voice, my voice. Together we belong.
0: Yes, once again, my name is Peter Olaniyi, and welcome to Jordan Family Line on Jordan 105.5, the station that promotes entrepreneur and also add value to you every area of your life, on every aspect of your life. Yes, with that, I say welcome to today's edition of the show once again. And yeah, time check right now is 7:05, and trust me when I tell you that Peter Olaniyi is here, you should also know that Counselor UC is also here. Good evening, Counselor UC. Welcome to the show.
2: Good evening, Peter. It's good to be here. Good to see you again.
0: It's good to see you, Counselor UC. Okay, so little expo or little gist. Counselor UC has been on that with a little bit. But yeah, thank God she's back bouncing. And,
2: okay, let me tell you my story. So I keep saying that this weather is naturally my best weather, because I wouldn't say I'm allergic to rain.
0: I've been enjoying the weather. So aside from the rain aspects, but if the minimal sun and everything, I've been enjoying it lately.
2: So I went out, and I got into the rain somehow. I don't even know. Maybe I got carried away somehow and all that. And it wasn't funny. So before you know it, it was something else. So I'm not just... rainy season is not just my best anyway. So that was what happened. So, but I'm good. I'm just good.
0: Thank God Counselor Yusi is back. She's bouncing and she's good to, yes, serve us what we need to know today and what we need to learn today. We are so happy to have you back, and welcome, Counselor Yusi.
2: Thank you. I missed everybody.
0: Yeah.
2: I missed everybody.
0: Before we go into the topic of discussion for today, today we are talking about something really sensitive, something that has been trending for the past few days or weeks now. And we are going to talk about it. We are going to look at it together, the parental aspect of it. We are going to make sure we learn everything we can from this topic. And then, yeah, it's a very sensitive issue, like I said. But before we dive into the discussion, let's go for this quick timeout. We'll be right back.
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0: Yes, welcome back to the show. And this is still Jordan Family Line on Jordan 105.5. And like I said earlier, I'm Peter Olani, and Counselor Yusi is very much available here, and she's still here with us, and she's going to take us through a whole lot of learning curves today, and we are ready to learn. Make sure you have your biro, your book, and everything you can, or you can also record on your phone to make sure you go through it, listen to the to this particular edition over and over again, and just make sure you pick whatever you are able to pick on the show today. And today I said we're talking about something sensitive, and something that has been trending, or a discussion that has been trending for the past few weeks. We are talking about the case incident of Favour and Ifeanyi Ogbonna, popularly known as Odogwu Asaba. Yes, the rape incident. And there's a whole lot of conversation going on social media, online, but like I said, we are not judging, but we are talking about it just to learn from the parental aspect of it, and also for parents to be aware of what's going on around their kids, or what's happening in their kids' life. And that's what Counselor UC is going to talk about, or is going to discuss with us today. So, Counselor UC,
1: okay,
0: welcome to the show once again.
1: Thank you. We would have loved to play the voice or but there are a lot of versions online, so we wouldn't know the one to play. So, but the summary of the story is about this 20-year-old girl, lady, that is a virgin. I think that's where it all started from. And that her name is Favour, and she was raped, according to the story. We are not delving into the story the way it is. We are not doing investigation, but we just want to pick out some lessons to learn as parents, you know. And it's been messy online.
0: Yeah.
1: It's been messy, a lot of reactions there, and like we don't even know what to believe anyway. The first appearance was that this girl in question dropped a video, and she said that was the last video shoot they'll be seeing, and after that we learned that she died. And and other things started coming up. We started hearing from the parents. We started hearing the whole story, how she said that she reached out to Odogwu Asaba, and that he wanted him to help her in her content creating. I think she's a nurse. I think she's an auxiliary nurse and all that. She lives in Warri, and Odogwu Asaba obviously lives in Asaba. He has a boutique and all that, and she went to see him, and a lot of things happened. She said she was raped. She said she was a virgin. She was a virgin, and at the end of the day, she couldn't take it, and she had to take her life and all that. And after that, a lot of reactions had been online. So after that, the parents came up and said that they are owing $7 million that they took her from five hospitals to see if she could come back to life. And after that, the mother granted an interview with BBC Pidgin, and she said that Favour actually told her that she was going to meet somebody, and the person was to help her get equipment for that and all that. So, and at the end of the day, there were a lot of versions from the mom. What the mom said was different from what Favour said, because Favour said that the man wanted to help her in she said the man wanted to help her because she had issues. She wanted the man to advise her and she wanted to solve family issues and all that. But the parent and the lawyer were saying that the man wanted to help her with content creation. And meanwhile, she's a nurse. I don't know how far and all that. Like I said, if you go online, you'll just see Favour, Odogwu Asaba and all that. Presently, as we speak, I think the Odogwu Asaba is in custody, and she is going to be charged for rape and all that. But that is not what we are talking about. The law will take its course, but I saw some reactions that caught my attention, and that's the area where people were really insulting. Some were really practically insulting the mother, you know, and some said she has failed as a mother, and some said the last one I watched was a woman, an elderly woman, saying that your child was raped and she died, and rather than you being in mourning state, you are coming out to the social media to ask for 7 million. And the woman was saying as if you want to use your child for fun, that you told us that the child took sniper, and everybody knows that anybody that takes sniper, there's nothing anybody can do.
0: Yeah.
1: And we also know, I'm just quoting, summarizing what that woman said, and we also know that in Nigeria, if you go to the hospital, you have to deposit money before you be treated.
0: Yeah.
1: So how come you went from 1, 2, 3, 4 hospitals, and in these 4, 5 hospitals, you were owing them? So it means that they tried, they gave medications for you to owe them. And we know that any good hospital, we know what they said, dead on arrival. So they wouldn't have taken her in and started doing when they know that she's already gone. So now, looking at that, you now realize that some people even went as far as saying that there's a lot of irregularities in the story. Some people went as far as saying that it's a prank. Maybe they just wanted to trend and all that. But some people said nobody saw where she was buried, nothing like that and all that. But be at that story we be, we already know what social media is all about. But the truth, what we want to bring out here is we want to address it, looking at how it how the mother and the father plays. She said she's 20 and she's a virgin. Good. And somebody also said that for you to be a virgin at 20, that means you are not into men. You understand, and you traveled from, I think I'm going to start from that, you traveled from Warri to Asaba, and you say you are a virgin. So what were you thinking? And you were going to meet a man. What were you thinking for you to have left your from Asaba, from Warri to Asaba is quite a distance. I think I know that place very well. It's about 2 to 3 hours, and the road is very bad. So giving 2 to 3 hours for you. And from Favour's story, she said she didn't want to spend the night at Asaba, so she left very late. You know, so now, from there, this man said, and you were the one that was chatting the man, you know that, you know, you are a virgin and you are chatting a man, you have issues, you are chatting a man online. So what does that shows? That you should know that you're asking for something. So because you were chatting the man now said, okay, you come. The man did not invite her. According to her story, she was the one that reached out to the man. So now, and the man took you to a hotel, not to an eatery, open place where everybody will, even if he wants to help you, he wants to link you up to somebody.
0: Yeah.
1: Taking you to a hotel means that he wants something intimate. So now, and when you got there, you keep telling, they said, you keep telling the man that she's a virgin. Good. And after the incident, she didn't commit the suicide immediately. Nobody reported the rape case immediately. I think according to the story, few days she was still chatting the man because she needed money, and she said she needed money for family issues. So why she did that was like what somebody said, probably if the man had given her money, probably she wouldn't have taken her life. So that means she is not innocent as we think. Like I said, we are not judging. But now we are looking at parenting. Yes, we know that things are hard. We know that all hands on deck, you know, children are working to take care of some issues, some things at home and all that. But even at that, a mother, somebody that is living with you, left, traveled from your location to another location and you are not aware about that. And she said that she came home and she was bleeding, and you didn't take her to the hospital. Probably you are not even aware of all those things. So I'm going to look at this case from the angle of favor. That is our girls. You know, this is not the first time we're having this issue. There was another issue that trended ago of a lady that went to with her friend to meet up with another guy for modeling, and she was also raped. So now, I know that we are not here to talk about rape. We are not here to talk about who is wrong or right. But we want to point out some few things. One, we are talking to our ladies, our children. I think it is also the responsibility of the mother or the father, of the parent, to educate their children. Now, why will you chat up somebody online that you have never met? Now, the question is, we are in the era of social media. A lot of things will happen. We do our businesses online, good. But we should know that if we had to meet, we need to meet in a public place. Now, the other one that trended again, the other one that trended before too, was the same thing. They met in a secluded place. It was not a public place. I think that one, he said he wanted to give her, she wanted her to be a model. And the lady, though she went with her friend, but even at that, when you got there, you discover that you are in a studio and there's no other person apart from this other guy. You know? So, these are, I think it's becoming alarming now that we parents, I think we have that duty to educate our children. You know, we might think they know, you know, like somebody was saying, a girl of 20 and she's a virgin, that's a good one. But you should know that when somebody is inviting you to a hotel, it has something. There's something in his mind for him to invite you to a hotel. And at the point that you notice that you are going to a hotel, you still have the time to say, no, I'm not.
0: Yeah,
1: I need to decline. To decline. So now we should be able to talk to our children. Yes, we know that they are independent. A child of 20 is already in the university, if possible, is already a graduate, you know, so that means she's independent. But it is still our responsibility as parents, especially mothers, to know where to teach our girls what and what to know and what to observe. First thing, when you are chatting with somebody online, already you are on a danger list, especially if you cannot. Okay, like this issue, this particular case now, she said because she knows that Odogwu Asaba is popular, you know, but that alone is not enough for you to risk traveling to see the person personally. And so even if you had business, you know, these days you go online, they'll tell you that you can work remotely, you can do this, you can do that, you can learn this, you can learn that. A lot of people have actually had this chat and they did something good about it. But because of the way things are going, the trend in these things are going, if you are a female chatting with a male person in your career, in any field that you know that, okay, it's going to be advantage to you, you should be cautious. Yes, there is possibility for meeting. It's not just even an individual. It could, we've heard of stories of people that went for job interview and they were kidnapped, you know. So we should be vigilant. We should know that you can't go wrong in a public place. You can't go wrong. And when I mean in a public place, it should also be in a really, really public place, a popular place. For example,
0: where there are so many eyes.
1: Okay, for example, you could meet in a particular eatery, but if that eatery is in a location that is not open, you can change your location. What you want to do, obviously, is going to benefit both of you. So you should be able to have a say in your meeting. You should be able to say, okay, let's meet at a particular place. And I don't think I want to say, okay, give advice on what. I think that when you are there, there should be somebody that should know your location.
0: Mm.
1: I just arrived here and all that. And even online, they've been teaching us security tips here and there. The other day, I was listening to one security tips about taking an Uber and all that. And he was talking about when you book a ride, you should be sure that you see the identity of the driver and the vehicle. If possible, you can share the information to any family member and all that. Mm-hmm. And they also told us that when you get into the vehicle, some of the things that you should observe, like observe if there's a child lock, observe if you can unlock from where you are sitting and all that. They even said that if you are in a ride and you discover that the driver is looking at you through the mirror, you should do something to let the person know that I'm aware of what you are doing. If possible, you could make a call and begin to give out the details of that person to anybody that. So these things are all out there going out for our own safety. So it's not just enough for you to just think, okay, you can just go meet. Even if you are starting a relationship, we've seen relationship that blossom from social media. But even at that, things like this, we can reduce the occurrence of things like this if we do the needful. So that is for our ladies. But now talking to our mothers, I don't know. I don't really know. I don't even know. Really, it really bleeds my heart for you not to know where your child is at a particular time. I don't know how we got to this place. You know, I know that they are independent. I know that they can take care of themselves. But as we mothers, okay, look at what's going on now. She's coming out to say she needs justice for her child. Now the question is, if you had actually done your homework, we would not get to this place.
0: To be preventable,
1: we can really, really prevent it. So that's why we're saying in this program, we're actually really talking to ourselves that there is a lot we could do to prevent some of these things. We should not just give them that freedom, total freedom to just do whatever. Yes, you cannot be watching where your child is at every given time and all that. But like one of the reaction that somebody said online, he said that at a particular time, a child that is living with you, at maybe 8, the person is not back. You should put a call through to that person. Probably if the mom had put a call through to her, you discover that, okay, I'm not in town, I'm coming back from so place and all that. So we still have a lot to do as parents, and I'm really, really talking to mothers per se. So we really, really have a lot to do here.
0: Thank you very much, Councillor Yusuf, for all the explanation. You've said a lot about this conversation. And yes, I have a question. Like you said, on the parent aspect, there's a way to limit some certain things. But don't you think, or do you think, at some point, because there are some parents that they've raised their child or their children with so much free hand, and then they start getting to some age, they want to restrict them.
1: Yeah,
0: it becomes so difficult because that child, that is not the upbringing they've grown up with, or that's not the way they've raised them with.
1: Yeah.
0: So it's just like that sudden change. How do you think they can handle that point? Because you've already given them so much free hand while growing up. And now they get to a certain age, maybe at age 18 or at age 20, 15, and then you start bringing the disciplinary attitude in you and like, okay, you must do this. Whatever I say is the final say. How do you think the children also adapt to that way, or the parents try to make sure it does not feel like they are imposing themselves on the children?
1: I think where we start having issues with our children is when we begin to allow our children to contribute financially to the house. You know, when, you know, we know what is going on, the economic and the situation on ground, and maybe a child finished from secondary school before she gets to university, she had to work, and because of that, she had to bring in money to the house. Yeah, probably she's paying for one thing or the other in the house, and that gives them entitlement, and that gives them freedom to see that I have a say in the family, and you cannot really tell me what I should do. Like this case of favor, she said she wanted help to solve family issues, and it's even obvious from what the parents are displaying, because you just lost your child and you are asking Nigerians to give you 7 million for, you know, so it's obvious that these people probably their poverty is part of their challenge or whatever. But be as it may, parents should always be parents. You know, even if your child at a particular time is contributing financially to the house, you still have the right as a parent. As long as, like I keep telling people, I said, as long as that child is still under my roof, she still had to be under my instructions. But you know, unconsciously, we parents, we tend to lose that authority when the child is bringing in something. So she begins to have her way, you know, and it becomes difficult for you to tell her, don't go out. When you know that her going out is going to benefit the family. When you know that when she goes out, she's going to bring money to pay the other siblings' school fees, or to even pay the rent, or to even do one thing or the other. It's even possible she's even the one taking care of the whole family. I think that's the major place where parents lose their authority on their children. That kind of situation, it becomes difficult for a parent to tell that child what to do and what not to do, because you already know that the child already has his own freedom. She can come back anytime. She can even give you excuse that it is work. Some people in this country, we see some people doing two types of job. In the morning they do this, in the night they go to somewhere else to sell and all that. So for people like that, I think there is really not too much the parents can say.
0: Thank you very much. The phone line is officially open. You can call in and contribute, make your contribution. The number to call is 090-6000-3352, or you can send in your WhatsApp message on 080-7221-4389, 080-7221-4389. But before we start picking your calls, let's go for this quick break. We'll be right back.
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0: 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Yes, welcome back to Jordan Family Line on Jordan 105.5 FM. Yes, the number to call is 090-6000-3352. Our first caller is here. Hello, good evening. Oh, we lost that call. 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Hello, good evening.
1: Hello, good evening.
0: Good evening. 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
0: Your name is
1: Oba. Oba.
0: Okay, go on, Oba. Please move away from your radio set.
1: See, it's easier for us to blame the woman. You cannot.
0: Please, can you stay away from your radio set? 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
1: Okay, can you hear me now?
0: Yeah, good.
1: The thing is that as a top office, there is a limit to which you can control your children. The children are the ones that they are keeping for themselves. They don't have the financial power to keep up for them. How do you ask them that, okay, where did you go?
3: Yeah.
1: And you cannot actually blame the girl in question too much. Bible says a person makes a wise man mad. Okay. He was a virgin. He saw that guy as somebody maybe God sent into her. The state of poverty, her needs, her wants, will not allow her to think straight. See, my people used to say, if you are hungry, you overlook your enemy to that this enemy, you just eat it. There is a level at which

0: So, God help us. And it is a great unfortunate that she killed herself. That was the only thing I could blame her for. That was the she killed herself. It has happened, it has happened. But I will not blame her for anything. She tried her luck. Probably she's in the chapter that I read. She saw the guy, somebody who wanted to help her. So people have helped in that manner and they didn't really do anything now. Some people who happen to be men, they help some ladies in that manner. And then probably they felt like maybe I would just cajole her to herself. And when they saw the good girl was talking, they said, you just leave her. That's when you're a parent and go. It was just unfortunate to meet the wrong man. And you should try a bit to give it to the children you can get out from.
1: Yeah.
0: That's it. The country is hard now.
1: Yeah.
0: You see the way they are arresting people for that.
2: Thank you very much, Oba. Thank you very much, Oba. Councillor Yusi, do you agree? You said at some point they are difficult to control. And also, I want to ask a question. What about a child what about a child that has been catering or that has been providing at a very young age for the family?
1: Yeah.
2: Is it that because you are providing to a certain extent, you get a free pass from your parents, that they don't question you about some certain things or some certain decision you make? Or does that make even more, I don't know how to put it, but does that make even them so much leniency that if they are chastising other children, you are getting a free pass for it because of what you are doing?
1: Because you are the one providing. Like we said, we are not blaming anybody here. We're just trying to learn some few things, you know. And I also said that situations, like there are some situations that we cannot relate.
2: Yes.
1: A lot of people are really going through a lot. But even at that, with the situations that we are and all that, but there are some few things we should learn on our own. To avoid some of those things. Yes, even if one is poor, but there is a hope that something could happen. So before that thing happened, you should not kill yourself. You should not lose your life. And yes, we know that, like I said earlier, there's a lot of people that are also benefited from social media.
2: Yes.
1: Like that. But we also know that most of them were also smart. We're just saying that in whatever you are doing, you had to also be informed. You have to be informed. If somebody really, really wants to help you, you have a say in where you meet. You should have a say. Yes, I know that you could be desperate, but in your desperation, there are some also smart moves that you can take. You know, let me say this. You know, where parents comes in, where we are coming in here, is to teach our children these things before they leave the home, before you leave home. You know, and some of this teaching starts early, you know, before you get to the situation whereby the child is the one catering for the family. Even you as a parent, at that very early stage, you must have taught your child some morals, some basic things. You must have taught your child self-respect. You should have taught your child... It is, poverty does not stop us from teaching our children some of these values. Poverty should not stop us. We've seen people that are poor, but even in that state, they still have virtue.
2: Yeah.
1: They still have value. You could see that we've seen people, they are the one taking care of their parents at a very early stage, they are taking care of their parents, but they still respect their parents. They still take instructions from their parents because they know that our parent has tried for us to this age.
2: Yeah.
1: They've seen their parent really, really putting in their best. And they feel that, okay, it is also our time to really help. And it didn't stop them from being the good person. It didn't stop them from

0: from doing the, what is right, because growing up, the parents had bonded with them. Their parents had taught them some values, mm. like respect, self-worth, yeah. like appreciation, like confidence, like so many things. So this is where parents, we have work to do.
1: Mm.
0: You know, before our children get to that level where they become independent, we should teach them some things to go. Maybe in our next in our next show, we are going to talk about those are things that we should, not even things that we must, imbibe in our children
1: mm.
0: before they leave us. Things like respect, things like self-worth, things like safety, you know. Like in this case study we are talking about, I don't think she has the knowledge of safety.
1: Mm.
0: I've seen a parent giving a child pepper spray, you know, there's this thing, it's a key holder,
1: yeah,
0: I've seen
1: yeah.
0: it, it's a key holder, but it's pepper spray, you know, just for security. Just you come to a place where somebody is trying to overpower you,
1: mm.
0: you just do that.
1: Mm.
0: They have taught them a lot of security tips that you could do to for you, for your own safety, you know, before any help will come, you should be able to safeguard yourself. So in as much as we are being overwhelmed by poverty, hunger, and all that. See, there are some people on the street there. They are still streetwise. So it's not everybody that is poor, or it's not everybody that does not have food that is vulnerable like that. Some of them still have street sense. They know that even if you want to help me, guy, let's do it this way. No carry me, you know, that kind of a thing. So that's what we are saying. We're just trying to learn from things like this. It's been happening, this is not the first time. The other one that happened was not too long ago,
1: yeah.
0: you know. So we should not put ourselves out there just because we are hungry, just because we want somebody to help us. Like the caller said, a lot of people have been helped, but they didn't go through this, you know. So as much as we are reaching out, as much as we want a breakthrough for our family, let's also have some few sense in what we are doing.
1: Thank you very much, Councillor Yusi. So yeah, the number to call is 0906000332, 0906000332. Also, you can send in your WhatsApp message on 0807221 4389, 0807221 4389. And yes, we have a message from someone, and this is Rhoda. Okay, this is Rhoda from Abuliegba. And Rhoda said, good evening, Rhoda from Abuliegba. I'm just wondering why everyone else is being held responsible except the perpetrator, the main cause of the whole disaster. Also, why are we not talking about the father, who is equally a parent? Or does parenthood rest on the mother alone? Where is the other parent and suppose the head of the family provider in all of this? Question mark. Councillor, you see, I think you are going to answer that. I think for the job perpetrator, we've talked about it.
0: Yeah.
1: The law we owed it, cause just looking it based on the family, we are looking at the family side
0: of it.
1: We are not talking about the whole incident in full. If we are talking about the whole incident in full, yes, we can share our opinion and give our own stance on it, that okay, yes, this is how it should be. But we are just looking at the family side of it. So that is why we are not going so much into it. So, Councillor, you see?
0: Okay.
1: Why is the father not also being held responsible?
0: No, I'm mentioning the mother more because probably I'm a mother, but I'm also saying parents. We know that parents involve the father and the mother. So I'm not exempting the father, but I tend to talk about the mother here because we are looking at the case study at hand, because she's the one that is really showing up. The father had not actually said anything, and BBC granted the mother interview, and she's also coming out, you know. And so probably that's why I'm mentioning the mother and all that. But the father is not actually exempted, because it is the sole duty of the father to provide for the children and all that. So we are like we are saying here, we are not actually casting blame on anybody, but we are looking at areas where some of these things can be avoided, and we're also looking at how parents can do better, you know, so even fathers can also do better, you mm-hmm. understand, for the fact that your children are meant to work at a particular time is not enough for you to just leave the responsibility to them. It's not enough for you to relax. I know that some situations, health issue can be the reason. Maybe the father is sick or the mother is sick, so they cannot do so much. You understand? But and probably at times, the children cannot afford to further their education, so they had to work at that time. So in situation like this, we should not also let the parent carry the whole we should not allow
1: the mother,
0: the children to carry out the whole. So parents should not just relax about it, that my children are working, they can do this, they can do that, and at the end of the day you just relax and feel that okay, it's their duty to take care of the family.
1: Thank you, Counselor. You see, hello, good evening.
2: Hello, good evening.
1: Good evening, Grandma. Welcome to the show.
2: Hello, good evening.
0: Thank you.
2: I know your voice for some time now. Good evening.
0: Good evening, Ma. Thank you.
2: Good evening, Ma.
0: Yes.
2: I just want to greet you. I'm just coming in. I don't know the topic, but I've not spoken to you for some time now. I'm coming in late.
0: Okay.
2: So why is everything?
0: We are good.
2: I hope you are looking this cold.
0: I've seen it, Ma. I've seen it.
2: I just had a little bit of what you are discussing. I really enjoy what you are giving to us. We, the parents, the children.
0: Yeah.
2: I really enjoy it. Because you know some of the parents, like you said lastly before I call now, that, but if I remember that children, they go out and make money for you, the parents. That doesn't mean you cannot collect them.
0: Yeah.
2: You have to respect the parents.
0: Yeah.
2: You have to. You have to. And even before a child go out and make money for the family, something must be wrong. Because the parents have to really, it has to go to a stage or age before that child can make money, before the mother or the parent will not query, where did you get this money? How did you come about?
0: Yeah.
2: So I really enjoyed all the attention. God bless you.
0: Thank you.
2: God bless you. Good night.
0: Thank you. Good night.
1: Thank you, Grandma.
0: Yes,
1: thank you very much, Grandma. Do us to call the number to call is 090-6000-3352, 090-6000-3352, or you can send in your WhatsApp message on 080-7221-4389. But Counselor, you see, there are some certain family that once the child or the children start contributing in their own little way, they make it their responsibility, like, okay, I think you are of the age, you can do it, so let me just take a step back. What do you think, or how do you think those parents can be also, I don't know how to put the question, but you also make sure that, now I'm saying from the case in point of, let's take an example, let's say Favor is providing at that early age and she's just 20.
0: Yes.
1: And probably the parents are taking a backseat, like, okay, you are grown enough,
0: so
1: you can handle things, so keep doing it. Let's I think we've gotten to that stage whereby we can also relax. What do you say to those parents, or what kind of thing do you advise them to do, like, so it won't get so bad that the child will be so desperate of solving the whole problem in the family and then running into another trouble?
0: Okay, let me just for people like Grandma that are just joining in, so we're talking about the story that I've been trending. That's the story of Favor and Odugu Asaba, a 20-year-old lady that's a virgin that took her life after she went to see Odugu Asaba and said she was raped again and again and again, and she couldn't keep it, and she took her life, and the parents came out and they're asking for justice, and in the midst of asking for justice, they are still asking for 7 million. You know, and all that. So back to your question, you know, for the fact that the children are contributing financially. I want to talk to parents that doesn't give them the right to become independent in your house. It doesn't give them the right, and parents, you should not take it as an entitlement for the fact that your children are bringing in money to the house. Parents, please, it's like, for me, it is an error somewhere, just like what grandma said, there's an error somewhere. And for the fact that let's agree that it is an error at that point for your child to be bringing in money at that time and you are not doing anything apart from health challenge, it is an error. And no parent should have that entitlement that, after all, my children will pay my rent, after all. And when you are still, when you can still walk, when you can still do something, a child of 20, and the worst part of it is, our first caller said something, let's have a number of children we know we can take care of. Most of these things that are happening, you discover that the children are so many. Some of them we don't have up to, like the caller said, talking about favor here now, even the twin sister, you can look at them and see that this one is malnourished, you know, and even the mother is healthy enough to walk. If your children can do many jobs, you too as parents, you should do much more. You can take up any job, go and do cleaning work, go and don't leave the finances, the role for your children. You are putting too many pressure on them, and when the pressure is too much, and these are the things we will keep getting, we keep having our children dying at early stage, and that should not be our portion. You know, we keep having our daughters being molested because we have pushed them out there for anything that will come. While we make a child that is 20 to leave a location, go to another location, you know that you are walking into a hotel with a man, and you are still going because you feel, okay, whatever is going to come out from here might help the family. And the parents should, like the text message, we are not talking about just the mother, we're talking about the fathers and the mothers. Please, let's not push our responsibilities to our children. If our children are doing it, it's just a privilege at that time. They still have their life to live. They still have themselves to think about. They still have their future. So don't kill the future of our children just because you are unable to carry out your responsibility. So let's not put so much pressure on our children and make them do the unthinkable. And when things like this continue, we'll lose our children, we'll lose our ladies, we'll lose them to rapists out there, we'll lose them to pedophiles, we'll lose them to, we create opportunity for these people to feed on them, and whether you like it or not, they will still come out. The other one that trended the other time, 14 years, the guy will be out, but your child is already gone. So in any way you look at it, you'll be the one that'll lose out. So let's not put too much pressure on our children for the fact that at this age they are helping out financially. Let's also, what will I say now? Let them breathe.
1: True. Let them breathe. Thank you very much, and Counselor. You see, let's take this short break. We'll be right back.
3: When the home feels heavy, when the hearts can't find it.
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0: Yes, welcome back from that short break. And yes, we are about to wrap up the show. And till next week again before we see you. But before we go, Councillor Yusi, please, your parting shot and your advice to every parent out there and children as well.
1: I want to say that let's keep hope alive. You know, it will get better. I know so. It will get better. And we should not use, because of our present situation, ruin our future. We should not, because of circumstances, lose ourselves. And I also want to talk to parents, let's not kill our children before their time because of our carelessness and because of what we are going to eat today. And I just wish that all family out there.
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1: Together, been trying the time for us to that could harm you and be together. Not parents, please don't use that opportunity to put your children in arm's way or to risk their lives, so that we could avoid things like this in future. When we lose somebody like Favour, like the other person and all that and all that, I think it affects all of us as a nation. So it's not just you, but know that whatever you are doing out there affects a lot of people. Have a good evening.
0: Thank you very much, Councillor Yusi. And one last message before we go. Madam, good evening. All parents will listen and adhere to your instruction. Quite unfortunate, we have more devourers in the society now than savior or helper. My prayer always is that God will not make things hard for us. Meaning, it's a Yoruba prayer, meaning God will not put our feeding or our daily life in a very difficult place that we have to conform our debt to whatever it is just to get whatever we want. So we say amen to that. Thank you, Mr. Adedeji. Thank you to Roda. Thank you to Oba for calling, for contributing. Thank you to Grandma as well. And yes, thank you very much for listening and also calling in on today's show. Please do well to join us next week, same time, 7 p.m. to 8 p.m. And I think next week will be the last edition for the month, if I'm not mistaken. Yeah, and before that, we are going to also meet up in August. So while meeting up in August and preparing, we are also preparing for Councillor Yusi's birthday. And yes, like I said, she's also cooking up something. But it's coming, it's coming, it's coming. We can feel it. So thank you very much, Councillor Yusi. Thank you to everyone that listened. My name is Peter Olani. Have a wonderful and amazing night rest. Good night. We talk about

0: sacred soil of Ondo to the electric heartbeat of Lagos. One man turned history into a show. Boy Beat Africa presents B-Day Coca Job Description 3.0. 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This is not just a night out. This is Job Description. 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

0: Good morning, Lagos. Welcome to the Jordan Breakfast Show. And today...
1: Hey, everybody, this is The Sweet, and it's about to get all funky today. Great music and fantastic teams can make you the best entrepreneur you can possibly be.
2: Yes, so my people, this is my Jordan Drive, and I've been listening to so good. Better information won't give you no move an inch, but if you don't say one move, move your radio. Sweet.
0: Hello, Lagos. Welcome to the Jordan Night Show. And today we'll be discussing
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0: street off luto ni lu mo se la go mesan la ro la injo mo pe ina aye oni ju o mama ka to pade lola ejida awon fe pray ma ti pare di oye o ya gbadura re to ra ladua ni o jere olohun God bless you
1: emi monica gbadura ni igba marun
2: Holy Spirit said it should render the prayer point 5 times
1: baba pe adura pe offer itiju lo pe odun yi
2: he called a prayer point that the hour of shame
1: emi pa se si aye enikan
2: and decree to the life of someone
1: offer itiju to nbe lara re
2: hour of shame on you
1: don't do the December yeah, me reba loke. Oh, yeah, Jadeba! Ekpanigba koko.
2: Pray it the first time.
1: Oh, back back or down.
2: If you are unable to pray, it is not good.
1: Get your red loss shocking.
2: Let your voice be resounding.
1: Oh, Olua ni o.
2: It is the voice of the Lord.
1: Oh, my did you don't fi mi shalaya lo pe odun so be.
2: Arrow of shame that wants to disgrace me at the end of this year.
1: Hey, don't

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1: Amen.
0: Mama.
1: Mommy.
0: December okay now.
1: December is not too far.
0: Badua to njade.
1: Please pray the spare points.
0: Oluwa wi pe.
1: The Lord said.
0: Kim beyin ke gba.
1: I should beg you to pray.
0: Mo ra sori awon ti ona won jin.
1: I'm rushing because of those that are living.
0: Mo yin wa ni ki ma se toto.
1: But that will not deprive me from doing the right thing.
0: Gba ni igba keji.
1: Please pray it the second time.
0: Emi mo ni beyin ke gba.
1: Holy Spirit said I should beg you to pray.
0: December okay now.
1: December is not far.
0: December okay now.
1: December is not far.
0: Mo lero pe bi o ti lo to nbo wa ri o.
1: Don't assume they're not seeing you the way you're going to come. But they're expecting results.
0: Oh, ti gbe Bible to gbe miracle water wole to gbe ke ike yen to merin marun mefa ni kitchen ni arin ode ni passage na ri na gbe ya lagbaja loni in to fe mu bo won fe ri.
1: As I carrying your Bible everywhere, taking miracle water. Every
0: money ke pelu agbara ti nbe ninu yin.
1: Holy Spirit said you should cry with all the pain.
0: Mi o gbo adua ye ri eke o.
1: Out of shame that it is the Lord that's got him on her.
0: I want to allay in shere. Wani ololumu, ololumu.
1: Said it is the Lord that must capture her.
0: Seba ni ko seba iku down.
1: We taught him to do this, he did not.
0: Oh, mighty, you ololumu, sobe.
1: Out of shame, it is the Lord that got him.
0: Yeah, yeah, be ta sibito ladejo. Oh, yeah, ba fire!
1: That is what wants to shoot the fire! In the name of Jesus, arrow of shame! Oh, it is the Lord that got him on her! That
0: oh,
1: the
0: my God, you are not
1: arrow of shame!
0: You are better,
1: that
0: is what
1: wants to shoot the
0: fire! Father, see me, don't you more!

0: Amen.
1: Amen.
0: God bless you.
1: Those of you that are praying,
0: you
1: have to pay points ahead again. Please pray. Please beg people to
0: render
1: those prayer points. The Lord said, the person is here. And the Lord said, if you fail to pray, if you pray tomorrow, next 2 days, it has no atonement. What is the prayer point? Please shout with all your power. Private and public disgrace.
0: Oh my God. Oh, my tongue, let's see our world. One man that he would never that he could do. Ah, eh, worry man to form a loyal. Oh, that again, never. Say it, Bokwe, Ubanka, by Loseless. Say it, Bok, Latte, Golati, Bada, Lato, your Lati, Latson, Golate, and
1: your
0: baby.
1: And see our
0: world on the
1: air. That is what we call public disgrace.
0: A girl. Oh, Fessy, Corot, your Fessy, I want to.
1: Fire.

0: Yes.
1: Oluwawa.
0: Amen.
1: Those of you that have male children, signify. Your children shall leave.
0: And long back in the same prayer point.
1: We are going the second time. Daddy,
0: hey, man, talk in the office. Yeah,
1: do you know what we call public disgrace?
0: Mama, and tisa, internet
1: is all over
0: newspaper
1: the internet. It's on newspaper.
0: Radio.
1: It's on radio.
0: What you mean, Debe?
1: I want to look at the woman that made that mistake. I want to look at the man that made that mistake. It's just a child that's put
0: your
1: parents. Come and look at the woman that strangled at
0: church.
1: All those of you that
0: have
1: been
2: gbadua iwo le ri kan o de jeri eri lo fi pari odun yi to ba ti de mushi last bus stop lola laaro la ni ago mesan bere address bo lo number 27 awoni street off luto ni ilu mushi ni ago mesan laaro 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God bless you
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2: Welcome to Moment of Recovery with Apostle Anthony Oku, also known as Apostle of Recovery. Your life is about to change and you are about to recover all in Jesus' name.
4: Hallelujah. Thank you, Jesus. I want to thank God for today, a special Wednesday. May the Lord bless you all, increase you, multiply your strength. May God bring increase into your life in the name of Jesus. As you lift up your hand, I pray that salvation, help from distant and around you will manifest. I pray for everyone going through one crisis or the other. I pray that God Almighty will stir up help for you in Jesus' name. I'm going to bring the word of God to you shortly. But before I do that, I want you to understand that God is in the business of helping men and women. And God wants to help you. What you are currently, or where you've been currently enjoying, and suddenly all the doors have shut, I want to bring a message for you today that when that door that you have depended on suddenly seem to have been shut, lift up your voice and ask God for yet another door. That's my teaching today. Lord, give me yet another gate. If your old gate, where you have been drinking from, enjoying from, suddenly dries up, God will give you yet another gate. The Lord bless you as you hear this testimony of a lady who came to the crossover service. She calls herself part-time members and younger ones worshiping our church. And occasionally they come to our world church to worship. She came to give this beautiful testimony of what God have done for them. So listen and be blessed. The Lord bless you as you hear it.
5: Praise God, church. I want to testify to the goodness of God regarding my household. I am a part-time member here. By the grace of God, I come once in a while when I have the chance to. During the crossover, I came with my family. My husband, my children were all here. And then we had a little challenge, my husband from his end. And me, there was something I was talking to God for. And regarding my husband, he had a little challenge in his workplace. But I came here, the man of God said we should come to the altar and say whatever it is we wanted and sow a seed. I did. In fact, I was in tears that night. I want to thank God because a few months after, God, you know, took control. God remembered him. As a matter of fact, he had options. You know, he had options internationally. And he was even giving them what he wanted. This is what I want. And they didn't even budge. They gave him what he wanted. So I want to thank God for him. And for me, the nature of my job, there are some things or people that have been assigned to me to handle. So there was a celebrity that was assigned to me. And when I was done with his job, he got his visa. I'm a travel consultant. And then he called me and said, he said, Fumi, I want you to handle this, and this. I said, no, please reach out to my boss first. He said, no, I want you to handle it. And to the glory of God, I handled it. Everything went well. And he started connecting me with other celebrities. I was shocked. And the normal fee I give, I added double. And they didn't even query. They say, in as much as the ones you have done for others have been successful, I'm comfortable you going ahead, you know, to do mine. I want to thank God, the God of this tabernacle. I want to appreciate him. I feel elated. I have other my younger ones that attend here. I feel so joyful each time I have the chance to come here. I want to say the Lord who has done this for my household, may all glory be ascribed unto him forever. Praise God.
6: Sovereign Word Church, where life's pains are healed and life's joys are shared.
4: All right, welcome back. Thank God you heard from the husband's mouth how God blessed her and her husband, gave them foreign breakthroughs. In fact, the husband who didn't have any job started selecting international jobs. That's what God will do when you come and connect with what God is doing. At the Sovereign World Church, where life's pains are healed and life's joy is shared. make sure you don't just listen to testimonies. Prepare yourself to be part of our miracle services and have a testimony of your own to share. These are not fabricated testimonies. They are true testimonies of the dealings of God with men that come all the way to have an encounter in our altar. I believe God for somebody today that something beautiful will hit you from unexpected source. Today I want to share with you on when one gate dries up, cry out for another one. When one gate shuts down, when a gate seems to be closed, it is time to lift up your voice and say, Lord, open another gate for me. Many of you don't know that the word of God has promised. God said something. He said, ask of me, I will give you the inheritance of the hidden, and I will also give you to the uttermost part of the earth. God wants to do mighty things for you, but all God will require from you is to ask. Somebody said, but Pastor, I'm asking. I'm talking about that desperate search for God's intervention. Today, I want you to know that God is still in the business of changing things. Hallelujah. In the Bible, we see Genesis chapter 21, verse 14, God told Abraham to send Agar and Ishmael out of the house. In Genesis 21 verse 14, Abraham rose up early in the morning and took bread and a bottle of water and gave it unto Hagar, putting it on her shoulder and the child, and sent her away. And she departed and wandered in the wilderness of Beersheba. As the water was spent at the bottle, she cast the child under one of the shrubs, and she went and sat down under against him a good way off, as it were, brochet. For she said, let me not see the death of the child. And she sat over against him and lifted up her voice, and she wept. Verse 17, and God heard the voice of the lad, and the angel of God called to Hagar out of heaven and said unto her, what aileth thee, Hagar? Fear not, for God had heard the voice of the lad where he is. Arise, lift up the lad, hold him in the hand, for I will make him a great nation. And God opened her eyes, and she saw a well of water.
7: Everybody, this is the sweet, and it's about to get.
4: And she went

particular point of contact, either your job or a business, a trade, or somebody in the family that is assisting you or helping you. But like we know in life's journey, a time comes a gate or a door gets exhausted. The Bible says, and the bottle of water was spent, and the bread was exhausted. But the beauty about these people is that some people will give up and just allow death to come and take them. They lifted up their voice and they cried. Well, the 90 days of prayer and fasting for open gates and open door. Join me later today at the 11 Awori Street, Ile Balaji bus stop for a very impactful, anointed session of prayer as we lift up our voice for 1 hour in a prophetic service, calling on God to open yet another gate. Don't sit at home. Find your way and be connected to today's miracle service. If a gate has shut, don't begin to cry like one that doesn't have a God. Don't begin to cry like one that doesn't have hope. The Bible says, to him that is joined to the living, there's hope. I pray with you today that hope will arise from somewhere, that God will open the gate for you where you least expect. I pray for you today that you'll be enjoying things that you never thought is possible. The Bible says, and the angel said, look, and they saw a well. Now, as you pray and ask God, God will open your eyes to a new possibility. God will begin to open your eyes to things you never knew. Recently, a friend of mine told me how he built a school, and suddenly the rent of money to pay staff salary was a battle. Monies were not forthcoming because a new institution. So one day began to pray. While he was praying in the campus where he built the school, suddenly God said, what are you praying for? And he said, I don't have money to pay staff salaries. I don't have money to run the hostel. And the Lord now said, look up. And he looked. He saw where he had backed some abandoned old vehicle which he has been using for ministry purpose. And the Lord said, call buyers. They are scrap old vehicle buses that have overlived their usefulness. They had one tractor, you know, some old vehicles they've even given up on. And then he sent for some people to come and look into them. It may shock you. Out of that junk of old vehicles, the young man realized $13 million. He never knew that God could open another door. That $13 million was enough for him to set up a new facility and pay staff salary and have some change on him. I'm speaking about God showing you a new gate. God, open your eyes to a new possibility. This season, I know somebody listened to the sound of my voice. You've lost hope. As the apostle of recovery, I discover that God will always make a way where there seems to be no way. What I'm teaching this morning may be so simple, but can we all lift up our voice and begin to pray? Declare with me and say, my Father, I thank you. Open for me yet another door. Open your mouth and begin to pray. God, help me. Help me. Help me, Lord. Open yet another door for me. Open yet another door. I will thank you. I will celebrate. I will give praise in your house. I will let the world know how you've intervened and helped me. Now, prayer number two. Declare and say, Father, supernaturally come to my aid. Create for me possibilities where there seem to be no possibility. Open a door possibility for me. Open your mouth and begin to pray. Open a door possibility in the name of Jesus. The third prayer I'm going to pray is this. Oh God, furnish a table for me in my wilderness. Who will believe that in the desert, God will provide a well for Hagar and Ishmael? But the God of possibility showed forth and provided a well. Today in the Middle East, we see oil wells. I believe that was how the well of oil today, the Arab nations are enjoying. More than enough, God will open a door

0: you to have more than enough in the name of Jesus Christ. Connect with me today. I'm going to be anointing you, that you that looks hopeless, you that feels all hope is lost. 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Find your way to Sovereign World Church. 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You experience God's touch and God's power. God bless you and thank you for following. This is Dr. Anthony Oku, the Apostle of Recovery. God bless you.
1: 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The Apostle of Recovery, Dr. Anthony Oku, will personally take them to the prayer mountain of recovery, and your prayers will be answered. Expect a miracle in Jesus' name. Amen. Jesus is Lord.
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2: 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There is a lie.
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0: Tell us that
2: tonight.
0: Oh, you know, and you're Abuja,
2: Abuja,
0: Abuja,
2: Abuja,
0: Satimura.
2: I hope
0: you have
2: been telling
0: you. Oh, Lani, what
2: a night
0: today. Yen Kaza, what Seleko.
2: Why were working in Lagos?
0: Lori on Yati, a
2: bomb, Honda,
0: and where you're my poor little.
2: You have a little bit of
0: Tabana, Miss.
2: If I have said,
0: no mind, don't quote him.
2: I step back
0: one minute.
2: Boy,
0: let them arrow go. In the name of Jesus. But for one is here, no less.
2: How can that work of message?
0: Told it here, nobody.
2: Because my message comes.
0: Maja Mosia, Tiny Mambaja.
2: Coming out of flag and poverty with the
0: slab bear and
2: under mercy.
0: You can never lie.
2: Only
0: the total.
2: I said, surely,
0: Tia,
2: unless I
0: mess
2: up, they shall follow me.
0: So Tia, nobody.
2: We mess it up.
0: Sam. 23 verse 1.
2: Because the Lord is my
0: shepherd,
2: I shall not lack.
0: Go
2: find
0: it, go
2: Filia,
0: me gbodo toro je labe anu ama mi serere labe anu ama mi goke labe anu mo gba itusile labe anu mo koje egbe mo mo so telesio ba ma je mu anu mo po mo se ko mo po mo se en to ba ti keruti o na la yo ma se
2: Banu, when you carry
0: messy
2: money,
0: why can't reject your matter?
2: You cannot be rejected in places that matter.
0: In a place that is matter.
2: And when you touch a matter,
0: when you are in your condom,
2: that's why they remove some people.
0: That's your nilo.
2: From today,
0: Nibito matter.
2: In some places that matter.
0: I know fear.
2: Hey, man, let me show you
0: what. I know fear.
2: Hey, man.
0: Labe anu o gba iranlowo so nla fi mo gba dua fa anu mo wa mo so fa won eyan
2: and I do tell me
0: leni ojo anu ba
2: ojo mercy like
0: ri po ru ebo anu
2: need your sacrifice of mercy
0: on one important
2: it's always so important
0: tori pe
2: because
0: anu mo so mo ore ni
2: mercy connect with your
0: ko center ba jo gba dua ile
2: no one that brought you here today
0: ti aye o ni sare gbogbo ite wa ni korodu ati agbegbe
2: ni korodu an virus
0: aro la
2: remember to
0: his connection with destiny.
2: Baba,
0: mi wi pe
2: father has said
0: hello pade awon eyan
2: go and meet with this
0: ni aro la
2: to borrow money.
0: O ni mo fe so won da nkan.
2: He said I want to make them something.
0: O ni mo fe fi ara mi
2: han. I want to show myself to them.
0: Bi alagbara
2: as a mighty God.
0: O ni mo fe nu omi je
2: won. I want to walk away their tears.
0: Mo de fe ki won mo.
2: And I want them to know
0: bi emi Oluwa se to.
2: How great high the Lord is.
0: Aro la
2: so tomorrow morning Thursday
0: ni low cost bus stop.
2: Low cost bus stop.
0: Ba se pari la go meji la.
2: As I don't know by 12
0: Abuja yawo.
2: We are heading straight to Abuja.
0: My year can darling sada I'll be a soke.
2: Engineer,
0: ba mi ko awon eni anu wa.
2: Those people that did mercy.
0: E ja gbola to kilo.
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0: Gbogbo eyin te ba feran family.
2: All of you that love your family.
0: E get a picture everybody.
2: Get a picture that contains all of you.
0: But o ma je full one.
2: But make it a full picture.
0: Amari ori.
2: Where you see the head
0: Amari, yes.
2: And the feet.
0: E ma be laye ninu gbogbo omo iya re.
2: I think that are alive among your siblings.
0: Ko lo ya photo ti
2: won. Let them get their own picture. Enough is enough.
0: I no to get.
2: To ba je la bi orun ile wa.
0: If you are still under this heaven.
2: Ma je mu buburu yen.
0: That ifu covenant.
2: O ma da ke.
0: Hey,
2: man, must decide to survive.
0: Be thorough, then do it.
2: At this point, man,
0: but your mama lost you.
2: Why does your mother pick you?
0: But your mama call
2: or not?
0: I am less
2: called. In your tear, come by.
0: But where are you running?
2: I come with mercy.
0: See, I know what you pay it.
2: What mercy turn around?
0: It knows nobody.
2: It knows nobody.
0: But here I will lie.
2: But your mother thought that we
0: jump on the suffering.
2: I can tell you that categorically.
0: Oh, Papa Baraja,
2: what is fighting your destiny?
0: We need to check your family.
2: I think I hear the young woman.
0: I must stop my cadaver. I can't go.
2: Don't say that is
0: my
2: destiny.
0: I know you only
2: of course. Oh, my head don't. It is mercy that eluded you.
0: Why will your own head will not be
2: success?
0: Only that
2: is kind of my head, sir. My head is the head of success.
0: So move ahead, okay, long.
2: How to go up there?
0: Bring
2: me some testimony.
0: Yeah, okay, long.
2: But let's go up there first.
3: Praise the Lord. 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
3: 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I see you rejoice.
2: Mo deri eto rerin.
3: And I see you happy.
2: Bayi l'Oluwa Jehovah
3: wi. God says the Lord Jehovah.
2: Gbogbo ipa ti o je ko yo.
3: Every power refusing you to die.
2: A o ni ri won mo.
3: Amen. There will be seen no more.
2: Ipa ti o je ko yo.
3: Power denying you joy.
2: A o ni ri won mo.
3: Amen. There shall be seen
2: no more. Gbogbo agbara delay.
3: Every power of delay.
2: O Father.
3: Amen.
2: Now I was simi loju.
3: My eyes are open.
2: Awon ta fi ami si lara.
3: People that have evil marks.
2: Whatever called embargo.
3: Gbogbo ti agbe ni osi won.
2: Ale.
3: Ale.
2: Amen.
3: Every mark.
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3: Everything used to cover you.
2: Je ko jo ologo.
3: They are not letting you look glorious.
2: Agbara no le foda.
3: Power of mercy can break it
2: all. Iya kale muraba.
3: Thank you, mercy.
2: Gbogbo eyi te wa lojuko.
3: All of you that are stagnated.
2: Let you ni lo.
3: From today.
2: Eh si lojuko.
3: Hey, man, you are no more stagnated.
2: Owo aye pare.
3: Evil hand is removed.
2: Owo eyan pare.
3: The hand of man is removed.
2: In the name of Jesus.
3: Hey, man.
2: Eni to gbe koto iya sile.
3: That person digging a bit of something for you.
2: O ji si be.
3: Hey, man, they will find
2: it. Jesus.
3: Hey, man.
2: Na afa pe anu lejo.
3: Want to come mercy and
2: grace. Afa pe anu ni
3: ja. Want to come mercy to all of you that are at the junction. Where do I ask
2: you?
3: Where is your God? Let's go to the house of mercy. To go and take back our destiny. Sir. No matter your height. Only the hand of mercy. Can grant you success at your age. No matter your level. Only the hand of mercy. Can give you prosperity. Everyone that will achieve good things. To their old age. Except mercy
2: intervene.
3: Anywhere you see mercy, people don't suffer there. I came to pray. Today's day of mercy. Come and not taking you supper. All that
2: said to me,
3: I'm going to supper. Hey, men that are distressed. Shout this where you are. Oh Lord. Because of the mistake of my parents and the mistake of my generation, give me mercy.
2: Over
3: the mistake of my parents that surround
2: me,
3: have mercy on me.
2: Glory to
3: Jesus. Have me, my Oluwa. Let no that is our baby. I just want to you, God. I just want to me. Oluwa, get that number. Oluwa, get that number. Oluwa, get that number. Oluwa, get that number. Oluwa, get that number.
2: Oh, yagba anu.
3: Hey, mercy, mercy.
2: Ekele ke
3: jadi second time.
2: Majemu anu.
3: Covenant of mercy.
2: Ba majemu aseti jalori.
3: His covenant of impossibility on me.
2: Majemu.
3: Covenant of mercy. Destroy it. Covenant of impossibility. Covenant of third level. Over my life. Mercy destroy it. I prophesy
2: to you.
3: You that carry big battery in you. Under the honor of great mercy. Hey,
2: man,
3: you escape. Hey, man, you escape. Hey, man, you escape. Hey, man, you escape. Shout this one. That door shut by
2: case.
3: Mercy open it. You move to left and right. That door that case has shut. Mercy of God. Open it for me.
2: Glory.
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5: Do
6: have that for you. And there was a square and no long.
5: The mercy of God.
6: But me not so
5: care.
6: Lord God, yes.
5: In the name of Jesus.
6: One of the days. In the name of Jesus. Come and see it down long.
5: Let there be no creation.
6: Talk back, but make pay.
5: That believe in this commission.
6: Lie by one day or a word.
5: That will not give that word.
6: I know Bello Jojo.
5: Let it
6: pay. Go at it.
5: Go at it.
6: At it. Let it. Bamaja Mwayeja. F1 church account.
5: The church account.
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6: O ti ra anu gba. Ki ore re.
5: Let your offering.
6: To je ti majemu anu.
5: The covenant of
6: God. O sile ko la. Se fura e. Se ta won me. Yo de da fu. Okay abale.
5: I'm
6: when you 25,000.
5: That's 25,000 souls.
6: Ni mo ti prepare oil of lifting
5: for la. Oil of lifting for.
6: Back na.
5: Also.
6: The back to send that oil.
5: Oro back to send that.
6: Part 2 yet ti wa on ground.
5: The on ground.
6: La le la ma o vele.
5: Bo ko en
6: te ba ri.
5: Anyone you see.
6: E so fun
5: ko.
8: From Lagos, this is
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10: Station with a voice for entrepreneurs.
11: I am a Nigeria. My friend Gadua Funila Lay. But another one is there. Olani Thursday ipade aro olani mo fe be so lori e lori n tolorun so fun mi mo fe gbadura fun bo ki to gbadura fun gboro yi te n be pray fun si o sori ko se ni to ma mo pe o try o ona ko se ni to ma gbagbo pe o try best ye pe nkan ni o ko ti possible o se fe. That is why you have to try again. You have to try again. Because nobody
12: making you the best entrepreneur you can possibly be.
13: Yes, so my
11: people, we believe that you try.
13: This is not Jordan Drive, now they listen to so.
11: One more pog being your Jew. One more pay okay. Why okay, but yeah, you are not that serious enough. Have you pursue destiny? Niko if you are okay for it. Put him on kiki and last year tipo kuisha. So if you have tried something and does not work, you try it again. So what are the things you are trying? It is the prayer. There is power in prayer. There is power in relationship with God. But what I will tell you, the key of not succeeding in this life, for someone not to succeed, it's just only one key that will make someone not to succeed. Let me call it. In Yoruba language, in kokoso pere ni ki je ke yo succeed laye mo so ni paladura o len ko mo olorun to ngbadura just only one thing ni ki je ke yo succeed laye and let me tell you just only one thing then so for nisin the only thing yen ni pe to ba give up be so pe ti o ba rewe si ni gba iponju o ni agbare o to nkankan. And he told me, KFC, at the age of 65 years, why share your age here? Apply jobs, car, why share? As at the age of 65 years, he goes, oh, no, well, okay, I'm efficient. To bat in your law today, I'm efficient. Oh, no, I'm a danger. I'm a danger. Oh, my God, yeah, oh, let's be that KFC, sile. Oh, no, see, bikini. O ya owo o je gbese business ni o pick o lo ibi keji o lo si Europe, o lo si America, o lo kakiri. 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Bi se se dide mo lowo ni e. Ise e ba dide mo lowo. Now KFC now is all over the world. It's all over the world. Tori be mi se wa travel go. 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So mo dada nipa e, so I do it myself. So I traveled a lot. Oloju lu ti mo de even right from the airport. Wari KFC nbe. To ba wo departure go ni airport wai. Wari KFC nbe. 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Wari KFC nbe. Anywhere KFC wa. Why? Look at the man today, he is the best history. The history of that man is the best history in the world. Because the man never give up. If you cannot walk, you crawl. If you cannot run, you walk. If you cannot fly, you run. Just keep on moving. Never give up. Oduadagu maaruni. Tell about those who do kosho. They don't do anything. You don't try anything anymore. Oti give up. Oti swear. And you are planning to relocate back to your village. Kinshe magic li bogo ata ni resort in lo. She's not magic. What are the secrets? It is not giving up. Ola no promise wa pe a ni ri doju kan. 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You don't give up. Giving up, it is not an option. To ba give up. I want you to give up. 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
14: go get better information to won give you. 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

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Now to the boss or to give up. You or ti mo be so igba to ba so ti o give up. Buhari pada wole o de lo 8 years. Nigba primary election. Last presidential primary election. E wa duru pressure to wa lori Tinubu. E wa duru conspiracy lori e. But ko give up. To ba give up ni ko ni de president Nigeria leni. Itori any to be mandate fun go go un go fun e go fe ko the president. During the campaign, he was saying, "Pe ki awon eyan dibo fun conscience won. Be won ko dibo fun eni to ba fe. I have never seen any party in life since my history. Timothy Bo, I studied political science in school. University of Timothy studying here. I have never seen any party come, the same party. Ti over ti eni to be take over leyin e, ti oni campaign fun. Thomas Mami, you say anybody to want any care dibo fun, don't put for your conscience because he does not want him there. But the man never give up. Tinubu never give up. Is a president today. So you don't give up. You don't give up. If we are back KG, only KG, as a keta, I think, he can't. This is what we are dead. Many people who are in one way, body. He body that he was in Samaria. You're not going to have money in Samaria, maybe go take palm around you. To my Jomele, he lane. To my Diola, one at the Jomo, to me, nothing survived. There was nothing anymore. I was on the fire that they had on jet, the fire that they had on me, the fire that they had on me, the bread, I was going to go in. But I want that they will give up. I was so far away, Tabati, I want to Samaria now, in your one bed. I want to go in Kokoje, and they can try Syria. You want to try in Kokon. And they try Syria. But do you see, no, I'm out. But there was Syria, not about there was the day. Taba the risk here, not about the walk. And life is all about risk. Take a step of the risk. She business, he come. Eh? She business, he be away, he be come. To a very legal. You don't give up. I want to tell men, you know, they say, one was Syria, be better, so I bet you want in law. Or not, who dap for money, yes, I won't go on who dap for money, yes, I won't. Ariwo keke ogun la won Syria gbo ti won sa ko ninu ilu lo won sa ko ninu ilu so igbesi awon adete yen ni olorun back igbesi won iwo na onifision pastor onifision you can become like Adeboye you can 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I want you to tell me what you are, brother. What you are, Onje. What you are, Sliver. What you are, go light in one you look. What you I want to be power to you. Come to one you lose Syria. But when the Syria come, be very so. I come on, Benny go come be. Our father was in Samaria. Our suffer back. Our debt a man last saw to repay or give up. What change the story of Bobodi Dilu? You can change the story of your family. You can change the story of your family. On a change the story family to back day, Bessie. Tori Bessie, you alone on Rode. Bessie to back day, you alone on my back. Along the first thing you're saying, call is a God of choice. To back the best of being a big lay, call no sorrow. Lele, Kedi Loite, Bubuagbara, Titi, and it does not force. Oh, one head down and leave. Only Bobo is so in the Kajembe, a lay lay, God of Maja, to back his sorrow. O believe people tell a lot to about the violence here. What my first consequence of funeral? 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

0: So you can read David 37 number 16. 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Only David 37:16.
1: Oh dear, to Lord,
0: don't ni. Oh my son, your oro boy ni abu burulo.
2: It's better than the little one you have.
0: Nobody for it
2: can endure.
0: Oh, in the station.
2: You will not get to the station. You will not.
0: So I tell Lord,
2: if you are not ashamed, then you're going to prison.
0: Sorry, tell Lord. Oh dear, to your Lord, ti Lord, do bani.
2: The little that the righteous have is better than the rich of many wicked.
0: Tori,
2: the hands of the wicked shall be broken.
0: I'm not sure. Eyan buburu papa
2: the
0: problem.
2: The rich are telling us.
0: No, you saw no way. Jeremiah 17:11.
2: Jeremiah 17:11.
0: We are parroting Sabbath. Dori enti oyi. Be elen to koro jo.
2: The person that is guarding.
0: Oh, my sister, no dia iya de sorry we. We are 20. We are 8:21. Kemi ko le ma on to ba fe bijogo muni mi.
2: You said that our love is going to
0: be no,
2: God. Why can't you serve God?
0: Over Jeremiah,
2: you are going to make a prayer of your prayer.
0: You
2: are going to Lord for it.
0: Lord train Lord.
2: God is training.
0: Only show training for our
2: problem is like training to the
0: Latin Jew, Latin manage that, Latin Jew, Latin
2: manage their new lives.
0: But what are you going to do? Ori wa sun ori karun ese na
2: bi olorun ba fi oro fun eni
0: bi olorun ba fi oro fun eni kele
2: o fun ni agbara
0: ori ofe
2: ati je ninu
0: ori ofe lori
2: gba so grace
0: ai mo yen to kole ti o gbe
2: many people they build up
0: ai mo je sele ti o je
2: ni
0: ani olo ni tele orun
2: I said go and become
0: awon kan nowo mo ori
2: lo you have money they could not awon
0: kan nowo mo ni
2: shuro mo
0: won gbadura ko yen lo mo omo le
2: omo for that money to go
0: owo de lo
2: and the money
0: awon kan gbadura fa iso to se won
2: o
0: we ti e lo kara won ya ara irora ipo
2: the
0: oh my God, we test in
2: Goroni. You don't have it now. Use it to test.
0: Oreti Baba she o
2: jomi lochu.
0: Oreti Baba she o ya mi lenu. Baba odori o
3: opelu ye.
0: Ani odupe ti e.
2: I said you didn't thank God in the situation by yourself. Go and be contented in life. God is still coming to you. You are going to experience.
0: Oruko mi lekan si Dr. Prophet MS Fabi. Baba possibility JP.
2: My message is contentment in life. Let us pray. The problem is not that
0: you must be
2: Let us pray.
0: Egbo.
2: Yami.
0: Elomi ile oko karun lo wa.
2: Some people they are in there.
0: Isasewo.
2: It's not an alert.
0: Isoro yen ni o ti
2: lo. The problem that is still there.
0: Elomi bo se ri ise ni ise nbo
2: lowo e. They are getting jobs.
0: Isole. 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
2: Alakuko
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2: where
0: lati orile agege
2: from orile agege
0: lati okoba
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0: lati bo
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0: lati pensnima
2: wherever you are coming from
0: ti gbo mi lati niwe bafo ti gbo mi
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2: lawada join me ni aro join the people of God
0: sibi to jiji lati gba
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2: alasu ami kanle
0: Eja join.
2: Join the program.
0: E pade mi loni.
2: Meet our Father Abolo today.
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2: ku. Tomorrow we are catching the by the side of the.
0: Amen. Okan ya de bale.
2: Amen.
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1: 26
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0: 16
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0: E pe nibe yen WhatsApp ni yen pelu
1: SMS. Voice or text. WhatsApp any phone rush for to ba fe pe yin ko ero
0: ero keji oni
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0: Bank keji ta le fowo to je church account o ma gbe oruko church jade ta la kokon yin Fabi Michael Osoji eleyin Fidelity Bank ni o ma gbe Celestial Church of Christ Oiki Mole Ayo Parish ohun ni 411 411 01 01 89 89 25 25 2. 411 01 01 89 89 25 25 2.
2: You are the next one to testify. Amen.
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2: The account number call.
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2: If you don't
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1: Amen.
0: Put your lace more, your hair, your smile on. 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
1: Amen.
0: What more the thing here?
2: But I'm expecting this.
0: Era, no buy. Go there what today?
2: Our harvest is fast.
0: 30 years and fasting.
2: Up my two.
0: Never the whole radio in on this.
2: On the program, we spend a lot of money. I want you to support the program on the
0: harvest.
2: And all the money
0: to pay
2: for the program.
0: I know the cool order.
1: Amen. Amen.
0: My money, the shalai.
1: Amen.
0: And in the program 27. Ninu osu ni program ni
2: ti be.
0: We dey pari ni on the 2nd August.
2: On the 2nd
0: August, August yen ni ojo ikupe ojo ikuri. 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
0: ero keji oni 080 080 50 50 27 27 56 56 21 21. 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
3: we praise you
2: oba majem
3: God of covenant
2: lord to je te yo ko le
3: adibodun
2: adupe dupe
3: thank you we thank you
2: lori aye wa
3: in our life
2: lori ranse
3: on this ministry
2: adupe fun ere
3: thank you
2: for your
3: miracle thank you for the miracle that people
2: talk to you. Lord apostle
3: is our God of apostles. I pray for you. The arrow of compassion. The name of Jesus. Arrow of compassion. This month. Arrow of compassion. On your children. Arrow of
2: compassion.
3: On your wife. Tomorrow morning. For this 7 days. God is not working
2: properly.
3: Testify what Jesus has done in this program. It is no testimony here. Those that we are seeing their testimony. How they hear after hearing. What makes a good turn and come to them. Take a step of it. What you hear. It's not the one that we
2: defeat your life.
3: It is what you act
2: when
3: on.
2: You have knowledge and you are not wise, you cannot enjoy that knowledge. What is the essence of what you know and you don't apply? The Bible tells us in Acts of Apostles chapter 1 verse 1 that Jesus Christ began to teach what he's doing. Knowledge without application, we end up in
1: frustration.
4: Jesus is doing it before saying it.
1: Foto so.
4: Oru enu mi ni ke wo.
1: You are not ready.
4: He began to do before teaching.
1: O si se ko to ko.
4: What makes teaching carry value?
1: O to je ki kiko to fi mu iwuro
4: dani. What makes teaching to bring power?
1: O to je ki kiko to fi mu agbara.
4: Until you do it first.
1: Agba to ba ko se.
4: Then you begin to teach it.
1: Ba lo se ma ko.
4: But now people are teaching.
1: Awon eyan ko
4: without doing.
1: That is the one.
4: That is why we are seeing motivational speakers without miracle happening. Because they just did without doing.
1: They
4: are teaching about holiness. Without being holy. They are teaching about giving. Without being releasing. They are teaching about prayer. And they are not praying. That is why their word does not carry power. Jesus begin to do before he teaches. Nothing will change.
1: It
4: was at the pool.
1: ti wa leti ode
4: o fe wo be o
1: be ri
4: aroye o ni mo ti gba pe o ni ba koko wo bi
1: da enter
4: for wa bi pe se iwo wo be
1: you enter
4: tori go heart
1: because he has
4: nothing changed
1: you go show you
4: kan na gbo ni se ijo atunda olu
1: olorun
4: ma sise nbe
1: yo what is working
4: on the show ti won se
1: ni bi
4: on Thursday
1: olorun
4: ma sise
1: o what is working
4: ajo ko le
1: la
4: ro la
1: tomorrow morning
4: we
1: dey go se
4: we
1: dey go se
4: things will change
1: because you dey pada
4: no
1: pray for
4: you gbagbara gbadu
1: pray with your
4: power oluwa fun mi ni iranlowo
1: to
4: soro salaye
1: to soro to explain
4: iranlowo to je kisa
1: aye
4: mi ni iranlowo
1: in my life
4: to soro salaye
1: that is difficult to explain
4: there
1: are some help
4: to soro salaye
1: that is difficult to explain how do I know
4: Luke chapter 5
1: Luke 5
4: bawo ni Peter
1: how does Peter
4: to je fe salaye
1: we explain
4: ma gba pe
1: in for
4: the reason of act
1: nipasẹ ẹgbẹ
4: gbẹsẹ action
1: igbẹsẹ rẹ
4: we bring what manifestation
1: o ma mu ifarahan wa
4: Jesus said
1: Jesus of God
4: launch into the deep
1: tinsibu
4: and he said
1: o si so pe
4: I am not doing this
1: because
4: of my experience
1: nitori iriri mi
4: because my experience
1: nitori eko mi
4: because my experience is different from your word
1: nitori eko mi o yato si oro re
4: and when my experience is not bringing results
1: ti eko mi ti o ba si mu esi wa
4: acting on basis of your word
1: mo se gege bi oro re
4: so he acted
1: o si se
4: o je ri iranlowo ti o se sala
1: and you obtain help that cannot be
4: escaped nigba to be se nku eja
1: when you begin to catch
4: him o ya
1: when the net
4: break
1: and
4: the boat kunyen na ni gbogbo won wa moju
1: there are in that water all day night
4: ni what they were in that sea and they toiled all night without catching nothing
1: won wa ni bi okun yin ni gbogbo oru lai mu eja
4: kankan and when he now summon his friends
1: nigba to bi awon re re
4: da come o
1: nipa ma e ba
4: go I have caught more than enough
1: mo ti mu lopo lopo
4: they will ask him this question
1: am I be lowo
4: re how do you come about it
1: bawo lo se
4: se by the reason of their provision
1: nipasẹ ise won
4: can he explain that
1: sole salaye
4: oluwa no fe fun ona ni iranlowo
1: won to give you
4: ko le salaye
1: dare cannot
4: even explain
1: cannot explain
4: nitori wi pe
1: because
4: olorun a ma mu owo iranlowo kan wa
1: God will bring some out of
4: them nitori e lale ano
1: with a sorry yesterday
4: ile to mo
1: before they bring
4: pada ti o se salaye
1: John and I cannot explain what happened to him pray that prayer
4: if e mo condition to wa
1: no the condition that you are
4: do I dada
1: pray it well
4: if e mo to la koja
1: what are going
4: to oluwa ni to ma se laye
1: eyan
4: to ba gbe se ede
1: if you come with this
4: one awon to ti n wo
1: te you are looking at him
4: before ori adi ariyan
1: je your own case will be an argument
4: we pe bawo lo se
1: je na me asking you what how did you
4: say le loyun
1: how did say that god pregnant
4: if that you say
1: menstruation
4: how can he explain what medically
1: salaye gege bi awon loyin
4: se ko do explain
1: le salaye
4: iro lowo kan wa ti ma ba ye eyan
1: there's one help that
4: say salaye
1: I cannot be explained
4: ejo nigba ti peteru to rin lori omi
1: when Peter walk on the water
4: o se fe salaye
1: how you want to explain
4: o se salaye
1: ni
4: omo nu ije aye to
1: wa you know that storm that you are
4: omi aye to fe gbe
1: o the water of the world I want to take you
4: fa lowo soke
1: Jesus bring him
4: o je so fun wi pe
1: o
4: tude bi kan sa
1: you know
4: lowo ye se salaye na
1: that help can be
4: to fa lowo soke
1: when you
4: know ye se salaye
1: to
4: nigba to rin lori omi
1: when you walk on the water
4: lowo ye se salaye
1: can you say that
4: ba le yo je rin lori omi
1: how can someone walk upon the water
4: tori awon eyan ma ri iyanu
1: ololaye
4: wa ni
1: bawo
4: lo tin sise
1: when I been working that was
4: wole
1: se la message center
4: bawo ni ile to ra yi
1: so
4: ti plan e tele
1: the plan you for
4: damu lati eru
1: go for from
4: maru ta lo ra estate
1: you make it to buy estate
4: o wo ni
1: and of
4: Yeah. 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
1: I see a vision
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2: gbadu e pelu itara oluwa
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2: e mu iponju ku lara
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2: awon adu e pon waju mi
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2: mo mama mu meji meji
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1: send your benefactor to me
2: ka to wonu se woli
1: Oluwa
2: ran olore la si
1: send your benefactor to me
2: ni iru akoko bi
1: e
2: awon alanu
1: great helpers
2: abani gberu
1: that help me carry my body
2: oh my god
1: Oluwa
2: mezunda ya
1: ran won si mi
2: awon ase ni lo re mo wo yi ran won si mi
1: send them to me
2: oni lojo anu
1: ran
2: alanu
1: si mi send them to me
2: o fe alanu
1: I need the soul
2: of
1: the
2: olore
1: I need
2: that.
1: I
2: don't know. I

0: The rich man's wealth is a strong city. The destruction of the poor is their poverty. My brother, I want you to pass.
1: Don't have poverty as
0: well. Oh, boy, don't you have poverty?
1: Hey, the mother, don't have poverty.
0: Don't find your liars.
1: What kills people in this time?
0: No, no, no, no, no, no, no.
1: In the body and spiritually.
0: And see what, yeah.
1: You have found out, sir.
0: I never knew.
1: Lack is one of these.
0: Only I need that.
1: Hell, no, no, no, no.
0: Why, yeah, father,
1: in the name of Jesus.
0: Me, are any bit of.
1: My breath, right?
0: So, go find me.
1: I be out of lack.
0: And me, I need.
1: Spirit of lack.
0: And God, the lack.
1: Out of my body.
0: I need
1: God.
0: By the Lord, we
1: are sent to Lord.
0: Where me I need
1: you, Spirit of Life.
0: Me I am here.
1: My life, my life.
0: My I need a Jogumbawa.
1: Yes, the heritage land.
0: On Nakokoni.
1: That's number one.
0: Tawa Yafin one wine.
1: Happy birthday to
0: all. On Niki Abraham, Jad.
1: God told Abraham, come out.
0: Only Baba.
1: From your father's house.
0: Didn't pay.
1: Why?
0: I knew one man.
1: Yes, luck.
0: Only two battle pumbe.
1: You can come out of there.
0: I swear, then
1: I will make you
0: better. But where it's here, I need.
1: All of you that family like his bad.
0: Don't fight dying on his side.
1: I want to send your intelligence.
0: I need a good
1: one. Hey, black at fire.
0: I need a good
1: one. Hey, black at fire.
0: So, boy, why? I need delay.
1: So you family lack.
0: Labe majemu anu.
1: Under government of mercy.
0: Fi ayem sile.
1: Leave my life alone.
0: Ninu ti e da o le se fura.
1: One of this man cannot do for himself.
0: To je ku Olorun nikan lo le
1: se. That only God can do.
0: Only buku wa.
1: His blessing.
0: The Bible says. The blessing of the Lord make it rich without having any soul.
1: The blessing of the Lord,
0: Madavadasa, Megazia,
1: Meosei, this week, I decree
0: success
1: into your life.
0: Lord,
1: may God bless
0: you.
1: For that video of
0: mercy,
1: blessings are elevated.
0: Blessings
1: that expand.
0: Oh, for fire.
1: May God speak for your
0: Lila
1: in making it
0: while
1: life,
0: need
1: to get
0: my goodness,
1: need it on the law
0: in having wealth,
1: while on
0: the law,
1: need it on
0: your
1: in having this,
0: while on
1: your happy
0: where you see what the money,
1: all of it at the time down.
0: See, I hear you, look,
1: the life is not going to
0: go lonely
1: today.
0: I hear you today,
1: I hear you today. What I'm brought for today.
0: Lord, you can press the fruit.
1: Lord, I'm praying that your fruit has
0: been
1: for everybody.
0: Ene,
1: today,
0: tobati diago mejila.
1: When it's 12 noon,
0: onye ni momalu.
1: I'm using honey.
0: Onye ni mafi pray for
1: me. I'll pray for us with honey.
0: Eredi ni pe.
1: Why, sir?
0: Oti pani kori takuye.
1: You have stayed too long at that junction of nothing to
0: do. I want to come by me.
1: Come on, hearing me.
0: You must say, look, no
1: more. Go up the mother falling.
0: I want to call us.
1: Darkness is at work.
0: Me pele wipe.
1: Bible says.
0: Idamu yi.
1: This problem.
0: Wala yi.
1: This problem.
0: Oti odo eni pe
1: yi wa. Did not come from your maker.
0: Shugba eni to ni
1: yi lara. But anyone that trouble you.
0: Eni to yi yon yi
1: lara. Anyone that trouble you.
0: Yoru yi da jo.
1: Shall carry the
0: judgment. Eni kani to
1: di koja. Whosoever they may
0: be. Bayi lo luwa wi.
1: God says the Lord.
0: I knew ni bayi na re.
1: Amen. Lack will not
0: come. Ibi to we to fe si awon omo ide.
1: Where you will to turn your children up to.
0: Bible kula ti se.
1: Amen. Mercy blessing to do it.
0: Bible kula
1: ti se. Mercy blessing to do it.
0: You will fulfill your destiny.
1: Amen. Am I a much
0: child? You will not die on the way. You will fulfill your destiny. You will not die on the way. Fulfill your destiny. You will not die on the way. You will not die on the way. In the name of Jesus. iran mi se
1: seba dijo na jole
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1: ati so mi eri mi
0: oh my god ileri wa lori
1: won yes promise upon them
0: sugbon
1: but
0: ogun po kuko
1: too much battle
0: baba mi wi
1: pe
0: oli
1: robert
0: e pari ogun yi
1: finish this battle
0: e so won de yan pa
1: make them get again
0: oni eyan kan legbe mi bi
1: I have someone beside
0: to fa so eri e
1: I want to testify
0: engineer gbe okunrin wole
1: bring up this man
0: ka wa wonu adua
1: then we enter to pray of mercy
0: king wa pari
1: and I come around you
0: engineer
1: gbe eri yan wole bring up that testimony please
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1: But
0: no.
1: Hello,
0: back.
1: Go and meet him.
0: Oh, don't say your
1: son. That's your case
0: to be solved. Solution.
1: It be solved.
0: Our parito.
1: You will not finish.
0: But then,
1: when they come back,
0: swear,
1: for testimony,
0: Mark and Jewish,
1: the only way for
0: you. I said, Kakambela.
1: One thing that was something
0: to me. He said, he must say, he
1: only works without the benefit.
0: If we are a new,
1: lift your body.
0: Oh, go to Monja, one lewa.
1: What did I find out
0: in my home? Oh, Jack, but he said, no, man,
1: say. But make that
0: money level. One, King,
1: you. But not the benefit.
0: Wa, ma, kuru, wa, ma, ga.
1: You
0: can't be that
1: because.
0: In a legend.
1: I'm a fire.
0: And me, you know.
1: That's
0: what he
1: said.
0: Nígbà tó jáde tán.
1: When he came out.
0: Olùfẹ́ dantí wọn kì
1: í dá. He said he want to go out the door.
0: Ó ní mi ò ní gbà.
1: I will not allow you.
0: Ó ní ṣùgbọ́n lónìí.
1: But today.
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1: I leave you alone.
0: Ó tán.
1: That was all.
0: Ọjọ́ kẹta.
1: By the birthday.
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1: Someone gave me a million.
0: Ní 2002.
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1: My brother Joko.
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1: You be shouting.
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1: You just sit there alone.
0: Ogun lé wa.
1: Hasbro battle.
0: Ti ìjẹ wọn orí Majado. Amen. I do account you one
1: brother.
0: Nibiti, that got in from.
1: Where can God is speaking?
0: I know from.
1: Oh, mercy speak for me.
0: If that just so generous and low.
1: Don't deny me help.
0: I know bem.
1: Mercy challenge.
0: Nibiti, I know about it.
1: And you are just
0: talking. If that got in from.
1: That man cannot speak.
0: Eh, Nazata.
1: Oh, thank you, Father.
0: That video we
1: pray. Let me say.
0: Talk when it comes.
1: He's telling one
0: day. Lille son.
1: In the heart of Saul.
0: Professor.
1: I want to show that best.
0: He said, Dori Saul.
1: Not one of Saul.
0: But Dori Donata.
1: Donata.
0: I just pray. I know Kodja.
1: It be mercy.
0: Ha ha ha ha!
1: Oh,
0: but you don't
1: see our
0: muscle. When they come back, Bobo,
1: they
0: come back.
1: But when they come
0: back, when they say one year, my
1: brother is not a child.
0: Need let
1: see his house.
0: Oh God,
1: my brother,
0: must not tell us. Bobo, Sammy,
1: can tell me.
0: I know your form.
1: My brother is the boy.
0: Oh, the Bobo, don't be mad.
1: Anything we do,
0: see, I know today.
1: For that to come,
0: say oh, must share oh.
1: Don't play with it.
0: Aya, na me.
1: Don't play with it.
0: Get this.
1: Don't share it.
0: Rua Gabia. Edasa. I want to call you.
1: That's because you
0: Ola,
1: too
0: much.
1: Angeli
0: Anumade.
1: Aye,
0: aye, Bobo. My fear to share
1: them.
0: It's now Luan Benin.
1: I am glad to see you.
0: Bobo, Luan.
1: I heard about the
0: lad. Koko to.
1: Time has come.
0: Tao faso ya ya.
1: That is a tear coming to
0: me. Me biti da yo tipo.
1: Where is your this much?
0: Lordy me.
1: Over me.
0: Anu from.
1: Mercy speak.
0: Baba, baba, baba. Me biti da yo tipo. Lordy me.
1: Anu
0: from.
1: Anu
0: from.
1: I
0: don't
1: know.
0: I don't know. Of open
1: or
0: week in
1: this week,
0: so can be the
1: or
0: just let
1: them of just once.
0: Like,
1: you shall
0: be Mima, or in a lower,
1: have
0: a major, Sifu Milano, Matima, I'm not sure.

Ọ̀rọ̀ yìí ti jẹ́ gidi, ó ti jẹ́ gidi, ó ti jẹ́ gidi.